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Real. 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

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Ride Six Flags with my hands up. 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Yeah, I'm a 10 and a freak. I'm only spitting out Listerine.

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1: In Nassau, Bahamas, you can feel the air get heavy when politics turns personal. That billboard aimed at the prime minister crosses a line, not because leaders are above critique, but because dignity matters. We can argue policy hard and still refuse cheap shots. As Bahamians, we set the tone for our children, our neighbors, our own reflection in the mirror. Let's condemn that kind of demeaning hit, take it down, and get back to the work of real accountability and better ideas. Tonight, clear and a low in the mid-70s. Tomorrow, rain and a high in the upper 70s. Currently, 81 in Nassau. Here's P. Ferry by Jenny Iko.

0: 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We want you to join us as we keep you up to the time with everything and then some. Stay tuned and turn up loud.
1: In Nassau, Bahamas, I keep thinking about that billboard aimed at the Prime Minister. Political heat is normal, but dragging someone in a deeply personal, demeaning way? That's beneath us as Bahamians. We can disagree loudly and still keep our dignity. Condemn the stunt. Then redirect the energy to issues, solutions, and accountability. Let's argue policies at the mic, not character on a wall. If we want a healthier future, we start by raising our standards. Today, together, and without excuses. For all Bahamians. Tonight, clear, a low in the mid-70s. Tomorrow, rain with a high in the upper 70s. Currently, 81 in Nassau. 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

0: 103.5, the beat keeps you up to date on all the news around you, even at night. Here's what's trending in the Bahamas right now.
1: From Nassau, Bahamas, this hit me hard. When a billboard goes after the prime minister in such a personal, demeaning way, it isn't sharp critique. It's a slide into spite. We can be better than that as Bahamians. Hold leaders to account, yes, but draw the line at attacks on dignity. Real change comes from facts, debate, and empathy, not billboards that cheapen us. I strongly condemn it without hesitation, and I hope we choose a higher road, one that reflects who we are and aspire to be. Tonight, clear, a low in the mid-70s. Tomorrow, rain with a high in the upper 70s. Currently, 81 in Nassau. 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
1: In Nassau, Bahamas, I keep thinking about that billboard aimed at the Prime Minister. When a country asks, "Who are we?" the answer can't be spite. We can challenge policies, demand accountability, and still keep our dignity. Personal demeaning attacks are beneath us as Bahamians, and I condemn them. Let's raise the standard. Debate hard, argue facts, skip the cheap shots. Kids are watching. If we want better leadership, we also need better citizenship. Respectful, principled, unafraid to speak truth without tearing people down. Tonight, clear and a low in the mid-70s. Tomorrow, rain and a high in the upper 70s. Currently, 81 in Nassau. 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

0: clap, let it clap. 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
1: Spread it, that, you know what I'm saying, you know.
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0: Bend it on down, put your face on the floor.
1: Me like that, you know what I'm saying. Let's go.

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1: From Nassau, Bahamas, this is unsettling. Police are searching after two men went missing at sea near Highbourne Cay on Sunday, May 3rd, 2026. Shortly before 10 a.m., the general manager of Highbourne Cay contacted officers at the Georgetown Police Station after a captain of a 40-foot smack vessel raised the alarm. "I'm hoping currents and daylight favored a quick rescue. If you're boating nearby, keep watch, share any sightings, and double-check radios, flares, and float plans tonight. Please be extra cautious. Today, rain and a high in the mid-80s. Tonight, overcast with a low in the mid-70s. Tomorrow, rain with a high in the low 80s. Currently, 79 in Nassau. Here's Lockdown by Anderson .Paak.
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on them and jump up like them and fall and flop them wings. 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

0: 3.5, The Beat keeps you up to date on all the news around you, even at night. 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
1: From Nassau, Bahamas, this one hits hard. Two men are missing at sea near Highbourne Cay, reported Sunday, May 3, 2026. Shortly before 10 a.m., the general manager of Highbourne Cay contacted the Georgetown Police Station after the captain of a 40-foot smack vessel raised the alarm. I'm picturing that quiet stretch of water turning urgent in minutes. If you're in the area, keep an eye out, share credible updates, and let responders work, hoping tonight brings a safe sighting and swift answers. Today, rain with a high in the mid-80s. Tonight, overcast with a low in the mid-70s. Tomorrow, rain with a high in the low 80s. Currently, 79 in Nassau. 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

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I struggle to understand it. 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
1: If the government refused to develop the region and continue the marginalization and injustice, the youth, so the next people coming after us, I think will be more brutal than what we have done.

500 years ago. Look at us. We've given everything. 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Nothing. And you know it. But don't you think that this is over now? Over where? Is it over?

0: 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We're on the lookout 24/7 for the stories about your world. 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
1: News out of Nassau, Bahamas has me holding my breath. On Sunday, May 3rd, 2026, two men vanished at sea near Highbourne Cay, and a captain of a 40-foot smack vessel raised the alarm. The general manager of Highbourne Cay quickly contacted officers at the Georgetown Police Station, and now police have launched a search and investigation. It's frightening how fast calm water turns uncertain, hoping currents, daylight, and coordination bring them home, and that families get answers soon. Very soon, please. Today, rain and a high in the mid-80s. Tonight, overcast with a low in the mid-70s. Tomorrow, rain, a high in the low 80s. Currently, 79 in Nassau. Here's Have To by Brent Fayaz.
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1: It's unsettling news out of Nassau, Bahamas. Police launched a search after two men were reported missing at sea near Highborn Cay on Sunday, May 3, 2026. Shortly before 10 a.m., the general manager of Highborn Cay contacted officers at the Georgetown Police Station following a report from the captain of a 40-foot smack vessel. Crews are investigating and combing the area, hoping for a quick resolution. If you're in those waters near Highborn Cay, keep watch and share any sightings with authorities. Today, rain. A high in the mid-80s. Tonight, overcast. A low in the mid-70s. Tomorrow, rain and a high in the low 80s. Currently, 79 in Nassau. Here's Rodeo by YG.
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1: Are we used to dance?

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I'm hitting my shoulder lean. 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Big Leo, I'm song for song. This so fat. 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We going bone for bone. 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

0: I went triple dipper, it's going down like a zipper, I'm holding him tight, I'm a gripper, he beating my with a straight face, kawaii, lining me up like a clipper, I don't give a about a, I don't give a about a, for real, I really the, for real, I'm really that, for real, I'm popping this in real life, they popping that, for real, they not having going on,
1: why?
0: That's why

0: JB's, y'all.
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0: JB's, y'all.
2: Check this out.

This is a blank, when that is a cat. This is a blank, when that is a cat. This is a blank, when that is a cat. This is a blank, when that is a cat. This is a blank, when that is a cat. This is a blank, when that is a cat. This is a blank, when that is a cat. This is a blank, when that is a cat. This is a blank, when that is a cat. This is a blank, when that is a cat. This is a blank, when that is a cat. This is a blank, when that is a cat. This is a blank, when that is a cat. This is a blank, when that is a cat. This is a blank, when that is a cat. This is a blank, when that is a cat. This is a blank, when that is a cat. This is a blank, when that is a cat. This is a blank, when that is a cat. This is a blank, when that is a cat. This is a blank, when that is a cat. This is a blank, when that is a cat. This is a blank, when that is a cat. This is a blank, when that is a cat. This is a blank, when that is a cat. This is a blank, when that is a cat. This is a blank, when that is a cat. This is a blank, when that is a cat. This is a blank, when that is a cat. This

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1: Check this out.
2: This is a blank one out of this pack. This is a blank one out of this pack. This is a blank, this is a blank, this is a blank, this is a blank, this is a blank one out of this pack. This is a blank one out of this pack. This is a blank one out of this pack. This is a blank, this is a blank, this is a blank, this is a blank, this is a blank one out of this pack.

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0: 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Yeah.
1: 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Dark glasses. I know she. And how she walks up. You know, some ever ask her.

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2: 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You don't know it from the start. Me tell them say I'm dirty, yeah. A Sean Paul and Sasha. 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

Side. Top of the morning to each and all, Lock and Loaded. Yours truly, Joe Cools. I'm in the building. You already know we throwing it back on a Tuesday. So take your time. 8 minutes past the 7 o'clock hour on the AM side. It is Cinco de Mayo. I got to get my kick together. I ain't going to lie. I don't know where the hell this rain came from, but I'm glad that it's coming out early so we could do all the good stuff a little later on still, all right? Driving extreme caution and care. Just like I said, it has been raining, not drizzling. It has been raining. So in the capital, in certain areas, you know, you got a little bit of flooding action going on, but we ain't worrying about that because we still got to get where we got to go today. And it looked like it's clearing up right now still, all right? So big shout outs to each and all Lock and Loaded. It's one of those days where I feel like I should be throwing it back, and I guess I'm going to throw it back, so I'll take one or two requests. If you got something on your mind, you know what I'm saying? And you know what? It is that kind of day, so if you want to slow it down, I'll slow it down with you as well, okay? All right, that's what's up. Stop on in, get your breakfast, lunch, or dinner on. I'm talking McDonald's. Yes, McDonald's got it all. So stop on in and go get what they got going on. They got the steak in the building. Oh, and did I mention that they are hiring as well, all right? So if you are looking for a career opportunity, McDonald's is the spot that you definitely want to be at, okay? All right, that's what's up. Top of the morning going out to my doctor's hospital crew. They are ready on the check-in right now. Let me read. I want to ask some old-school R&B. Okay, sir. Yes, we will play some old-school R&B. And straight across the board, that's how we do it, all right? You can hit me on 44KOOLZ. That's 44COOL. Super simple, super easy. 10 minutes past the 7 o'clock hour. Cinco de Mayo. Kick, kick.

0: Name, top of the morning once again to each and all lock and loaded. Yours truly, Joe Cool, is at the controls on a Throwing It Back Tuesday. Cinco de Mayo is the day that we are claiming today, 2026. All right, 20 minutes past the 7 o'clock hour. Take your time on the streets of the 242. Like I told you earlier, most areas are extremely, extremely wet, all right? So FYI, like I always say, not everyone is driving a car or catching a ride to work. Some of us do still have to walk, all right? So if you're driving, please pay attention to all my walkers, because I don't want you to wet them up, okay? Please, for God's sakes, take your time out there. And did anybody watch those basketball games last night? I ain't gonna lie, but everyone knows that the Cools is a Laker fan. If you don't know, I am expressing myself right now. This is my truth. I am a Laker fan, all right? But I'm a VJ Edgecombe fan all day long. And I don't think they got the memo that they was playing last night, because the way they get Raggy up and down that court last night, I don't want to see that again. So somebody sent a message to VJ Doors to let him know that, hey, game two, you got to be ready. You got to be ready. You can't go out like that. I mean, if you can get beat, yeah. Anyway, for those who didn't watch the game, the 76ers, that's VJ's team, they had 98 points. The New York Knicks, that's the team they were playing, had 137 points. Yeah, it was that kind of game. But shout out to VJ. You know, we got you. We got you, bro. So just know that this side over here, cheering all day for you. So keep doing your thing, all right? And then you had another game with the Timberwolves and the Spurs. The Timberwolves actually pulled that game out. Ant-Man is back, for all those who wanted to know. So shout out to Anthony Edwards. Did what he had to do, rehab style, and got himself back in the game. And that's what it's all about. Speaking of the game, NBA Finals, that is the game that you want to check out. And Alive is trying to let you get there free of charge. Yes, all you have to do is stop into your nearest Alive store, upgrade what you already have, or if you don't have anything, you need to go get something, all right? And from you get down and sit down and figure it all out, they're going to let you know, and you're going to find out. It is good to be alive. Good morning going on to everybody at the McDonald's this morning for breakfast. Y'all meet me there. Trust me, it's the Morning Grind, Morning Show.
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0: morning once again to each and all Locked and Loaded. Do not, I repeat, do not be scared to stop on in and get your McDonald's breakfast going on, all right? For real. They got steak up in there, so you could pair that steak with some eggs, get some McBiscuits. Make sure that you get your hash browns and your jelly, all right? That's the Joe Cool special still. I'm just saying. And shouts out to Bahamas Wholesale Agency as well, always holding a stand. Like I told you, they got the Ocean Spray up in there, the Ocean Spray Sparkling Cranberry. If you haven't tasted it as yet, this is a good day to go check it out for real. Cinco de Mayo, mix it with something. I'm just saying, mix it with something, or you could have it straight with a little bit of ice on the rocks. That's what they call it. Anyway, keep in mind, we talking about Ocean Spray Cranberry, all right? The sparkling one. And if the store that you go to don't have it, ask them why. Ask them why. Tell them to give Bahamas Wholesale Agency a call ASAP, okay? All right, War Tank is in the building, and he already said that we doing a little Cinco de Mayo situation. So I was like, everything cool, soldier. I ain't vibing, but this your situation. Do whatever you like.
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0: Coming in hot right now. Top of the morning. Ladies and gentlemen, boys and girls, we call this our warm-up Cinco de Mayo mix. Kiki!

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1: Hit the wrong button, mate. Everything good. Hey, top of the morning, each and all locked and loaded. It's your Morning Grind Morning Show, all right? And shout out to all my Cinco de Mayo folks, them still here. You done had your shot early this morning. There ain't nothing wrong with that. I did not mind, so that means you catching up. Cinco de Mayo style, all right? Shout out to my McDonald's fam. Make sure that you get some breakfast in the system before you do anything, okay? All right, stop on in, get your breakfast.

0: on. They got steak, they got eggs, they got that's McDonald's, but they got all the good stuff that you're looking for. And when you get there, let them know that you would like a Joe Cool special, all right? That's the hash browns along with the jelly. Yeah, for real. Short commercial break to keep the current on still. And I got to give a plug right now to Bahamas Wholesale Agency. Like I told you, they're doing it real big. They're holding us down for the 7 o'clock hour. Well, at least it's what's left, all right? Headed into our 8 o'clock hour. And I want to once again encourage you to take your time, drive with extreme caution and care as you lock and load to your morning grind. Morning show.
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9: This is your Eyewitness News headlines and weather for Tuesday, May 5th. Good day, Bahamas. I'm Natario McKinsey. Here's what's topping news. A joint law enforcement operation has resulted in a drug bust valued at more than $6 million. Authorities say the early morning operation on Monday in the Mars Bay area of South Andres led to the seizure of 66 croco sacks containing suspected hydroponic marijuana. The operation involved OPBAT, the Bahamas Royal Bahamas Defense Force, the Bahamas Royal Bahamas Police Force, and the United States Coast Guard. Two men ages 37 and 53 were taken into custody. Now for more on that story, log on to ewnews.com. Meantime, political parties are kicking off a busy week on the campaign trail. With the general election just days away, parties are stepping up their efforts across key constituencies as they enter the final stretch of campaigning ahead of the May 12th general election. And the Water and Sewage Corporation is urging the public to stay off its operational facilities, warning that they pose serious safety risks. The corporation, in a statement, sought to address concerns regarding a lift station in the Pinewood Gardens area, confirming it is functioning safely and plays a key role in sanitation. Officials also say no formal complaints about odors at the site have been received. Well, that does it for your news headlines. A check on weather is next. A severe weather watch remains in effect for portions of the northwest Bahamas, including New Providence and Eleuthera, as well as the islands of the central Bahamas until 1 p.m. In the general situation, a stationary frontal boundary across the central Bahamas will continue to produce widely scattered showers and thunderstorms over the northwest and parts of the central Bahamas today, with gradual clearing by this afternoon. The front will eventually lift east of the area tonight. The daytime high is expected to get up to 84 degrees Fahrenheit or 29 degrees Celsius. 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

0: Morning, Nicki Minaj on the track right there. A little Louisiana with a good form. Top of the morning, top of the morning, top of the morning. Once again, all right. Yours truly, Joe Cool, is in the building. And like I told you, the War Tanker is in the building as well, all right. Round about 8:30, we're going to unleash him again. And y'all know how the thing goes still. Okay, if you don't know, you're going to learn today. Throwing it back on a Tuesday. Yeah, I love these throwback days. And you know what? You could get in where you fit in. Hit me up, 44KOOLZ. That's 44Cools. Or you can also touch me on the mind line, 323-775. And let's see what I go on still, all right? Maybe you have an old school song that we haven't heard in a little while. I'm just saying. Take your time on the streets of the 242. Drive with extreme caution and care. And today, it's Cinco de Mayo. I've been talking about it for a little while, and let me tell you something. El Tecaleño is definitely in the building. I prepared to give away one shot only. It ain't gonna be right now, though. Just saying. Go get your own, though. Log on, cwsbombers.com, and get yourself sorted out today. Yeah, for real. And then, you know what? Let's run. Because nowadays, people is just running for the whole week. You know what I'm saying? We can just run Cinco de Mayo for the whole damn week. El Tecaleño on everything for the whole damn week. So log on, cwsbombers.com, and get yourself sorted out ASAP. Okay? All righty then. A couple things are trending within the 242. Should I talk about... Are we talking numbers again? Yeah? No? No? Okay. All right, good. We can leave that one alone. Are we going to say it was AI? Yeah? No? No? Yeah? Okay, good. We can leave that one alone, too. And I guess the only thing to talk about at this point in time is... play. I can talk with my boy. And I can talk with him respectfully. Because let me tell you something. As entertainers, I want y'all to understand, it takes a lot of confidence, first and foremost, to go on the stage, all right, and perform in front of a whole bunch of people who really and truly looking for you to overperform for them. So for that right there, you deserve a round of applause, sir. But I am not going to give you the round of applause because of the fact that a yellow jumpsuit, sir. A yellow jumpsuit. Now, you know, I've used my boy. I use my boy, but I mean, like I say, respectfully, big man, you got a whole lot more than me. Then again, I don't know. It might have just been the damn water. I think that's what it was. Maybe you were sipping the juice before you going on stage. You was like wardrobe change. Anyway, that's my boy right there. Respectfully, he got more confidence than me.
1: Oh Lord, I'll be back. My, what is this? You dealing with, boy? Yeah.

0: French Montana, Max B on the track, Minx in Miami. Yeah, that's the name of that one right there. Still all right. In the meantime, between time, 20 minutes past 8 o'clock hour. Take your time out there, all right, for real. It is trending to look like it's going to be a beautiful day, for real. Yeah, it was raining earlier, and I will say that I do appreciate when it does rain, like, you know what I mean, like that early morning. Yeah, you know what I mean, because I would hate for it to be raining like at this point in time. I'm just saying, all right. Anyway, Cinco de Mayo is what we working with and what we dealing with today. 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Yeah, for real, Caribbean Wines and Spirits, go get it. 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You can log on and go tap in and go get yours like ASAP, okay? All right, that's what's up. In the meantime, short commercial break up and coming. But I want to plug the Village Pub. Yeah, shout out to the new Village Pub. Stop on in at the Village Pub at any point in time, any day that you want to. And you know for sure the pub is be carrying on for real. There ain't no, ask your friends. Everybody know about the new Village Pub right there on Balfour Avenue, all right? So shout out to the Village Pub, holding us down also in the morning time. Still, all right? Got a short commercial break. When I get back, we gearing up for the war tanker. And like I told you, it is Cinco de Mayo. So don't be scared if you want to pop a little shot of tequila right now, or you want to pop a little shot of El Tequileño, or you want to pop another little shot of El. Just don't pop too many until 5 o'clock, all right? Wait till 5 o'clock, and then you could get home and pop as many as you like. Yours truly, Joe Coors, in the building. Oh, man, War Tanker in the building. Ah, oh, woman, we're going to set it off on the Morning Grind morning show.
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0: like to be free. 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
1: Lego. 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

0: Draco Man, I'm bait. But oh, it's the Morning Grind Morning Show. Tell a friend, text a friend. Yours truly, Joe Cool, is up in the building. The War Tank is still here. So, you know, we're going to set it off the way we set things off. Still all right. And a couple things are trending within the 242. I guess last night, yeah, for real. All right, we can let that one roll right there and leave that one right there still. And something else I heard about, and the government moves to wipe a bill, a $30 million loan. Boy, government, I ain't got no loan, right? But I mean, I could use a new car. I mean, I know, but anyway, it is what it is. Like I said, War Tank is in the building right now, and I could be going left to talk about all of that, but then again, the word on the street is, y'all can do the talking for me anyway. I see you get a green shade on, Tank. Who's green, boy?
1: Oh.
0: Yeah, don't worry about that. Money. Stick right back in, yeah.
1: The money.
0: Okay. Listen to me. All right, fair enough. I thought you was trying to resurrect the DNA.
1: Me?
0: Yeah, I see you coming with your green shirt on.
1: They need the Pope, they need the Christian Council. Wait, on the real. Listen to me. The government, before y'all doing any wiping, I get one credit card, I get a wipe off.
0: Bye.
1: Y'all please, man.
0: Man, I throw a blow.
1: I won't pay it, right? But because y'all doing all this big 30 million.
0: Bye. I talk about, we ain't even gone for the little small fries yet. I mean, like, we might knock off one or two BPL. Oh, they done knock off the BPL. Like, oh, that's what it was.
1: The,
0: okay.
1: The competent authority, the bill is only, but maybe like 700. That's clean it for me, please, man. I get it.
0: But I ain't even know. I ain't even get no outstanding bill right now. I don't know, buddy. But at the same time, I could use something, but I mean, since we hooking everybody up just like that. And I can leave that for 9 o'clock, boy, because I got to find out more information.
1: Not even like 10,000. But it was 30 million, boy.
0: If I know what it is, hell no, I know what it is.
1: I mean,
0: but he does. And he going to get it wipe off.
1: 30 million. Anyway.
0: Boy.
1: That's why.
0: Yeah, I understand.
1: That's why he's be crying.
0: I understand the same thing too, boy. I ain't gonna lie, boy. Shouts out to, I don't even know what to say on that one right there. I can be honest with you. Some of this stuff, boy, I can't make it up. I don't even like reading it sometimes.
2: 103. The Beat.
3: I me say, why with the tanker? The girls them we are sponsor. Our career, me say, no boy can't anchor. Serious, we serious, make them know we are no ramper. And we go on the street, we response for. Hey, me just say, watch out the war tanker, them finna the king of fire representing. Let's take a Mickey, man.
0: Yeah. And don't try to tell me that. See, because I'm from the streets, boy. So I feel like if you owe me money, ain't no way you could put a bill on top of a bill. You understand? Like, bill on top of bill is gay. You know what I'm saying? So at the end of the day, the bottom line is if you owe me money,
1: yeah,
0: why am I going to put you in a position to make money to pay me?
1: Yeah, that makes sense.
0: That's me losing money, right? Yeah. That ain't making no sense.
1: Me, the taxpayers, can lose.
0: All right then, but
1: we footing the bill.
0: All right then, while you had a good time with $30 odd million,
1: no matter what they say, we the taxpayers foot the bill.
0: Yeah, boy, my that's sick.
1: Man, boys, like I say, I want credit card bill for the 750, 740. Wipe that for me, please, man.
0: I don't know, buddy, but I could use something. I like every other people, right? I could use, since it going down like that, I could use something. See, I didn't want to ever ask for nothing because I got a little prideful.
1: Yeah.
0: But since it's doing it like that, soldier, I could use something now, boy.
1: And that's the right song. Something gotta give.
0: Yeah, boy. Something gotta happen right now. Honestly speaking. Anyway, in the meantime, between time, we ain't come to regular ram. We come to do what we do, all right? Shouts out to Caribbean Wines and Spirits. It's a good thing it's Cinco de Mayo, but it's a good thing I can be on my tequila, and I got to do it responsibly, all right? It's a good thing, so I'm going to shut my mouth up, and we're going to run the rhythm right now. Tell a friend, text a friend. I am Joe Cools, and I got the Pope of DJ Affairs.
2: DJ War Tanka!
0: And since we're throwing it back on a Tuesday, we can let it do what it do this morning. Call us up if you got something on your mind. You already know the numbers. Let's go.

0: Balam.
1: Hey, somebody say
0: Balam now.
1: Hey, I can be real, right?
0: Hello.
1: They say circumstances make you who you are.
0: Ba-ba-ba.
1: Hey, big up to everybody who had to change because of change.

0: Canary.
1: I'm throwing it back on a Tuesday. Oh, yeah.
0: Oscar.
1: Shuts down all my bus drivers on the check-in. Top of the morning, top of the morning. And all my big truck drivers, you know what time it is. Hit the horn, squaddy.
0: In your face, them a smile.
1: I tell you, we is doing different on this radio station.

0: It's your business plan. And it's a protege.
1: I tell you, single to Mayu in full swing, all right. Make up the Caribbean wines and spirits. I got a bottle of El Tecaleño. What you saying?

0: 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Just rolling.
1: Can I send a shout out to the Rotary Club of Bull Fort on their 11th anniversary? We were chartered on May 5th, 2015. We are the Cinco de Mayo Club. Congratulations for 11 years of excellence. It's coming out from charter member Derek.
0: Hey, big shout out to Doctors Hospital. The whole fleet lock and loaded. And I can't disrespect the pharmacy at the point. Shouts out to Nat.

0: for Abby and the whole crew on the Lock and Load right now.
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0: For my ladies.
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0: Hey, let me tell you how the thing rolling round. 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
1: Our faith it knows it. 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
0: I don't get no extra credit, no extra nothing.
1: Our faith it knows it.
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0: play dank. 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
1: When you show up to work, this how you supposed to show up to work, tank? You're running real tune this morning. 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
1: Good morning, my favorite.

0: be a bit sad piece. All right, then. In the meantime, between time, ladies and gentlemen, boys and girls, on behalf of Caribbean Wines and Spirits, Cinco de Mayo is going down today. Yes, today is all about Cinco de Mayo, all right? So don't be scared and log on so you can tap in and get your bottle of El Tecoleño, all right? That's how we roll in the day. El Tecoleño is in order of the day. So you can tell a friend, text a friend. That's how we roll, all right? And in the meantime, it's meantime. Shout out to basically, boy, everybody on this road who just been getting crazy over the mix, boy. Yeah, yeah, that's what we do, boy. In the morning time still, all right? So tell a friend, text a friend. It was all brought to you by Caribbean Wines and Spirits. Shout out to my finger licking family as well too. Finger licking, say they got the Cinco de Mayo situation too, boy. So I'm gonna go down there and take a shot with them and get some lunch still later on.
1: This one of my good friends. This one funny, y'all.
2: Thank you, Daddy. Stop, man. The people can't take it, Tank. They can't take too much more of this, Tank. Too much jams, man. Too much big tune in one sitting. You gotta break it up in smaller servings, man.
1: What's the last part?
2: We look here, one thing for certain, two things for sure. Jesus is Lord, and Tang can mash up a mix, son.
1: if you want.
0: I like that one right there.
1: I can save that one.
0: Yeah, I like that one right there.
1: If you want the freedom of speech mix, culture mix, send me a WhatsApp for free. 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You can get the mix for free. Courtesy of the Morning Grind Show. 822 Tang. The mix is called The Freedom of Speech, boy.
0: I charging for mine, boy.
1: I mean, if you want,
0: charging so.
1: Course number is 44 Cools with a Z.
0: Yeah, and if you call me asking for the mix, is $9.99 plus VAT.
1: Now, you BSD or Jamaican?
0: Anything on that 30 million. take it on the 30 million.
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9: This is your Eyewitness News headlines and weather for Tuesday, May 5th, Good Day, Bahamas. I'm Notario McKenzie. Here's what's topping news. A joint law enforcement operation has resulted in a drug bust valued at more than $6 million. Authorities say the early morning operation on Monday in the Mars Bay area of South Andres led to the seizure of 66 croco sacks containing suspected hydroponic marijuana. The operation involved OPBAT, the Bahamas Royal Bahamas Defense Force, the Bahamas Royal Bahamas Police Force, and the United States Coast Guard. Two men ages 37 and 53 were taken into custody. Now for more on that story, log on to ewnews.com. Meantime, political parties are kicking off a busy week on the campaign trail. With the general election just days away, parties are stepping up their efforts across key constituencies as they enter the final stretch of campaigning ahead of the May 12 general election. And the Water and Sewage Corporation is urging the public to stay off its operational facilities, warning that they pose serious safety risks. The corporation, in a statement, sought to address concerns regarding a lift station in the Pinewood Gardens area, confirming it is functioning safely and plays a key role in sanitation. Officials also say no formal complaints about odors at the site have been received. Well, that does it for your news headlines. A check on weather is next. A severe weather watch remains in effect for portions of the Northwest Bahamas, including New Providence and Eleuthera, as well as the islands of the Central Bahamas until 1 p.m. In the general situation, a stationary frontal boundary across the Central Bahamas will continue to produce widely scattered showers and thunderstorms over the Northwest and parts of the Central Bahamas today, with gradual clearing by this afternoon. The front will eventually lift east of the area tonight. The daytime high is expected to get up to 84 degrees Fahrenheit or 29 degrees Celsius. 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Once again, I'm Notario McKenzie. Have a great day, everyone.
0: 8 years of more than just music. 103.5. 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

0: Vaughn on that one right there. 20 minutes past the 9 o'clock hour on the AM side. You already know what time it is. And if you don't know, it is Cinco de Mayo. All right. Whatever you decide to do, make sure you do it safe and responsibly, all right? And for God's sakes, no drinking and driving, all right? Wait till you get where you're going to consume whatever it is that you would like to consume safe and responsibly, all right? And for everybody hitting me up, where's the mix? Where's the mix? Ty can't send me the mix yet. As soon as he sends it to me, I'll send it to you. That's easy as that. Bada bing, bada boom, okay? All right, then. And shouts out to, who this is? My, Dunkin' Donuts crew. Yep, shout out to the Dunkin' Donuts, always holding us down. And it's a beautiful thing because in this month of May, they're doing beautiful things at Dunkin' Donuts. Stop on in at the newest location all the way out west, the Venetian Village. You can also check out Munnings Road as well, all right? And all the other OG locations, you know, them airport locations get beat bad, boy. So big up all my Dunkin' Donuts airport locations still, okay? All right, that's what's up. In the meantime, short commercial break. When I get back, I guess I'll do the birthday shout-outs. So make sure that you hit me up. If you are one of my local celebrities celebrating a birthday today, get at me. 44Kools, 44KOOLZ.
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13: 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It's a 9-1-0 number, so you know it's that.

Real. Every bar is a part of the murder wrath. Call Peter, them people chopping a bird in half. Break it further down to whatever's gonna earn the math. Exchange pounds for dollars and never converted cash. Welcome to the South where they serve in the dirt and grass. The streets ain't safe, I prefer the deserted path.

Once again from J. Cole. Who the is you? Why you guys trying to cost me a job, babe? 30 minutes past the 9 o'clock hour. That means it's 30 minutes to the 10 o'clock hour. Shouts out to each and all locked and loaded. It's still got the double shot artists up and coming, still all right. And straight across the board. Happy birthday to everybody celebrating a birthday today still. Stop on in and Domino's, or basically you don't even have to stop on in. You can just tap on in. Yeah, Domino's242.com. Place your order. Then after that, get the door. It's Domino's doing real big things. Trust me when I say it, all right? And in the meantime, I don't even want to talk about what's going on right now no more, but for real. But other things are trending within the 242. Shouts out to... You know, it's hot. Man, y'all, someone take these things away from me, man. Because every time I look up and I look left, I keep seeing the same. And I won't run over that no more, buddy. Question is 242. How you feeling? Nah, for real, because we like a couple days away from that day. So I really want to know, like, you know what I mean? Like, are everything done wear off, or is it setting in now? Or you ready? You ready to mobilize? Like, how's your feeling on this road? And I think that I'm gonna be a little trapsy. I can probably start on Thursday. Thursday I'll be a little trapsy. Yeah, trapsy Thursday and Friday. I think that's what I'm gonna do. And I'm gonna go through constituencies and have an advanced polling. Just to see what's the temperature in your area. You know what I mean? So if you got an area that you want me to test out, or you want to see what's going on, think about it. On Thursday, that's what we doing, all right? So let's just say we can grab Killarney. Why? I don't know. Just saying, Killarney. Who you think is going to actually be victorious in the Killarney area? Will it be, or will it be? I'm just saying. Yeah, that's the kind of trapsy stuff we're going to do on Thursday, okay? All right, that's what's up. Now, today is only Tuesday, so you got a little bit of time left to figure it out still. It is a throwback type of day, and I'm supposed to be doing throwback type of stuff. I got a request in for some TLC. They didn't tell me which TLC they wanted. So, let me see if I could find... You know what? I can bust this one. Only because of the fact that when this song actually came out, it had such a very powerful meaning. And to this day, it still has such a very powerful meaning. But for some reason, it seems like everybody, like, I don't know, after COVID, they forgot about HIV and all this other stuff. So let me put it back in the atmosphere. Take your time, Odell. Be safe. Be responsible. I'm just saying, that's from your Morning Grind, Morning Show. I got TLC on deck as we throw it back. Double Shot Artists on the way. Y'all already know what time it is. Yours truly, Joe Cool, is holding on the fort on the Morning Grind, Morning Show.

0: TLC. Yeah, that's what's up right there. The Man Time Between Time 242. Yours truly, Joe Cool, is letting you know that this is your morning grind, morning show. And today is National Cartoonist Day. Shouts out to everybody who loved themselves a good old cartoon. Yeah, that's what's up. I'm not judging. I personally, I can't do it anymore. But big shout out to everybody who loved the... They just be like, Cools, you could watch cartoons now. They do the grown folks stuff. And I like, no, that's the main reason why I don't watch cartoons. I don't, yeah. Anyway, I'm confused, so you could judge me. It don't matter when it comes to cartoons. Today is also International Midwives Day. Are we still doing the midwives thing? Yeah, well, the midwives, y'all big of yourself. If you're an old school midwife as well. Yeah, and today is the day that we recognize asthma. Let me shout out to all my asthmatic people, for real. You know what I mean? Everything will be all fine and dandy, and then next thing you know, hold on. They pull out the pump and, you know what I'm saying, do what they got to do. And I didn't mean that in a joke, so y'all don't come for me, all right? Because if you come for me, I can be real. I can say something back to you, and it may go left. But anyway, I was trying to be respectful, all right? But shout out to all my asthma crew. I ain't gonna lie, but yeah, for real. And today is also World Hand Hygiene Day. Yeah, that's that day to remind all y'all to continue to wash your hands, all right? And if you got sanitizer, use your sanitizer, because at one point in time, that was law. That was law. And then after, it wasn't law no more. Everybody just started walking around with dirty hands again. Didn't give a damn. Or did I step on your fingers or your toes? Okay, it happens sometimes. Anyway, that's about the size of fire and ice still. And today is also National Nail Day. And I want to give a round of applause, because I will say this. In the 242, our ladies, my ladies, they be rocking them the hell out of them nails. So shout out to all the ladies right now who got their nails like on point. Like, I see nails sometimes, I don't even know ladies, and ladies will tell you, I'll walk up to them and be like, hey, nice nails. I haven't seen that design as yet. It's beautiful. The colors look good on you. Like that, like, yeah. So in the 242, nah, I know nowhere else, because I don't pay attention to nothing else, but I pay attention to my Bahamian ladies. And I will say this, when it comes to rocking them damn nails, okay, my Bahamian ladies, they know exactly what to do.
1: What the hell is the world

0: yeah, you do. You know it. You know that that's it and that's all. And I got to get the hell up out of here still, all right? Y'all can meet me at Cheetah's a little later on. As a matter of fact, I traveling with my bottle of Alta Caleño. I got a designated driver until 12 o'clock. After 12, I'm going to need a new designated driver. So hit me on my number, 44COOLZ, 44KOOLZ. I'll let you know where the position and the spots are. Anyway, El Ticaleño, that's what we sipping on. It's Cinco de Mayo. Big of my finger-licking family. Yeah, still, they got the Cinco de Mayo situation going on. So I done tell them I can stop and get a shot with them. And then after that, you know what I'm saying, I can just hit the road still, all right? But whatever you decide to get into, make sure that you do it with extreme caution and care, 242, and keep a smile on your face to trick whoever it is on this road trying to clown you, all right? Remember, it is nice to be important, but more important to be nice. True Ja, I'll be in the building again doing it all over. Ladies and gentlemen, I want to say thank you very much for locking in to the Morning Grind Morning Show. I got Lil Wayne lined up as our double shot artist. Why? Because if you don't, she will. Yeah. Let that sink in.
1: Yeah, money. Yeah. So.

0: Hello.
1: Hi, Alicia. It's Tina, your mortgage specialist from RBC.
0: Hi, Tina.
1: I have some news on your mortgage application.
0: Okay.
1: Your mortgage is approved.
0: Thank you, Tina. 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
4: 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We are powered by Popeyes, Marcos, and Wendy's. Grab yourself a meal today. Hope y'all are doing good. No long intro. We can get into it. We can get right to the work. We ain't gonna go back and forth with all the weird pleasantries. If y'all are paying attention, and I hope that you are, women have superpowers. And a lot of times when we talk about this, we talk about how women can bring life into the world, which by itself, to be clear, is a superpower. They can literally create life, not without help, to be clear. Men play a large part in that, but they bring life into this world. And, you know, they're amazing. They're empaths. They can feel things that a lot of people may not be able to feel. By people, I mean men. And women in general are a blessing to us because, again, these are super, super powerful people. These people with, you know, I think men have their own superpowers, but women in general, they have a special power that I don't think we can recognize. And I hope that we give them all the honor and the praise that they deserve, because women, I think, are an integral part of our society. And without their superpowers, none of us would be here. That being said, if you're asking, well, Andrew, what other superpowers do women have? Well, they have a plethora. One, they have the power of foresight. Women can dream things into hypothetically existing. Let me say it again. Women can dream things into hypothetically existing. A woman will have a dream about you that may or may not be true, but based on her dream, she'll say that it's true. Women also have the power, like I said, to feel things. They can feel when you're about to cheat. They can feel when you about to have a good time and then disturb your peace. They can feel when you laugh in a certain way. Women can feel when you say good morning to them wrong. Or like women can feel when you even, you can talk in the exact same voice you use 365 days out of the year, but a slight inflection could let her know and alarm her that you got someone in front of you. I've been in a situation where I'm actively, you know, cheating, and you know your girl calls you and you try to do the whole, you know, the sweetheart, no, and say, hey, I got a girl, da da da. Your girl call you like, hey babe, and your girl sitting on the phone and be like, why you say babe like that? Why are you rushing me off the phone, Andrew? No, let's talk. Why are you rushing? They can sense when something's going down. But I think one of the great superpowers women have is, and we don't talk about it as often, is women have the power to Hulk out. Let me say it again. If you know who the Incredible Hulk is, women have the power to Hulk out. Gentlemen, y'all want to see this power in action? Y'all ever notice how if you have a girl and y'all two live together, or y'all spend a lot of time together, you know, she'll ask you to do things for her that you should do. Babe, lift the 5 gallon for me, please. Babe, carry the garbage out for me, please. Babe, lift up this couch and let me see if I can find the remote, please. You do that for your woman, because you're a man. You're a big, strong man. And women will lie. Women will use, like, manipulation and gaslighting to have you thinking you're a big, strong, powerful man. A lot of y'all dudes ain't that strong or powerful, but they'll have y'all thinking that because they need you to think that, so when they ask you to lift something, you feel like a hero. They want you feeling as close to Clark Kent as you possibly could. So she'd be like, oh, you're so big and strong, baby. Your arm's so big and you're so strong. She's lying. You're not strong at all. You're literally just not strong. But she has to make you think that. So that way when she asks you to do heavy chores, you do them. But then the next element to this is, y'all ever tell a gal, y'all gonna do something, like let's say move something in the apartment and then don't? Does she not become the strongest young lady in the world when she moving furniture around you? The same woman who could not lift a 5-gallon, the same woman who could not lift her grocery, the same woman who could not lift the couch. The minute she tell you to do something and you don't do it in her time, does she not become stronger? And that in itself is a superpower. Because again, she couldn't lift the garbage earlier. But she could definitely lift this SETI and move the SETI from one part of the house to the next effortlessly. She ain't breathing hard. She ain't tired. She ain't weary. She ain't stressing. She lifting. You see what I'm saying? Shout out to D who says, happy Cinco de Drinko. Shout out to Onishu who says, I could feel this cold left very quickly. Good morning, Drew. Good morning, Bob. How are you? Charles Bresu says, Drew, you damn right. Yeah. Y'all turned a very, very, very strong woman. They can't hear you because of the mic. Okay. Good morning. How are you? That's not how you entered this room. That's not how you entered this room. You say good morning. Good morning. No, say good morning. Anybody play. Go.
3: Good morning to our co-workers. Hope you're all having a fantastic morning. It ain't she can't lift the garbage. She don't want to lift the garbage. That's the one task I'd like for you to do. You know, it's easier for you at your probably height advantage to not have this nasty bag bouncing off my leg as I try to like tote it to the garbage. I also can move the couch. You can move it easier, but I can move the couch.
4: I also like the lies y'all just tell. Y'all be like, you're my big strong man. You and your big arms. Da, da, da, da, da.
3: No, you are a big strong man.
4: Yeah, no. I am, but no, cut it out.
3: You are.
4: Y'all has been gassing a lot of these.
3: You say all the time the average man is stronger than the average woman, so that man is probably stronger than her, unless you work out a Ben's body. Shout out to them gals who just making these dudes look bad.
4: Correct.
3: But like, in general, y'all usually are by default stronger, even with your poach ass. Your bird rib cage.
4: And yet, you did not need me to move that SETI. You did not need me to move half the day. Y'all could have done it yourself. By the way, I don't think that
3: but
4: you should.
3: But God said a helpmate.
4: Agreed. And by the way, I'm not advocating. I saw something egregious this morning that I will never not forgive. I saw a young lady. She's coming out of her house, and she lifted a 5-gallon in the house, and there was a guy in the doorway watching her lift the 5-gallon. I may be toxic. Like, I may have
3: 2026.
4: I may have my jokes.
3: Men, boy.
4: I can't let that abide.
3: Yeah.
4: I can't let that abide. That's nasty work.
3: That's
4: filthy nasty work.
3: I was watching this video on TikTok, and this guy was cycling. So it was like a POV from the cycler. And I guess a lady who was also cycling, something must be happening. She must be hit the curb. She like fell over. So she was like trying to like get the bike off her leg and get up and like. There's a cyclist coming up. Thank God he was black. There's a cyclist coming up from like maybe a quarter mile out. He's like, oh no. And he's like helping out. There's a man right on the side of her on his bike looking down at her. And the dude was like, yo, you're not even going to attempt to help her? He's like, oh wow. Yeah, I guess I should have done that. What do you mean you should have done that? Clearly it's just not in you to do. Like that in your mind, there's no part of you that should help a lady up who fell down. I understand.
4: Let me be clear with something. And I say this with all prejudice. With this particular topic, I don't feel bad for American women. I don't feel bad for American feminists. I don't feel bad for them at all. If men don't want to be chivalrous to them, God bless. I draw the line at, I think all women, regardless of ideology, should be protected. Mm-hmm. Outside of that, when it comes to chivalry, I don't feel sorry for American women. You know why? I have been in situations with some of them where, I remember this woman, she showed...
3: Gals all morning.
4: No. But she was a grown. That's what upset me. She was grown.
3: Don't you date grown women?
4: But this is like recently. Mm-hmm. She came to the door. She had like a pan of food. I said, oh, I got it. Like, just trying to be helpful, just trying to be chivalrous. She said, I can do it. I said, oh, okay. I said, I'm just trying to help her. She goes, what makes you think you can lift it and I can't lift it? I was like, ma'am, I just wanted, if I see a woman trying to lift something, I'm going to try and help.
3: Yeah.
4: And so
3: I'm not going that far with it. That's ridiculous.
4: I left it alone. The dude who showed the body was like, yo, what did you do? I said, I was just trying to take Mo. I didn't flirt with her. I didn't smile at her. Mm-hmm. I saw her with the pan.
3: You offered to help.
4: I offered to help. That was the part that she felt offended.
3: Yeah, no, she
4: that I tried to step on
3: you
4: at all. I said, oh, okay.
3: Sometimes, like, depending on what I am carrying and knowing that it has, like, a gravy in it or, like, the way I'm holding it, it might feel more awkward or, like, stressful for me to try to hand it off to you than to just, like, continue.
4: No problem.
3: But my issue is not going to be, So what? You thought you could carry the pan better than me? Like, nah, I'm not right. doing that. If this is a pan of salad or if this is a pan of ribs, sir, thank you. Yes, please take it because I'm sure it's easier for you to manage than me and my 2-foot wingspan.
4: I say this all the time. My mother was a feminist. Most women in my life are feminists, but they're common sense feminists.
3: I also don't know if we use feminist too loosely at this point.
4: We have a small, and let me be very fair in my argument. We have a very small niche bubble of women on this island that do that, but it's not so loud a majority of that I can't tell the difference.
3: Yeah, like, I don't know that I would say my mom is a feminist,
4: right.
3: for example, but like, my mom was for women being able to work. My mom was for women doing what they can to contribute to the household if need be. My mom was for women can do whatever career they want to set their mind to, like, open it up. Let them also be able to, you know, be women that climb the pole and do power lines and do electrical and do plumbing. Like, in that way, my mom was like, yeah, women. Also, my mom was like, Maurice. When you get a chance, move the fridge, please. Like, you understand what I'm saying? Like, that's, I think she also understood that there are certain roles that, like, are just traditional across the board. So I wouldn't call her a feminist, even though she was definitely, like,
4: a woman
3: or whatever.
4: Your mother sounds exactly like my mom.
3: That's what I'm saying. I think we use the word feminist a little too loosely.
4: My mother was a common sense feminist.
3: Yeah.
4: She was equal opportunity, equal salary, equal employment, let women do whatever the hell they would do, wasn't hurting somebody and whatever, whatever. Mm-hmm. But you can kill that roach.
3: Yeah.
4: You can carry the garbage out.
3: Thank you. Particularly
4: you can lift things, but like.
3: I think we sometimes lose the context of what the garbage carrying out used to mean. The garbage usually would go out at the end of the evening, right? And so the whole idea was, why are you sending a woman out into the darkness of the night to go take out the garbage? Like, the whole thing was, you go take out the garbage now. Things happen at night.
4: To be fair, it's very sunny in the Bahamas. You can take it out in the daytime, but that's not the point. The point is, you're right, for the terms of safety in the nighttime.
3: You can, but usually goes out at the end of the evening after the last of the food goes in the garbage, so you don't sleep. I guess somebody else have roaches. I understand. But anyhow, respectfully.
4: We can adjust the schedule. I just won't. Just to make you feel comfortable.
3: You could. You absolutely you know the next could, thing but is, ain't no roach chicken sleeping in my garbage in the night.
4: And on top of that, too, it's the little things I notice that, like, I've heard women say that men don't do that I just do on Instagram. This ain't me trying to brag. Mm-hmm. I think there's a generational divide. All the 80s babies I know, men, that is, sleep nearest to the door.
3: Little things like that people don't even consider.
4: Yeah, I always sleep nearest to the door. If I'm walking with a woman on the road, I can make sure I walk on the side of the road, like towards the road, and she's on the inside. And then I'm also a dude, let's say I sleep by you. Even if me and you ain't together, mm-hmm. I'm locking up the house. Yo, that door locked, this door locked, that door locked, because I'm out of safety.
3: Yeah.
4: These little dudes, apparently, by you, sleeping over, and just go and sleep. I said, you ain't checking to make sure the door's locked, nothing like that.
3: They looking at you like, baby, you locked the car, right? Go make sure the car lock. You locked the door, right?
4: Right.
3: Make sure the door. Like, I'm used to the final checks and balances around the house, being my daddy being like, all right, it's locked, this locked, this is locked, this is locked, everything's locked up. All right, house is secure. You know what I mean? Like, that was just what it was.
4: Now, I ain't gonna lie, I don't open car doors. Now, if we go somewhere formal or somewhere nice, like, yeah, I'll open the car door, but I'm not, we go to Popeyes, open the door, go to the mall, open the door. I'm not doing that.
3: So fair. Had a gentleman in my life
4: respectfully,
3: at one point, right?
4: Respectfully,
3: and he was that person, and I felt bad because, first of all, if I pull up and now I'm turning the car off, it feels weird to me to just sit here and wait for you to then get out of the car, walk around, open the door, let me out. Like, if we both coming out of the car and you were driving and you was coming out of the car first and you kind of meet me on the other side to open my door, whatever else, I think that's cool, but like, I don't need you to do that every single time. I have to sit here and wait for you to come and open the door to let me out, for you to get back into the car. And then when I come back out the store, you getting back out to open.
4: Yeah.
3: At the same time, I'm not going to punch anyone down for being chivalrous, for you being a gentleman. If that is how you move, Godspeed. I'm never going to tell somebody they shouldn't do that. But I don't think my expectation is that high for that type of thing. But if we're going into a store together,
4: I'm opening doors,
3: you should be opening the door, holding the door open, making sure that I get in ahead of you. And not like leaving me trailing behind.
4: The house is the one time where I enter the house first. Out of safety. I'll always walk in the house first in case someone, you know what I mean, whatever. In case someone has broken in or whatever. Like that's one thing my dad taught me. He goes, never let a woman go inside a house before you. You go in before her.
3: scope it out.
4: Which led me to ask him, what kind of problems you got? What kind of problems you got where you scared someone in the house?
3: That's just the thing they were taught.
4: To be clear, I do it.
3: Yeah. No, but that's just the thing they were taught. Same thing like when you're walking on the road, you're supposed to be on the outer lane, right? Like she should be towards the bush, I guess, and he should be towards traffic.
4: What's some things y'all do to compensate for these little, if your man is doing these little things, what do you do? By the way, that's not a slight. That's not me attacking you, being like, so what you could do, I'm trying to think of what chivalrous things women do for their man.
3: I think that goes under the order of protection, the same way that things for women go under the order of like making a house a home. You know what I mean? So if he's a protector provider and she's like a homemaker, comfort keeper, then I think she's the person that makes sure that like you always have safe space, comfortable space, whether that's emotional, whether that's like someplace for you to go, you know, just have a quiet moment, watch your TV, have a hot meal, know that like your laundry's done and clean and folded. You don't have to think about certain things. Maybe she packs you lunch for in the morning. You know what I mean? Like, I think if we go in by, because somebody say, so what? He's just walking beside you in case. Like, you know what I mean? Like, because 8 times out of 10, nothing happening. It's just the idea of him being like, I'm doing this in case. I think it's the same thing for the women. So I think men go under the protection provide, and I think women are under the, you know, make a house a home, the home keep, the upkeep, the making sure you're groomed, having things you need ahead of when you think you may need them. You know, all that type of energy.
4: I have another angle on this, but I can wait till 11:30 because y'all gotta like this one. All right. Pause to be continued. But you're doing it into Unfiltered. You brought my Puppet Smart because I'm going to grab yourself a meal. Today, shout out to Ace Hardware Crew right now. It's an office between 7 a.m. and 6 p.m. for all your hardware needs. Got to remind y'all, your hardest happy hour just got harder. Join us this Friday for the Happy Hour Summer Series at the New Village Pub. This Friday, anything goes with the Hennessy Crew and CBL. We've got all the great food. 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Y'all know how the Village Pub goes. If Mo was here this weekend, then we all will see us there.
3: I will be here this weekend. So we'll do that.
4: I was reading that. You okay?
3: That's not in the ad.
4: Okay.
3: Also, don't forget, today is Cinco de Mayo. Liquid Courage would like to remind you that they have their event happening at Margaritaville. It's all about tacos and tequila. So that's where we popping up. Tunes, take note. Miss Coverly, you know what's happening. So, yeah, Cinco de Mayo, tacos and tequila. I go and get me some of that ocho. It's all about Liquid Courage there at Margaritaville this afternoon.
4: What I was going to say was, don't forget, it is Cinco de Drinko, and they're going to be at Margaritaville with Liquid Courage. The 5 locations best to serve you. Also, check us for Wine Down Wednesdays on Moen during the midday. I want you to find to be, but they'll be up by Margaritaville if you've not heard that already. Mo, you should go out there with D and Tunes.
3: Oh, that's a great suggestion. I didn't even think of that.
4: So check it out.
3: That's wild. Let me see if they're available.
4: All right, check it out. Yeah. And shout out to, am I not mad at D? I'm mad at D for something.
3: Yeah, sounds right.
4: Yeah, because yesterday, something she did yesterday, I can't remember. But I know I supposed to be mad at him or something. Okay. So, all right. So, I'm sorry. I'm mad at D.
3: You have a shirt on in this sweatshirt?
4: No. No, no, no, no, I don't.
3: All right. Decisions were made.
4: No, I don't. Okay. I'm a big, strong boy.
3: Oh, boy.
4: All right. When we come back, we'll have our...
3: Stop sweating 2 months and all of a sudden we just...
4: Facts. Boy, facts. Facts. A little too cool now. When we come back, we'll have our... This is not about politics segment.
3: Correct. I have a question for them, actually.
4: Okay, that's lovely. All right, folks, y'all stay tuned. More is a question for y'all in a second on the This Is Not About Politics segment coming up. Y'all stay tuned.
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0: Morning music, folks. 103.5 The Beat, baby. And we are back. You're locked in to Unfiltered here in the midday. Big shout out to everybody who got us locked in, of course. Shout out to our sponsors, too, also, as well. Happy Tuesday to you. And happy Cinco de Drinco. And, yes, hopefully see y'all later at Margaritaville with a Liquid Courage fam. A little taco and tequila action. You're locked into Unfiltered with Mo and Drew in the midday. I feel like we've talked about a couple kind of cringe things that we just won't bend on when it comes to dating someone, right? For example, hygiene things. Like, I think that everybody has some hygiene things that they're... Well, okay, let me ask you, what are your hygiene make or breaks when it comes to a young lady? Like, what are the things that automatically you go, you know what? I can't look around this.
1: Smell, and that walks hand in hand with cleanliness, aka bathing.
0: Like her habits of...
1: Right.
0: Okay.
1: And that she can't be nasty. Like, again, and you and I have discerned between... what's nasty and untidy. Mm-hmm. Untidy I could deal with.
0: Yeah.
1: I have Mina comes every Saturday.
0: Yeah.
1: Nasty I can't deal with.
0: Correct.
1: Things like that.
0: And we've distinguished the difference in that thing. So yeah. I feel like every time I get a grasp on, for me, when it comes to the physical things, yes, hygiene is a big thing. I need you to smell clean. I don't even need you to be cologne daddy. Shout out to Spud. You know what I mean? I don't need you to be smelling like aisle two in John Bull, like straight through. Like, you don't have to be the poster board of scent. Mm. However, God, I love a man that smells great all the time, right?
1: Yeah.
0: I also talk about the mouth. Like, a great smile for me, not only is that a turn on, but like a messed up mouth for me is also very much a turn off. But more importantly, mouth odor things. Are you the kind of friend where if you smell that somebody has like offensive breath all the time, you're gonna tell them that? And how close to you do they have to be? Just for all y'all, 323-775, also Facebook Live. How do you tell, how close do you have to be to somebody to let them know that their hygiene of any kind is an issue?
1: If you're in proximity, if my breath smells stink, I'd hopefully that you would tell me.
0: Yeah, and I'm not talking like I just watch you eat tuna salad for breakfast and now I'm like, whoo,
1: no,
0: onion. But like, I'm talking about like anytime you talk to somebody, you notice like there's a constant like level of, boy, something's going on inside that mouth.
1: If you ain't my boy, like, to be clear, I don't mean this literally. Mm-hmm. I wouldn't tell Marcellus.
0: Okay.
1: Me and Marcellus ain't cool enough for me to go myself like, yo, you stink, boy.
0: Yeah.
1: You know what I mean? Like, and
0: also a nicer way to say it. But
1: right,
0: yeah.
1: Right. But like, he's only come twice a week.
0: Yeah.
1: But I also don't see Shadi that much. But Shadi's my boy.
0: Mm-hmm.
1: If Shadi's mouth was stink, I'd be like, boy, you, I know, I think something died inside you.
0: Wow.
1: Yeah.
0: Wow.
1: And you've been eating roaches.
0: I feel, right. Well, here's that.
1: Yeah.
0: I'm always wary as to how close I need to be to somebody to tell them. Like, I'm telling you, and I would think you would tell me. Like, I think you would be like, no, respectfully, like, I noticed this a little while, but, like, I'm trying to see if it was something that was constant.
1: Now
0: or...
1: that I have you here, I'm only playing.
0: I would melt under this table. Because why you choose now? Right? So, anyway, new fear unlocked. Are you aware or have you ever heard of tonsil stones?
1: No.
0: Let me enlighten you onto what tonsil stones are. Apparently, there are some people that have little holes in their tonsils, right?
1: Mm-hmm.
0: And over time, food, debris, and spit, and things, plaque, collect in the holes of their tonsils.
1: Mm-hmm.
0: And they store, and they become little stones of... collective things in the mouth.
1: Yeah.
0: We know the other things that go into the mouth. Use your imagination, right?
1: Yeah.
0: But these little holes collect all these little debris and things over time, and they form these like hard stones that then have to kind of be popped out and like almost like popping a pimple,
1: okay,
0: but like in your tonsils. And they smell like death. So a lot of times you have people who have these chronic issues, and we always say like, oh, he must have a rotten tooth. He always have a whatever. These people could have tonsil stones. They could have holes in their tonsils that are just storing up all these different things. Apparently, in kissing people now, and you're sharing spit with this person, you are also sharing these bacteria from the stones in their tonsils. Listen, I already have a thing with people's mouths and sharing spit. Like, we talk about this all the time. How can you kiss somebody, but the spitting thing is a step too far? It's different for me. Me and you say this all the time.
1: Yeah.
0: Do not do that to me. I'm not going to be okay with it. In my mind, there's a metered thing in a kiss. There's something else when you decide to hawk and whatever else you're going to do, right? Yeah. I don't know that I could date the person that has the chronic bad breath that just can't be fixed because they have these tonsil stones that are just going to keep happening over time, or that they have the, like, the holes in the back of the dental work. You ever kiss somebody and you could taste it? Like, you could taste the bad smell?
1: No.
0: Oh, my God.
1: God is the greatest.
0: I must need to get saved because I didn't need this experience. I can't Like, you know when you have a sense memory, like, you could smell it and, like, you could taste it again? Like, my mouth watering right now. Like, I literally have kissed somebody where I was like, oh, my God, I just tasted how your mouth smelled.
1: That is insane.
0: It is. Like, I literally had a gag reflex moment in the pullback on some, like, boy, we ain't doing nothing more. It was the first time. It was the first kiss. It was the first date situation. And I guess we hadn't really been close enough for me to smell it in conversation, but there was no denying the flavor of plaque in the exchange. So now I'm very wary. I need to get close enough to somebody's, like, mouth to smell what is happening in your mouth before I can engage you in any level of emotional exchange. I just can't do it.
1: This is like cigarettes, but like nothing that crazy.
0: Cigarettes is a joke. This is worse than morning breath after they went to sleep drinking Guinness and smoking Black and Mild.
1: Jesus.
0: I'm talking next level, like I literally gagged. Like, it was literally on the, like,
1: Why is there always why is there always like a heat to bad breath?
0: Well, because the mouth's been closed and trapped up all night. In the morning breath. Let me be specific with that.
1: There's like a heat.
0: Yeah, because it packs a punch. Is definitely my thing. So in my mind, I see why some people be like, I ain't kissing. Because when these are the kind of problems you have, yeah, no. Sean Kell says, teeth and dirty feet because they ain't coming in my bed. Also, too, as well, this part. Sean D says, I'd say it the nicest way possible. Do you have a cavity? You know they smell from time to time. Maybe you should check that out. Actually, that's a surprisingly nice way to say that, particularly coming from you. Love you. Shadow Lakichu says, can't do a yuck mouth followed by hot breath. It's absolutely a no, because who you kissing or even doing other things with, it's a no for me. That's the next thing. Y'all need to be watching who have gingivitis and gum disease and all these other things, and y'all letting them put their mouths places on your body that can then give you other
1: spread
0: issues.
1: Spread it, yeah.
0: Like bacterial. Anyway, y'all put in the other words there, right? Say, so yeah, it's a no because I like my pH to remain balanced. And that's on Mary Had a Little Lamb. It's going to throw that all the way off. Shanisha says, yes. Say, they are stunk. Yeah, them tonsil stones. I was watching this this video, and this guy was talking about it. And he was saying how, he's like, this is how much I love my girlfriend, I guess. It was like him talking about watching this TikTok video. And he was kissing her. And after he kissed her, like, they did this little thing with, like, a grape popping out. Like, pop. And he, like, caught it and, like, chewed it.
1: No. No.
0: Trying to say that was the tonsil stone. I was like, yo.
1: Shout out.
0: My gang was on and popping. I was like, nah, son.
1: Shout out. This person says, teeth, dirty shoes, people with facial dandruff. And musty hair, dirty nails.
0: Oh God, must. Person, oh God, must.
1: I know a person who I've been smelling for years. I unfortunately suffer in silence. I've smelled different body parts at different times, and I'm not talking arm sweat either.
0: Yeah. Oh no.
1: Jesus mercy.
0: No. Did you see the girls we always talk about who do the with the comedian tea, and they always do the thing like trying not to laugh?
1: Yeah.
0: Did you see the one where they must be hired like a stripper to come dance on one of the girls, and they had her blindfolded?
1: I did not.
0: And the girl like bent over, and the girl was like blindfolded. She went like this. She was like, Oh, like she like jumped back because whatever odor was coming off of this girl who decided to give her this lap dance, she like went through this girl on the floor. I can't imagine as a woman making any motion that like all of a sudden I have to go, is that me? Like, is that a musk coming from my nether regions? Like, nah, we got to get on that hygiene thing, ladies. It's 2026. Jesus. They have soaps and washes just for that. So if that ain't doing it, please go see your OBGYN. Please address your diet.
1: Yeah.
0: But more importantly, please go see your OBGYN because you might have some bacterial vaginosis thing going on that needs to be addressed. Just because it ain't itching don't mean it ain't a problem.
1: I have someone else saying, tell Mo I love the taste of Guinness and a hint of Mary Jane.
0: In the morning or like when it fresh?
1: I guess in life.
0: I can deal when it fresh. Yeah. I don't mind when it fresh because a little bit of medium ugly thug come with that. You know what I mean? Like I could like that's an energy. Like I'm like a, you know. But like in the morning and you didn't sleep with that and the bacteria because you didn't clearly brush your teeth before you went to bed, and that is the that comes out first thing. Mm-mm.
1: No sir.
0: No.
1: Where is it?
0: I want it.
1: I have a sensitive nose and a hair trigger gag reflex. I'm unable to facilitate poor hygiene.
0: Yeah, it's a no for me. Shadow Lakeisha says a tongue scraper is a hygiene must because if you ain't scraping your tongue after you brush your teeth, you are just nasty.
1: Yep.
0: Nisha said kissing is definitely not my thing, and the reason for me is because I know the amount of bacteria the mouth holds. It is worse than any other part of the body. Plenty of people, hygiene is not on par, honestly and truly. Michelle DeGhetto says, whew, that's crazy, Mo. Yeah. I once bitten, twice shy. I now have a legitimate fear of tasting a kiss. It only have to happen once. It's like, you know when you taste something and you can taste the iron in it? Like, it tastes like how blood smell.
1: It tastes like metallic.
0: Yeah, like something like that. It has that kind of, like...
1: The iron taste ain't no fun.
0: Oh, God. Sorry, my mouth.
1: The iron taste literally is not started no to, fun.
0: We're not doing that. Shalonisha says, my hack is to have a conversation in an enclosed space like the car. It lets you know everything you would need to take note of. Say, more, I'm convinced that plenty of persons are so immune to their scent that they don't smell it because it's crazy out here. You know the saying, if you sit in ish too long, it stops smelling. Well, true, in fact, because we talk about this all the time with certain immigrants,
1: you're not
0: right?
1: Wrong.
0: Like it's kind of natural to them. It's not a bad smell. It's just their smell. But yeah, I need us to do better with the thing. I'm having a huge conflict only because I don't see this person as like a lot, but I'm having a general conflict with somebody that I want to tell about the scent that they have.
1: Is that bad?
0: Because it's constant at this point. Like I like. You know, you notice something once and you're kind
1: of
0: like,
1: off this.
0: Right. But then I was like, no, this is a thing. And it came to the point now where I have to do like a little lean away type, you know what I mean?
1: Pretend.
0: I don't see them every day like how I see y'all, so it ain't that lean away type, you know what I mean?
1: Pretend,
0: I don't see them every day like how I see y'all, so it ain't that, like, it's almost like I forget it until I

0: Like, you have a whole person. Like, you have a, you know what I mean? Like, how has nobody said this thing? But I think on the nose of just being a good friend, I think I'm going to have this conversation.
1: Do it, please, Jesus.
0: I would hate to know I'm walking around like that and nobody was telling me nothing. Granted, I don't have the kind of family where that's possible, because they could tell me. My mommy could be like, family would. Whew, when last you been to the dentist? That's mommy right there. When last you been to the dentist? Yeah, you need to go have something checked out. I'm picking up something from your mouth. It smells. That's my mommy right there. That's my mommy right there. And now I have to go, you know what? Okay. I got to go check it out.
1: My lady take it so deep. She can tell me when I'm hungry. Mm. She'd be like, you ate today? I'd be like, no. She goes, yeah, I can smell it. She goes, you need to eat. Apparently, there's a certain scent that comes off your breath if you haven't eaten. Like, it's the weirdest thing that she can actually tell.
0: Yeah.
1: It's weird.
0: Shout out to SMB says, Mo, yes. I have that as the main reason why I got very, very selective on kissing. Yes, ma'am, that mouth has to be clean. You just brought back awful memories. Trust me. When you taste somebody's mouth situation, and I mean situation like they have plaque, gingivitis, a cavity, or tonsil stones, or whatever going on in that mouth, you can't never forget what that is like. And so now for me, not only am I conscious of it for myself, but I am conscious of it in others, and knowing that, you know what, everybody isn't as, they don't know the importance of oral hygiene. I'll just say it like that.
1: Facts. So,
0: I know. Anyhow. Godspeed, y'all, ladies, go see your OBGYNs. Ladies and gents, please go see y'all dental hygienist. Just do a one over. Just do a little check-in if you haven't done it in a while. You know what I mean? Just make sure things in. And
1: he has been right 2 births a week.
0: Yeah. I must say, you consistent on that. But yeah, all right, we're going to pay some bills, and then we will be back in short order. Don't forget, it is all about our Atos fam. That's our Wendy's, Popeyes, and Marco's crew. Can't forget our Ashore Wind fam, too, also as well. And, of course, we can't forget, it is all about our Ace Hardware Nassau fam. Got 20% going on, 20% off for their 2-year anniversary. So make sure you check them out. For that, they're also entering you to win 2 great prizes, right? A nice outdoor grill, as well as a nice lawnmower, all right? Also, you got Mother's Day coming up, so y'all know what that means. That means it's time to get stuff going on for mom. And, of course, R&B versus Everything is doing a special Mother's Day edition for their 3rd-year anniversary. You can join them Sunday, May 10th at the National Stadium. Gates open at 7, and there you tell you. When I tell you the entertainment package, the all-star lineup is loaded. It is loaded. All right, ladies are free before 10 p.m. Everyone else is just $25 before midnight. Let me just say, going out at 10 p.m. on a Sunday when I have work Monday seems so out of my, like, wheelhouse that's crazy.
1: It sounds worth it, though.
0: But this lineup?
1: Yep.
0: Like, I legitimately sit there going, boy, I think I might have to be mom for a day. You know what I mean? Shout out to DJ Cannon, DJ One Time, MC Bodie, Sean the DJ, DJ Melody, 1K Gaza, DJ Tank. That right there alone. You know what I mean? Because that's fine. But DJ Extreme, Excitement, AJ Unruly, Chitonde, Tico T, and DJ Slangs. Listen to me. This is the kind of lineup. You just call it a work Monday. You know what I mean? Because you deserve. Just saying. 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The Mother's Day showdown you don't want to miss. R&B versus Everything going down this Sunday. All right, and don't forget, it is all about Cinco de Mayo at Margaritaville with none other than Liquid Courage. All right, it's going down. I think they start at 4 o'clock today. So slide on over there. And this is the one by The Point, by the way. So make sure you head on out. And get ready to have a good afternoon, all right? All right, y'all keep it locked in, taking a break, and we will be back with the news and DJ Melody. More than just music. It's 103.5 The Beat.
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7: This is your Eyewitness News headlines and weather for Tuesday, May 5th. Good day, Bahamas. I'm Notario McKenzie. Here's what's topping news. A joint law enforcement operation has resulted in a drug bust valued at more than $6 million. Authorities say the early morning operation on Monday in the Mars Bay area of South Andres led to the seizure of 66 croco sacks containing suspected hydroponic marijuana. The operation involved OPBAT, the Bahamas Royal Bahamas Defense Force, the Bahamas Royal Bahamas Police Force, and the United States Coast Guard. Two men ages 37 and 53 were taken into custody. Now for more on that story, log on to ewnews.com. Meantime, political parties are kicking off a busy week on the campaign trail. With the general election just days away, parties are stepping up their efforts across key constituencies as they enter the final stretch of campaigning ahead of the May 12 general election. And the Water and Sewage Corporation is urging the public to stay off its operational facilities, warning that they pose serious safety risks. The corporation, in a statement, sought to address concerns regarding a lift station in the Pinewood Gardens area, confirming it is functioning safely and plays a key role in sanitation. Officials also say no formal complaints about odors at the site have been received. Well, that does it for your news headlines. A check on weather is next. A severe weather watch remains in effect for portions of the Northwest Bahamas, including New Providence and Eleuthera, as well as the islands of the Central Bahamas until 1 p.m. In the general situation, a stationary frontal boundary across the Central Bahamas will continue to produce widely scattered showers and thunderstorms over the Northwest and parts of the Central Bahamas today, with gradual clearing by this afternoon. The front will eventually lift east of the area tonight. The daytime high is expected to get up to 84 degrees Fahrenheit or 29 degrees Celsius. 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For more details of today's top stories, log on to our website, ewnews.com. 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Once again, I'm Notario McKenzie. Have a great day, everyone.
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Orange Music Folks, 103.5 The Beat. Happy Cinco de Mayo to you. Yeah, man, we're doing a thing for you. Turn up on a Tuesday. Big shout out to the one DJ Melly doing a thing for you. Right now in the midday, it's all about the Lunchbox Mix, brought to you, of course, by none other than Paradise Games and the Nassau Cruise Port. 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And, of course, the Nassau Cruise Port is your one-stop shop for dining, chillaxing, and not to mention some amazing, amazing shopping. All right, y'all, keep it locked in, folks. We're gonna turn you up just a little bit as we take you through there. Yeah, man, happy Tequila and Taco Day. More just music. It's 103.5 The Beat.

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2: 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DJ Melody turning you up on a Cinco de Mayo Taco and Tequila Tuesday. Ay, ay, ay. Y'all are doing our thing for you right here in the midday, man. 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That's Sportsbook, that's Numbers, and that's, of course, Casino. And they're going to get you some free spins that you get to spin on Friday, all right? You have to use them all on Friday. They do not roll over. 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And, of course, please play responsibly. Also, can't forget, it's all about the Nassau Cruise Sport doing their thing each and every first Friday of the month. And, of course, you know, they always got something else going on, some event going on, some great luxury bohemian shopping, some great dining opportunities. Nassau Cruise Sport has over 50 vendors for you. All right. And, of course, you know, who better than them to keep you entertained, keep you dining, keep you drinking, keep you libating and liming. All right. And we're going to take a quick break. We come in back in short order. Pick up the tunes. And, of course, you can't forget it. Doctor's Hospital Fleet Crew always got us locked in, booked, busy, and hopefully doing the people job. I just saying. All right. Keep it right here where it's at. Taking a quick break. Coming back. More from DJ Melody after this. More just music. It's 103.5 The Beat.
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0: 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Now Michael Pintard is calling for a reset, but it's stop, review, and cancel again. Imagine, new airports, canceled. 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Upskill, canceled. The National Youth Guard, canceled. Energy reforms, canceled. Their crew would roll back progress. The FNM, not strong enough to lead us forward, but petty enough to drag us back. 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

That's right, more just music, folks. 103.5 The Beat, baby, y'all know what it is, man. DJ Melody doing a thing for you right here in the midday. Hope y'all having a fantastic, fantastic afternoon so far. Beautiful day. It's a nice day for some tequila and tacos, I tell you what. All right, but in the meantime, make sure you keep it locked in. Big shout out to Paradise Games holding it down for you. And, of course, we can't forget, it's also all about the Nassau Cruise Port, all right? Keep it locked right here where it's at. Keep your volume up. We're taking you there on a Tuesday. More just music. It's 103.5 The Beat.

0: Orange Music Folks, 103.5 The Beat. That's right, DJ Melody doing her thing for you right here. Turning you up on a Tuesday, man. Hope everybody's having a fantastic day and hope y'all got a little hype there from the mix. Because, of course, you know, we setting you up, lining you up for the Cinco de Mayo festivities. Of course, it's going on everywhere. All right. Don't forget, it is all about Paradise Games for you this hour. Each and every Friday, it is all about Free Spin Frenzy. And, of course, we can't forget that each and every first Friday of the month, it's all about the Nassau Cruise Port. All right? So make sure you check them out. Follow them at Nassau Cruise Port. And, of course, you can even just check them out for your dining, for your hanging out, libation, have a nice little chill spot, and, of course, some of the best shopping ever, particularly for our local luxury Bahamian brands. All right? All right, we're going to head back into our regularly scheduled program. Of course, we got questions and need answers. Got to get some overrated versus underrated. And we got some hot topics for the day. So definitely want you to keep it locked right here where it's at. We'll be back in just a bit. More just music. It's 103.5 The Beat.
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1: 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You're locked in to Unfiltered here in Zimiday. Happy Tuesday to you. Happy Cinco de Drinco. It's amazing how we've reduced cultural celebration of a people to tequila and tacos. But, you know, here we are.
0: Let me say something now. Side note. I've been keeping my eye. That's why I have my laptop over here now. I've been keeping my eye on American news and what America could do today. Because y'all was kicking Mexicans and Spanish people out your country for straight 2 years.
1: Yeah.
0: Get them out. Speak English. Da, da, da, da. Go back home. I watching y'all. Okay.
1: They can celebrate Cinco de Mayo.
0: No, I watching y'all.
1: Yeah, every single time.
0: Yeah, okay.
1: Yeah. Them and St. Patrick's Day too. Don't worry. They don't all like the Irish. You know what I mean? The Irish don't like all
0: them. No. The real Irish don't like them.
1: That's what I'm saying.
0: The actual Irish cast, not them. But like the American Irish, they got convinced that they're white and they have white supremacy. It's a different conversation.
1: Don't forget, Cinco de Mayo is being celebrated at Margaritaville in tandem with our fam, Liquid Courage. By the way, the party's already begun. I was told to let y'all know. It's right there on the Junkanoo Promenade. And yeah, there's taco trucks and food vendors and contests and games and prizes and live DJ and all that good stuff. And of course, some really, really good tequila. It started at 12 o'clock and it's going until 7 p.m. So if you're going to pass out there, make sure you get there before 7. That's a good time for me because then I could go straight home. Well, there's only so much damage you could do between like 5 and 7. You know?
0: Okay.
1: Yeah. But yeah, you're locked into Unfiltered with Mo and Drew in the midday. Nope.
0: I feel like we did not take that. There's a line in The Office, the U.S. version of The Office, where one of the characters says, "One of the sad things about life is not knowing when you're in the good times. Mm. When you're in the good times, you never know you're in the good times until you're out of it, and you have to refer back to it as Andrew Bernard." And you know, you when you're in it, you don't know. Mm-hmm. Marcellus, you know, as a youth, which would have been last year, current. You'd post this on your wall? No? That's a weird thing about that generation.
1: Well, I think we were the last generation of that.
0: That's almost what I'm saying.
1: Well, but he and right after us. He's like two generations behind us.
0: But still, that's a weird thing for that generation. Like, I just realized the other day, none of my cousins had posters. Like, I don't know how it went in your college or just in general.
1: Oh, yeah.
0: Even in high school, I had posters on my wall.
1: But also, we had magazines. And also, right. We had advertisement.
0: We had also 17 and Teen Bop and all the rest of this year.
1: And we also had music stores. You'd go buy these posters in these stores that would have, like, you know, like your Sam Goody or your Hot Topics or whatever else. They don't even have, like,
0: I had.
1: Where would you even find these now? You used to buy the magazine to pull the centerpiece out, and that would turn into a full-blown poster that you'd put up on your wall.
0: I had a huge, I don't know what posters you had. I had a huge poster of, obviously, Wu-Tang. Mm-hmm. I had a Lords of the Underground.
1: I had a Wu-Tang poster, too, actually.
0: I had a Lords of the Underground poster. I don't know if you could have been '80s baby, and at some point didn't have a Bob Marley.
1: I definitely had Bob
0: with the guitar
1: Mellow
0: poster.
1: With the lyrics.
0: Yep. Yeah, you had to have that. I also had a bunch of Marvel. I was a nerd from then. Marvel female superheroes swimsuit edition, which my mother did take down because she was like, "Who is this black woman with his white hair in a bikini in a storm?" Yeah, I was like, "Yeah." But like another small joy. Did you have your own room?
1: No. Well, in boarding school, yeah.
0: But
1: growing up, no. I wish I had a room with my sister.
0: Right. I had my own.
1: Not always, but.
0: Being the only boy in my own room. Mm-hmm. One of the greatest joys in my life, once every 3 months, I'd rearrange my room. Mm-hmm. The exact same furniture, you know, but it felt different.
1: Yeah.
0: Like walking out of my room, it felt like, well, yo, we got a new hotel. I'd make the bed and move the book. And my room is only so big.
1: To be fair, that's something I like to do now even. Like,
0: right.
1: I'll literally lay in my room sometimes and be like, where else can I put this bed that makes sense?
0: Right.
1: You know what I mean? Like, how else can I feng shui the room? But yeah, I remember doing that, particularly in boarding school. Every semester, there was a different, like, your bed would be in a different place.
0: Right.
1: Like, you would kind of switch it up just for, like, a different energy.
0: And then in like a clean, remodeled room, because you walk in like, yeah, the bed used to be over there. Now it's over here.
1: Yeah, it's
0: a different vibe.
1: But also, you know, I feel like even like the way we advertise was so different back then. You remember like all the different campaigns they had that also doubled as like wallpaper? So like the Calvin Klein, the CK1 ads, the milk campaign. I think I had every single milk ad. Like every single Got Milk ad. I had every celebrity all over my room.
0: My sisters had on their wall My Little Pony, Bernstein Bears. Also, as I got older, Danielle had.
1: Oh, I didn't have posters when I was really young. I got into posters when it came to like music and like
0: consumerism. Danielle had.
1: The Tommy Hilfiger ads. Oh my God.
0: And she had NSYNC. She had Mark Wahlberg and the Tommy Hilfiger with the sagging pants. She had Backstreet Boys. I remember New Kids on the Block.
1: Oh, my God.
0: Is what my sister had.
1: I even had their towels. Washcloth and towel sets. Yeah.
0: That's when merch was merch.
1: Yeah.
0: You get the big beach towel, all the rest of this. Like, yeah. Like you realize in, I think it would have been primary school, it would have been kindergarten, probably grade one. Yo, we had nap time. Why do we need nap time then? Need nap time now.
1: Nap time was also for the teachers because it was like, they don't pay me enough to take care of your children. Y'all go to sleep for a minute. Just go to sleep.
0: Well, around 3 o'clock, one yawn has come over me.
1: Yeah. Particularly depending on what you eat.
0: Right. But 3 o'clock, no, honestly, every day 3 o'clock around the exact same time, I'll be driving home like, catch five. You know what I mean?
1: Mine has hit me a little bit sooner. Now you're making me one yawn. Because you just did the yawn.
0: See, there it is.
1: But mine has hit me a little bit sooner. But I get it.
0: Why did we stop nap time?
1: However, I'm still not a napper. Like,
0: oh, I'm a napper.
1: I only need a nap if I know I need a reset. Because, like, let's say my morning started early, had a long day, then I know I have to go, like, host something or something like that. Then I'm going to be like, if I have to rally back up because I'm meeting the girls to do something. Yeah. Then I'm like, I need some downtime. Even if it's only me like laying in underwear on the bed, staring at the ceiling and watching Netflix for like an hour and a half, even if I don't actually go to sleep, I have to put my body down, like from gravity.
0: I say this holding nothing back, and I don't think I'm being dramatic when I say this, but y'all realize we were gods, you know?
1: Yeah.
0: And we were horrible, terrible gods. Let me tell you why I say that. You would look your mother in the eye and be like, I'm hungry. Mm-hmm. And she would have to figure it out.
1: Their children still doing that, except now they want sushi and steak.
0: My point is, I go to my mommy and say, Mommy, I'm hungry. She'd be like, it's food at home. I don't want your cooked food. My mother would volunteer to go back in a hot house after driving in a hot car to cook me food because she didn't have enough money, but like, let's save the money and cook you food. You know what I would do for that ability right now? To say to a woman, Mo, I'm hungry. I mean, I can cook something or I want something from Popeyes or Wendy's, something like that. And then I want you to sound urgent on the phone. Mm-hmm. I want you to call D and be like, I gotta feed this boy. I know I could feed him, child, because you know he ain't eat since. Like there was a power in that, and like, yo, I hungry. Sort this out.
1: I mean, you could get a girlfriend.
0: I wouldn't do that with a girlfriend either. You know how I feel about that. I would never go to my girlfriend and be like, I hungry. Figure it out.
1: No, not with that. You know not with I mean? That energy. But I mean, like, let's be very clear.
0: We had that energy as children.
1: Yeah, but up to like the age of 4, because they had to feed us, because it was like otherwise they might go to jail. I got to a certain age and I was like, I'm hungry. My mommy's like, the kitchen is open. Go figure it out.
0: I didn't get there till about.
1: Yeah, you're a man child.
0: So. No, that's not true. That luxury was for Saturdays. Saturday, like during the week, I go with my Grammy and they'd cook and all XYZ. Saturday is that's my mommy's sleep day. Mm-hmm. So that's when, Andrew, go figure it out. You weren't allowed to wake mommy up.
1: Right, so, which means go figure it out.
0: That's what I'm saying. So you have to like fend for yourself.
1: Fending for yourself by making a bowl of cereal is wild. I was doing that for when I was probably like 6.
0: Cereal? Beloved, I was in the kitchen going crazy. I was making like French toast and egg and hot dog.
1: When was the last time you could have said to your mommy, I'm hungry, and she would jump to it on something like, okay, baby, let me get you something to eat.
0: I can do that.
1: I think I was like 4.
0: I can do that now, but I wouldn't do that now because she can't stand it for long periods of time.
1: stay on track. What, at what age did your mummy say, no, you have to figure this out? Like, at what age did you, did she no longer hop to it?
0: I would say probably like 15, 16. And the reason why I think that happened is because my sisters got their driver's licenses. My mother was a woman where she was like, this is my responsibility. Yeah. Now, don't, to be clear, once my sisters got their licenses, it was,
1: yeah,
0: take the $20, y'all go figure that out. Mm-hmm. You see what I'm saying? Mm-hmm. But up 15, 16, was no 4 or 5. Like, again, by 4 or 5, I was cooking for myself on every Saturday because she was asleep.
1: Yeah.
0: But, and then again, too, like, and let me just qualify this. Mommy wasn't cooking during the week.
1: Yeah.
0: She only cooked on Sundays. Mm-hmm. My Grammy took care of us during the week. So that was it was never a question,
1: yeah,
0: of where food was coming from. If Mommy was a stay-at-home mom, that's a different conversation. But I don't know what that, I don't even know what that would look like for her.
1: Yeah, I don't either. But I did have my great-grandmother living with us growing up, so food was
0: hot, yeah, never an
1: hot
0: issue.
1: Meals or whatever dinner was. Sometimes it was just hot dog with rice and whatever. It didn't matter, yeah, but it was still a hot meal. But yeah, Mommy's day to cook was always Sunday.
0: Sunday, yeah.
1: And that would be her like big showdown, unless we had a lasagna night, because that was her one specialty go-to thing that she would make. And sometimes it'd be like, I'm going to make lasagna this Saturday. And I was like, yeah. And we'd have like garlic bread and of course a salad with carrots and then some lasagna. And she'd have people over because that was, look what I could do.
0: Fun fact, your lady don't eat nothing today, Bahamian.
1: Interesting. She had enough of that in Europe.
0: I guess she refuses to do lasagna, pasta. You can't bring, I don't care how decadent it is, she won't eat it. You can't make Alfredo for her. She wouldn't eat it. She'd be okay. Like, no.
1: Good to know.
0: She goes, this is foreigner food.
1: It's good to know, but okay.
0: She'd be like, no, this is foreigner food. I'd, yeah, be like, okay. Like my sister, Samoa makes a very good lasagna. Mm-hmm. And but she plated it with the parsley and everything. Mommy was like, what is this? Is this a meat pie? She was like, yes, child.
1: I had to fight an urge just now when you said that she makes a good lasagna. You'd be like, it's not as good as mine. Like, I don't know what that is that has like a knee-jerk reaction to feeling like that was in a competition. You at no point were you like at all. I literally had a moment. I was like, okay, me too. Like, you know what I mean? Like, I had a legit moment. I'd be like, girl, you okay?
0: That's it's instinctive for you to want to claim your man. Claim your man. That makes sense.
1: Good Lord.
0: But no, yeah, no. Like, mommy, no. And here's the irony of it. She'll literally say, no, this was cheese and pasta and fat. Mm-hmm. And go to Bamboo Shack, get me a tongue snack. I said, okay. I know.
1: Oh, God.
0: I know. Okay. But yes, but shout out to the good times. But shout out to Rearranging Your Furniture. Shout out to Posters.
1: Shout out to Kevin. I say, better go make a bowl of cereal or a PB&J sandwich. Yeah, I definitely wasn't at the stove cooking at 4 or 5 alone. But I was in the kitchen with my great-grandmother at that point. But Saturdays was definitely I know how to make cereal.
0: Who do you think is better at food survival, men or women? And by food survival, I mean we'll just eat anything to survive. Because men may not be able to cook at, well, men are the best chefs, but men may not be able to cook as well as women, but we'll eat some nonsense to survive. We don't really care.
1: Y'all will definitely... Women, we will go to greater lengths to, yes, try to make it make sense.
0: Yeah.
1: But to your point with the whole single woman diet, like, we also could have a boiled egg, a pickle, and some kimchi in the fridge, and we would, right, put that on a plate, and we'd be like, well, time to go to bed. Last night, I had a yogurt with a cookie crumble on it and tea.
0: See, even that is too sexy.
1: It was easy. It was cooked.
0: Because, like, I will eat a cold hot dog.
1: Oh, I used to eat raw hot dogs straight out of the fridge.
0: Yeah, I'll just eat them. Like, I mean, you know my mantra with the whole, like, I'll just get a can of sardines.
1: I feel like, why have to cook a hot dog? We are cooking the bologna. Is it not the same thing? It's not raw.
0: Men will eat a preponderance of nonsense.
1: I used to eat ketchup pockets, though, so let's not.
0: I used to eat Equal.
1: Yeah.
0: Equal was delicious. Paper and all.
1: Sweet and low.
0: Yeah, okay, shout out to you.
1: Yeah.
0: We all had our...
1: Papa's on that sweet and low.
0: But, yo, they taste so good.
1: Oh, my God, I don't know. And I used to pretend like it was cocaine. I know why. But I used to do the thing where you, like, dip your finger in it and just rub it on your gum.
0: We all know why, bro.
1: Yeah. We wasn't snorting it. Let's not get crazy. But, you know, we'd open it and, like, put it on the table.
0: It was...
1: Cut it up into lines and then, like, eat it with your finger.
0: It was Freeport in the
1: 80s. I was watching Miami Vice, guys. So let's, come on.
0: Yeah, in your backyard. Like, it was Freeport in the 80s. You was doing what you saw.
1: Different settlement, but okay. D say, oh, say, Marissa, that's what you're doing when I'm waiting for you. Good to know. What is this in reference to? What did I say, beloved? I don't remember. What does it mean?
0: Shout out to Diesel, who said, men will survive. Some of them does eat body parts, you know, and brag about it. Yep, you ain't lie. Maybe. You ain't lie. Well, this is amazing. Anyway, let me leave it alone.
1: Yeah, raw hot dog was it, though. I also used to drink raw eggs. So
0: that? I used to drink soda crackers and bologna.
1: Yeah, that's...
0: Chopped the food. If you get really sexy, Kraft cheese with the sausage, and then you
1: gotta crackers. Do the hard cheese. I need the hard cheese. When you're cutting it with the knife, they don't even cut even. That's before they had the pre-sliced cracker barrel with all these bougie children eating.
0: The hard cheese.
1: Cut the cheese.
0: The hard cheese I reserve for soda cracker sandwiches. Like I put them between two crackers. The other one I just do it like fancy.
1: Like an open face amuse-bouche.
0: I call that a deconstruction. Yeah.
1: Okay.
0: Yeah.
1: It's constructed though, but
0: it's different.
1: It's not.
0: Something to say.
1: Something to say is correct.
0: It's something to say.
1: That's about it.
0: Yeah, but no, I used to kill that. But some of the things I used to eat just off air blows my mind.
1: Yeah.
0: And I would still do it. Again, I'll eat sardine out the can. Like, open the can and just eat it. That don't bother me at all.
1: That's literally what I had for lunch 3 days last week, right?
0: And not a thing wrong with it.
1: What else to do? Again, it doesn't cook. I know. What you do?
0: My laziness.
1: It's survival food for a reason. If this all goes up in smoke, they say you have your canned goods. Why? Because you can eat it out of the can.
0: What's your favorite?
1: Good out of the can.
0: What's your favorite survival snack? Mine, in hindsight, mine really is survival snack. Ritz crackers and peanut butter.
1: That could be considered a survival snack, I guess.
0: No, because Ritz is fancy and peanut butter is cheap.
1: So you're saying specifically Ritz, not just crackers and peanut butter?
0: No, it has to be Ritz.
1: It has to be the Ritz.
0: I need a little bit of salt with the Ritz cracker, and then to be able to spread it, and then like. When I mash them two together, I need the peanut butter like coming out of those crackers.
1: I will literally heat up two hot dogs wrapped in a wet paper towel in the microwave for 1 minute and 30 seconds. And then when it comes out, just put a little bit of mustard on it and some mayo. And I'm eating that just like that.
0: You had me into using mayonnaise.
1: Yeah, no, I got to put the mayo there. I'm not a big ketchup fan, but I can't just do the mustard unless it's a good mustard. Like if it's like a Dijon mustard, I'm good. Or a honey mustard, cool. But otherwise, I need a little bit of that, a little bit of mayo, a little bit of something, you know. I usually have sauerkraut in my fridge too, though. So I just threw the kraut on there. But like, just warmed up hot dog with some mustard and mayo. Yeah.
0: Mustard, you could piss me off. I think I actually really. What's a slam bam?
1: Would
0: you
1: me?
0: Say? Jerky?
1: No, you've never heard the term slam bam?
0: I'm going to ask you again. I don't want you to respect me next time. No.
1: He did, but he said slam bam specifically.
0: What is a slam bam? Oh my God. Oh my God!
1: Oh boy, y'all children, y'all growing
0: my
1: up.
0: My son is like, all right, haha, you got your little clip.
1: Y'all growing up Lux.
0: No, he got his little social media clip. That was cute. What is a slam bam?
1: Wow!
0: Where you live?
1: Wow!
0: You live behind the gates? Are you wealthy?
1: He might have been born with a ring system, you know. I know, with a ring camera. Sure.
0: How old is he again? He's 24. Y'all, these children know what a slam bam is?
1: Ah, boy.
0: Okay. What's your definition of survival food for you? Yeah, like what's a very, very cheap meal that you'll eat when you're home if y'all ain't been to the food store, but y'all the
1: like
0: bear.
1: Nobody cook, ain't no cooked food. You don't feel like cooking, but you gotta eat something based on what's just in the fridge or in the pantry. What's the go-to of like, let me just eat this thing?
0: Spaghetti sauce and pasta.
1: Okay.
0: Ain't no okay.
1: It's okay. Hey, it's his truth.
0: It's not. His truth is wrong.
1: It's his. He's a different generation.
0: Are eggs in the fridge?
1: Sure. Yeah.
0: You're talking this money talk right now, yo.
1: Okay. Nobody. But a slam bomb. If I had an egg in there, I throw an egg on a slam bomb.
0: Marcellus, I can't even get to explain this. Oh, I'm old. A slam bomb, and I need you to help me when I say this because it'll be very simple. Two slices of bread, or if you didn't have that, one slice of bread.
1: Fold it off.
0: You throw a piece of sausage on it.
1: Whatever meat in the fridge.
0: Stop. Let's confirm something. You know what sausage is? Yeah. What is sausage? It's like a hot dog.
1: No, the thin one. Bologna. When we say sausage, he mean like sausages. Okay. Yeah, he mean like
0: bologna. I knew he thought he meant... I meant you mean like the Italian sausages and you know the links? No, beloved.
1: Yeah.
0: Sausages.
1: To be fair, you should have said sausages.
0: Sausages. You know. You put that on a piece of bread, you wrap it, and then you eat it.
1: Yeah, because sometimes you don't even have no ketchup, mayo, mustard to put on that bread.
0: That's it.
1: Yeah. If you're lucky, you get some butter. You know what I mean?
0: You get a slice of bread. You put sauces on it.
1: Some cheese if you got it.
0: Cheese if you got it. And then you wrap it, and then you just eat it. Yeah. That's it. Is peanut butter not available?
1: If you had peanut butter, you could do the peanut butter. But don't piss me off and say, like, do we also have jelly?
0: Putting
1: the sticky peanut butter on the dry bread and swallow hard.
0: You guys even have Smuckers? My God. How broke was the 80s? Yo, you're talking to a former drug dealer and me. I mean, it wasn't that bad, bro. Like, yo, I don't like how Marcellus is looking at us. He's looking at us like, yo.
1: I mean, but he looking at us with 24-year-old eyes. That's what happens. Things are different. Even our survival mode is different from what our parents' survival mode was.
0: He don't know what a slam bam is.
1: Our parents was like, well, they put some preserves left in the jar and put it on a piece of bread.
0: Corn hominy.
1: Yeah, you know what I mean? They had to cook something down. Salt fishing thing.
0: You know what, though? Marcellus, good for y'all, man. That means your parents did well. That means it's a whole generation of children who we did we were supposed to do, and y'all don't know what a slam bam is. So silver lining, that's actually amazing. Salute to your parents. Yeah, because that means they did well enough you never have a slam bam. I want children like Marcellus to be like, slam bam? Do you mean tuna roll? Yeah.
1: But your survival food is beef jerky, is what you were saying. Is that something that, like, you usually have around? Or, like, you go in the gas station, you see it, you pick it up, like, you're a beef jerky guy? Excuse me?
0: You make beef jerky? Go on. No, defend him. Defend him. He's 24. 24-year-old eyes. Yeah. Well, you know, his generation. Go on. Defend him. This boy out here making beef jerky. Probably with Wagyu. Different.
1: You have a meat dehydrator?
0: Talk to her. Talk to her, Marcellus. Yeah. Let her know.
1: Yeah.
0: If you ain't gonna do nothing, you go ball.
1: Yeah.
0: If you ain't gonna do nothing, you don't gotta explain that Christ thing to her.
1: I asked for a purpose. Because when he said it with an air of confidence that made me feel like he was doing this the right way.
0: Oh, I got the same.
1: Also, now you gotta bring me some of your beef jerky. Yeah. Yeah, I'd like to taste this beef jerky.
0: I got the same yellow stove from 82. And this boy have a meat dehydrator.
1: Hold on, a big behind one, by the way. Not a little one. Not a countertop. Oh, you have two. Okay, sorry. He has one for the weekend and one for the, like, overnight boy. You know what I mean? Do you also dehydrate, like, fruit, make your own, like, banana chips and stuff like that? Or you just do the meats?
0: Thought about it.
1: Okay, all right.
0: Yeah. Yeah, Doritos was killing us. This boy dehydrating fruit. Doritos was killing us one by one. Yo, we eating Funyuns today, even really a real onion. And he had to talk about he dehydrating his little snacks. All right, man. It's different.
1: Oh, boy.
0: It's different.
1: I like it here.
0: Yo, I'm proud of ourselves,
1: man. Yeah, but that's, I learned a fun fact. My boy really, didn't make it beef jerky.
0: I really, really proud of your parents.
1: You do, like, the flavors? Like, you do, like, teriyaki, a little gold pepper blend type vibe, yeah?
0: Your parents.
1: I'm excited.
0: Your parents together? Jesus Christ.
1: Of course they are.
0: Nuclear family. And a meat dehydrator?
1: This might have two dehydrators. His parents definitely together.
0: His parents probably in love.
1: Oh, my God. So could've, much.
0: Could have done a hunting, babe.
1: Yeah.
0: Look at you.
1: They still kiss each other at night.
0: In the mouth.
1: Yeah.
0: In the mouth. Mm-hmm. Yo, you really like a fully functioning person.
1: I like it. He's a real boy.
0: Yeah, like, yo, like, they did well. Yeah. Like, yo, they did really well. Yeah,
1: I like that.
0: That's why he's still be checking. He's like, yeah. All right, come see them.
1: I now know he's been watching us with a lot of judgment.
0: Yeah.
1: Like, I know now he's been like, woo, boy.
0: I know my status go over and be like, so they do this thing where they bring bags of food to work. And I'm ordering my Craven, and I'm wondering, you know, let's all just get some Matisse and just chill out, man. And they bring their food.
1: Yeah.
0: They have a microwave. What is it?
1: A microwave is crazy.
0: Where they heat it up as if by magic.
1: Let me tell you, when you know you're doing so good. You're doing so good when we have the new things, the gadgets, and he goes, nah, let's take it old school. We're going to cure meat.
0: Full circle.
1: We are there trying to air fry to save our lives. He's like, no, we're gonna cure. Respectfully, do you Kian as well? Do you do Kianing and, like, preserves? Okay. Just check it.
0: That's what he's been doing on the phone, you know.
1: I know. He might be like, on the phone looking up
0: how to make jam.
1: Okay, respectfully, I'm just getting back into canning, so.
0: You're going to dehydrate, huh?
1: Not yet.
0: Shout out to the young King Marcellus, but you know what?
1: I'm proud of you. Something new.
0: I'm glad you don't know what a slam bomb is. Wait, shout out your parents, boy.
1: He might know slam bomb, but he could dehydrate.
0: Please do me. Would you mind? What's your parents do? Your parents? Yeah. Shout out to Sharon.
1: And Shadrach?
0: Jesus Christ, the names even match.
1: Yeah. He can dehydrate me.
0: They got biblical names too? Yeah. What else?
1: He's absolutely going to dehydrate me. Do you like hang fish in a cedar closet in the back room somewhere? No. Okay. We just doing the meat.
0: Marcellus is one of them children I hated in school because he probably had like a PS5 and an Xbox and like old systems too. And like he'll say it casually, be like, all right, we have the PS4, we have the PS5, we have the Xbox, and we also have like a Dreamcast. Your Dreamcast is somewhere in here, yeah. By the way, if you guys don't want to play on the 60-inch, you can play on an 80-inch inside the room. I don't care. Like, I really don't care. Mom, the central air is too cold. It's too cold. I think the generator knocked it off.
1: What a time.
0: Do you have a Lasco fan in your house, Marcellus?
1: Kelsey-a-poo.
0: Is it a remote control? It's just a basic Lasco fan. All right. Found some common ground. Got a fan. All right. You and I are one.
1: Woo. You are not the same, beloved. To be clear.
0: Yeah, I just bought a coffee maker. I thought I was balling. Jasper says, are you guys serious? When I was single, I would cook every day for myself. I think it's because I grew up in survival mode all my childhood. Jasper says, I started doing it again. Honey and wheat bread, sweet milk, condensed milk, and homemade bread. Flower pop. Ask Cosmo about this because I know you and Mo have no idea.
1: What you mean? I know what flower pop is. Are you kidding?
0: Yeah, I don't.
1: Cosmo younger than us, you know. That ain't just an island thing. That's also an age thing. Flower pop is just what it sounds like. It's the version of oats that is just flour and milk cooked together on the stove, slow and slowly, so it don't turn into an actual dough. But it's a dough. It's like a pot of shoe.
0: Yeah, I never had flower pop. Yeah, never in my life. I'm gonna lie with it.
1: Yeah, actually, I was dating a guy who put me onto it. I never had it growing up because we always just had oats or grits or cream of wheat. But yeah, one of my exes put me on the flower pop.
0: This person asking, say, wait, Funyuns ain't real onions? No, beloved. No, that's
1: silly.
0: Funyuns are cancer nonsense.
1: Actually, Funyuns are one of the healthiest chip snacks. What? That I eat, oddly. Yeah. Also gluten-free, which is fun. So there's that.
0: You telling the truth?
1: Yes.
0: Funyuns?
1: Yeah. Yeah.
0: Because I thought it started made out of yellow and salt.
1: Yellow and salt is crazy. No, it's cornmeal. It's like a lighter, air-puffed version of a corn chip. And then they just add onion powder and salt. A little buttermilk.
0: Jesus Christ.
1: Yeah, man.
0: All right.
1: Yeah.
0: So that's who's... Who said they just had one? Well, shout! Apparently, Funyuns are healthy. According
1: I didn't
0: to Mo.
1: Say they're healthy. I said compared to the
0: Mo
1: rest
0: said
1: of the
0: Funyuns could save your life and heal you. So shout y'all eating Funyuns. Shout to Mo. If anything go wrong with your diet, it's Mo. Hey, me. All right, folks, do it in to unfold. I gotta say, the more I learn about you, Marcellus, the more, you good people. You bring a certain energy into the room. Unlike, you know what I mean? But yeah, shout out to you, man.
1: Wow.
0: Versus, never mind. Mo didn't have flower pop as a child. Shout out to her. Her ex, who know what a... Okay, I'm not getting that. I'll let you read this later. I don't know what this is about. I'll leave that like that.
1: I'm not going struggle for you. If you struggled growing up, God bless the beloved.
0: Anyway, 103.5 to be bored. Just music. You are tuned into it.
1: Know what a real struggle meal is? Yeah, it's cool.
0: You tuned into it, filtered. But wait, Popeye's Marcus, I went just grab yourself a meal today. 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

0: Mortgage Music Folks, 103.5 The Beat, baby. And we are back. You're locked in to none other than Unfiltered Hair. Right about now, we're going to get into some overrated versus underrated. Going to pick a topic. Let us know how you feel about it. 323-775, of course, is the number. You can also hit us up on the Facebook live feed. You can message us individually, too, also, as well. Or in the Unfiltered group. Today's overrated versus underrated is...
1: After dinner, something sweet. After dinner, something sweet. Not just being sweet mouth. After dinner, having something sweet. Son, young King God.
2: It's rated.
1: Really?
2: Yeah, it's rated.
1: I thought you was like a...
2: Yeah, I'm trying to cut back.
1: Okay.
2: Yeah, but it's rated.
1: I respect enjoy it. Yeah. What is your go-to? I got to ask all you this. What's your go-to sweet treat after dinner?
2: It was usually like cookies or cake, something like that. But like I said, I'm trying to cut back on that now.
1: So okay.
2: Yeah, nothing at the moment.
1: But what about you?
0: I say it's underrated if it's something that like it hits on special occasions, like or on occasion. Like I don't. Every time I eat, I don't go, and now for something sweet. You know what I mean? But like every now and then, I'd be like, I could use a little creme brulee. You know what I mean? I could use a little gelato. You know? Like, I know. Like, every now and then, having like a little sweet craving, I think is okay. But I'm not a huge dessert person. But when the dessert hit and I do have that little craving, like, I can't get that off my neck until I actually feed that craving. Like, it's going to haunt me until I get something sweet. So... For what that's worth, I'll say underrated just because, I don't know, I ain't nothing like having that little sweet treat you haven't had in a while now, cracking on your toes and swinging your feet. And, I don't know, sweet things make you just feel a little happy sometimes, you know? If y'all buying chocolate cakes every single day, though, and just eating it like a big bite.
1: Yeah.
0: Like in the darkness. Just to say for y'all, you know?
1: And what's your...
0: That occasional sweet treat, yeah, that's nice.
1: What's your daily go-to or weekly go-to or monthly go-to?
0: Monthly go-to at best, if I just want something like right now, like I just have a sweet craving, I want like a munch bar. Like that's, you know, maybe like an O'Henry with the peanut butter. Oh, God. But if I'm like out actually dining out or like wanting a dessert, but if you have a creme brulee on your menu, I'm probably getting it whether I want a dessert or not because I just can't turn a creme brulee down.
1: I know I'm starting to like age weird. Once... Every 2 weeks now, I need something sweet after I eat.
0: Mm.
1: And it's only once every 2 weeks now, but I fear it's going to get worse the older I get.
0: I feel you.
1: And I specifically need, and pardon me, cookies from Subway.
0: Mm.
1: White chocolate macadamia
0: that
1: cookies.
0: That was my go-to at one point. God, I love white butter. Chocolate.
1: I'm the weird dude who goes like to the front of the line and be like, hi. Three white chocolate cookies, please.
2: Hey, I've done that.
1: Yeah, give me three of them.
2: I went to Wendy's for just iced tea.
1: Like, I'm telling you, like,
2: should have gone on a drive-thru and just order iced tea.
1: It's genuinely weird, and like I and I'm at a point now where I plan it out. Now that we're talking about it, I'm thinking about it.
0: You're like, now I want it.
1: Now that I'm thinking about it, I'm like, you know what? On the way home, I can stop giving me three cookies, and like it's a ritual because I'll eat.
0: Mm-hmm.
1: Unless I'm eating and my body is like, you 70% full, I'm like, okay, put the food down. Because the cookie's coming.
0: Mm.
1: And then I'll have myself a cookie.
0: Yeah.
1: I don't know where this came from. Because my old man was a big back. He would after dinner, an hour later, go in the kitchen, mm-hmm. get... Two, my old lady knew to buy cookies. She'd buy the Chips Ahoy or one of them.
0: Okay.
1: Put it in the bottom of a bowl. He'd put ice cream on top of that. Typically, either rum raisin or butter pecan. And then put more cookies on top of that. And then put it in the microwave for like 30 seconds. Mm-hmm. And then that's him for the night.
0: I would hope so.
1: And then he'd pass out aggressively.
0: Yeah, I think the older you get, the more you do kind of get into sweet cravings. I definitely watch it with my dad. Like at this point now... he always just feel like something sweet. Middle of the day, first thing in the morning, like he just feel like something sweet. My great grandmother was the same way. Like you start having to hide the sweets from older people, I've come to realize. So maybe that is something that with age kind of changes.
1: But here's the thing, I don't drink soda. I will have the Crystal Light. I will have the sugar free. Mm-hmm. By the way, shout out to these Polar Frost things.
0: You like them better than the sparkling ice?
2: Let me see it.
1: These.
2: Yeah, I drank them too.
1: Yeah, shout out to these sugar-free. Little 10 calorie sugar free situations. Yeah. Sparkling ice is another brand like this?
0: Yeah.
2: Yeah.
1: I can't tell the difference.
0: Okay.
1: I'll be honest.
0: Packaging is very similar as well.
1: Right. So. I honestly can't tell the difference. But I've been killing these at the gas station.
0: Okay. Try the cookie. Cookies usually have the sparkle.
1: Right. Spices. Yeah, she does. Mm-hmm. And then it says these Sprite Zeros and ask me and water. So I still haven't, because there's so many other things I can drink that don't require sugar. Mm-hmm. I'm good with drinks. I still don't eat cake. I still don't eat. Again, it's cookies and cookies and cream. Maybe I have a thing for cookies.
0: For me, at this point, I have so many things that I cannot eat because of my gluten intolerance. It saves me for myself a lot. So the standard, like, brownies, like, I used to love a good brownie sundae or something like that on occasion. Even, like, a cookie dough ice cream. Like, there's so many things I have to, like, now alter the way that I even look at desserts. That's why I'm like, I love a good creme brulee because it's safe most of the time if it's made right. I love a good gelato.
1: So as person says, severely underrated ice cream, but trying the Oreo zero sugar ain't the same, but works from your daily Washington Commanders fan. Shout out to
0: they
1: you,
0: they have
1: bro.
0: The gluten-free Oreos too.
1: Yeah, that's cute. They have a sugar-free ice cream.
2: Yeah,
0: many.
2: Yeah,
1: they do.
0: Yeah, dairy-free.
1: If it dairy-free, would have made of
0: sometimes almond milk, coconut milk.
1: Nope.
0: No, they're good. You can't tell the difference. Cashew milk. They're really good. They've come a long way.
1: I did not know we had a sugar-free ice cream.
2: Yeah. I just slow down on eating ice cream on the whole, though.
1: But if it's sugar-free.
2: It doesn't matter for me.
0: I mean, it still has a sweetener element, right? So, you know. But, yeah.
2: I haven't had ice cream in a long time.
1: Shout out to the gentleman who says, a sherbet is excellent.
0: Yeah, sherbet is delicious. Even a good sorbet.
1: Let me be clear. I think Crystal Light can kill all of us, and I don't know if I care.
0: There's better options than that. So
1: I don't think I care. No. I'll be honest. Like,
0: yeah, I mean, look, eat the sugar, diabetes. Don't eat the sugar. You make worse decisions. I don't know.
1: Have you had the Fruit Punch Crystal Light?
0: Yeah, I don't really like Fruit Punch anything, but
2: that
1: it is heavenly.
0: You've had a couple flavors that I've actually appreciated, and I don't generally like Crystal Light.
1: Yeah. And Mo,
0: but I like the drops better than I like their
1: powders. Package.
2: They have a strawberry, a strawberry
0: lemonade.
2: Yeah, no, it ain't lemonade, man. It's a strawberry.
0: They're pink kiwi strawberry.
1: They're pink lemonade lit too, though.
2: Mm. Yeah, but Crystal Light, they do God's work.
1: But let me be clear.
2: Like cutting. Oh my God, I need.
0: Yeah.
2: That.
1: Let me be clear.
0: That's what I'm saying it's a good fix.
1: It's going to kill us, but I don't care. I've given up.
0: I mean, it's only going to kill us if you're drinking it probably at an unsafe rate. Because I'm sure there's other things that you're doing that would probably going to kill you faster.
1: Yeah.
0: Than Crystal Light. Like, Crystal Light ain't the biggest enemy probably on your docket.
1: No, but I'm saying, I'm only saying that because, like, it shouldn't be that delicious and yet be nothing.
0: Well, it isn't nothing. Because sweeteners are still a thing. It's not the sugar is just not the only problem. You're now having an artificial sweetener. So now, what's that made of? And what's that doing to the body? All right? So, you know, you still have to, but you pick your poison. Particularly if you're somebody who has sugar issues. You just have to decide how you're going to whatever. And I'm sure that if you're telling me that I shouldn't be drinking soda, juice, all these things all day, if the alternative is to have the Crystal Light, that's probably better.
1: Yeah, I every time I taste that Fruit Punch Crystal Light, I'm like, Jesus. This should not taste as good and be nothing. It's not. This gotta have sugar, and it don't. I mean, all right. Well, I guess.
0: Okay, if you say so.
1: To the grave we go. I'm not so naive to believe that these things don't come without a cost.
0: Right.
1: I'm also not that nervous about it to where I'm not prepared to pay that cost if the time comes.
0: Okay. Fair.
1: It's just too delicious to turn down.
0: Yeah.
1: It's like me and milk. I know I'm lactose intolerant. Mm. I know I shouldn't be putting heavy cream in things. But if I want that Alfredo to sit right, I gotta do what I gotta do. I guess with the toilet, and whoever I waited at the time, pay the price.
0: So be it.
1: Yeah, so be it. Like I, so that's it. Just like I should not be eating macaroni. Yeah. I should not be eating macaroni. But choices gotta be made.
0: I mean, there's so many ways to make other things, to make these things healthier. But we have to know that, like, the original.
1: I don't want your ways.
0: I'm with you on that. That's okay. My point. Like, I feel like there's so many ways to make these things healthier, but you're never gonna. And this is me saying this. You're never gonna convince me that it tastes as good as the original. It doesn't.
1: No.
0: So you have to make the decision. Do you rather just never eat the original again, or eat it on occasion and suffer through whatever those consequences may be, or you like it so much that you're willing to make the adaptations? Honestly, for the things like that are gluten involved, it ain't that serious. I am not playing with it, right? But if it's just a matter of like I shouldn't be having the dairy, yeah, I'm a suffer through that every now and then.
1: Yeah. That's why I don't understand vegans. And God bless the vegan community. You know what? Let me walk it back. I'm not mad at the real vegans. I'm not mad at people who was like, hey, I just eating cauliflower and broccoli and vegetables. God bless to y'all. Not mad at y'all. I can't stand, well, here's how to make carrots taste like pasta. No, it don't. It don't.
0: I still would try that carrot hot dog.
1: I don't care how you remake. No.
2: I saw a video.
1: If you give me a carrot hot dog, I'll murder you and your family.
2: I saw a dude have chicken fried watermelon. I won't fight him. I won't fight him.
1: No, for what?
2: Don't do that. It literally looked like chicken, but it's watermelon.
1: Just give me the chicken, bro.
2: Just
1: give me the chicken. You deep fried watermelon, bro.
2: Yeah. With flour and everything on it. Nope, I'm good. Yeah.
1: Doesn't get a hug from a stripper. Like what are we doing? Yeah. Let's get to the point. Yeah. No. So, no, I don't. Shout the Deathstroke them. They'd be trying to remix all these foods. And, oh, here's how to make cauliflower taste like wings. It's not wings.
0: Yeah.
1: I know it's not wings. What's y'all trying to swing your brain into believing these things. It's cauliflower.
0: However,
1: it's brown cauliflower.
0: I have been able to find now the chicken nuggets version to the chicken tenders that I was getting that are gluten-free. Praise be to Allah. Because God knows I miss a chicken nugget and a chicken tender every now and then.
1: Is chicken in it?
0: Yeah. No, it's real chicken. They just changed the breading so it's not like flour.
1: Oh, okay. Then God bless.
0: Choke me up. And 28 grams of protein.
2: Ghost Kitchen
0: and low carb.
2: Ghost Kitchen does that very well.
0: What's that?
2: They do like gluten-free stuff.
0: Oh, okay.
2: When I went there one time, I was on a diet. Like, she literally ripped me up something like gluten-free, and it tastes way better.
0: Yeah.
1: Y'all gluten people need to go.
2: No, it ain't that. It just makes me feel bloated sometimes.
1: Coward.
0: Shout out to Kevin. Say, yo, making me crave Funyuns. Say, soft cookies are the best. Brownies and cheesecake and ice cream. I can't keep them in the house. Yeah, I don't advise.
1: Y'all like boneless cookies?
2: Boneless? What do you mean?
1: Boneless cookies. Boneless
0: are they soft?
1: Yeah.
2: Yeah.
0: It depends on the cookie. Yeah, like soft batch?
2: Soft batch, yeah.
1: I don't like boneless cookies.
0: Soft batch is boy. It depends. I
1: think cookies with the full skeletal scratch.
2: All cookies are not made equal.
0: Yeah, all cookies aren't meant to be hard.
1: Them soft batch set are filthy. They're nasty.
0: So good. Ellie says overrated only because I can't control myself. Say, and chocolate bars. Cadbury Oreo chocolate bar is my fave. They even have it in the white chocolate too. Yeah. Shout out to Jenny. Says, I used to work with clients, especially diabetics who are around 300 to 350 pounds. I'd suggest simple swaps like sugar alternatives. And the first response was always, that's not healthy. Respectfully, at this stage, let's be realistic. We can talk about perfectly healthy later. Right now, it's about making better choices than what you're currently doing. Pick the better option, not the perfect one. Once we get your weight and health moving in the right direction, then we fine to it. Well said.
1: Let me say this. I don't like ethical woke fat people, you know.
2: Ethical woke fat people?
1: It's a movement of them going around now. I don't like them. Hmm. They just said, like, what she's describing. We'd be like, hey, why don't you use, why don't you drink a Diet Coke?
0: I know what you mean.
1: Why don't you drink a Diet Coke instead of a Coke? Aspartame does this, that, the third. Oh, yeah. Sorry. Sorry, my bad. Do me a favor. Run down there, run back. Do it. Let me see something. I don't like this new woke fat culture. You're big. Lose the weight. That's not me being judgmental. I have big people in my family. Yeah. If you don't want to lose the weight, don't lose the weight. Let me be very clear. Because people confuse me. I'm going to tell y'all this. I'm a huge advocate for, if you are 300, 400 pounds and you're happy, be happy.
2: Yeah.
1: I'm mad at you. Mm-hmm. I don't care. But if you're in pursuit of health,
0: yeah,
1: and you fall into pieces and you come to me and say to me, by the way, and this is coming from me who used to train, and you're going to be saying, I didn't lose this weight, Andrew. What can I do? Well, number one, you have to diet. All right, what can't I eat? You got to stop eating fried chicken. So like...
0: every day.
1: Not like the five-piece, I get a two-piece then. No, you stop eating fried chicken. No, but I need the protein. And like chicken is mostly protein. It's just a, you know, if you look at the science behind it, oh, okay. Okay. All right.
0: So then let's change the word fried to grilled. Let's start, because the chicken part ain't the problem.
2: Yeah. The process.
1: You know the gal tell me? You know the gal tell me? No, but it don't have no flavor, man. You know what I mean? I said, no, buy Mrs. Dash. Mm-hmm. I said, the seasonings.
0: There's a million seasonings.
1: Seasonings you could use. I said, yeah, but, and then.
2: But it even in the salt and in the things, it's the sugar.
1: And then.
0: Well, it depends on what your affliction is, because if you have hypertension, sodium will take you out.
2: Well, that's true.
1: Yeah. Then same gal did 2 days very, very well. She did Thursday and Friday. We worked out. She did extremely well. That Saturday and Sunday, she ate like crazy. Mm-hmm. And then that Monday, she got on the scale. And they didn't lose a pound. Talk about, I just feel defeated. I said, well, you're going to be working out for 2 days. Yes, but I was reading that with your endotrophy and that with your body, and your body should react. And then, but I need to rest. I can't work out every single day because my body, I was on YouTube and they were saying that if you don't rest, I said, sweetie, you've been resting for 35 years. You've been resting for 35 years. If you want to be big. I'm mad at you. You came to me.
2: It hurts when they bother you weight.
1: Cosmo, I didn't go to this gal. I'm like, you need to lose weight. Come join me. No, she didn't. I didn't lose this weight. Okay, here's what you got to do. I don't do that. All right, then. I know.
0: Also, let's be very clear. Like, you won't gain weight overnight.
1: 35 years.
0: You ain't put that weight on in a year.
1: No.
0: So you ain't gonna take it off in a month. I understand.
1: In a month?
0: I understand.
1: Mo, I, by the way, in my pursuit of trying to lose weight, I've done this too. It's a human thing. You work out for a week, dead hard, eat all the right things. Come Monday, you'll be like, hey, I know I lose my 70 pounds.
2: Check the scale?
1: The scale ain't budge. It's not like you gain a pound.
2: Yep.
1: You're like, and then lying to yourself, this is muscle. After a week,
2: it's not
1: a muscle.
2: I just don't understand why you feel like you can get the result that you're looking for in a week. It don't work like that.
0: No.
1: To be fair, I did that as well. So ain't no judgment. I've also done that for sure.
2: Plenty of judgment from me.
0: There are ways to do like crash things that'll give you temporary water weight loss or really whatever drop. Else. But it ain't gonna be nothing substantial.
1: Yeah. Nah.
0: You know, you might could drop 7 pounds of water. You're also going to be hungry, you know, but Godspeed. If you're just trying to fit into a swimsuit for a weekend trip, we can do that.
1: Oh, God bless. Oh, yeah.
0: You know, we can get that done.
1: You're 2 weeks.
0: Also, this is not to anybody who's in the 3 digits above 200. This is for somebody who's, you know, probably already to worry about too much. You just got a little pooch of bloat. That's who that's for, you know, but, you know. Here we are.
1: They're the guys I love the most.
0: Shout out to Catch and Say, I remembered my mommy told me when I was pregnant, I can't eat chicken. I literally cried and asked her why she would curse me like that. Say that's how much I loved chicken.
1: I do love chicken, though.
2: Wow. Yeah, we are black. We love
1: chicken. Yeah,
2: that's a staple in our community.
1: People love chicken, you know.
2: I love it.
1: Ain't a black or white thing. People just love chicken.
0: I mean, it's easy and it's relatively affordable. It'll never be the first thing I order when I go out, though.
1: Ooh, I so wings. Fancy.
0: No, I'm just saying. I just, wings will count. Staple. But I feel like, I mean, like, if I go out to dinner, like, if there's like a lamb, a steak, a shrimp, or whatever option, chicken's probably gonna be the last thing, unless the chicken sounds like you're doing something so spectacular with it that I have to try it.
1: I'm in constant pursuit of the perfect chicken tender, so I'm not one to deviate away from my journey.
0: Fair. Do you think?
1: I also do love a good honey mustard. I'm a dip person, I'm starting to realize. Dip person. I need the tartar sauce, I need the honey mustard, I need the barbecue sauce.
0: I'm a sauce person, period.
1: I need
0: some element of like,
1: And I need extra sauce. I don't like people, that's the next thing.
0: Or glaze.
1: If you want to be my lover, you gotta order the extra dip. If you don't order extra dip, you don't truly understand me as a person. I remember Mo did something very sexy for me a couple months ago. Very sexy, as a matter of fact. Cosmo, I'm not kidding when I say this. I, like, that day, Mo didn't look her best, but, like, after she did this thing, I was like, you know what? Like, you all right.
2: She all right.
1: It was Melody Mix, and Mo wasn't on her little weird seagrass journey she on now. And so I was like, Mo, man, let's get some food. Mo said, if you want, I could drive the Village Pub. I get some pork chop bites and some wings. I said, okay, cool. Mo left, and I forgot to tell Mo, as I standardly have to do to these no good women on this island, that I need extra ranch and or blue cheese. I forgot to tell her. I said, you know, I ain't about her. She done got to drive up and down for me. You know what I mean? Plus, I ain't giving her money. You know what I mean? It's like, I can't. You know? So Mo came back. And she came back, Cosmo. I said I wouldn't get emotional. She came back with three extra ranch.
2: It's okay.
1: What is up now, man? I may have my vision and thoughts about God. But he existed in that woman that day.
2: In that day.
1: He was in her. I know she Methodist, but God was in her that day.
0: Hey, the method was there.
1: And I never thanked you for that. Praise Mo, thank you.
0: There you go.
1: Thank you for knowing me. Thank you for knowing my aunt. It's a small Cosmo. You're
0: quite welcome.
1: Them two extra ranch. And I think it's matter or two. And like, a lot was going on that day. And she knew if I bring these two extra ranch, we could be all right.
2: Change your life.
1: That extended the show another couple of years. Mm-mm. I was ready to call it quits.
0: Shout out.
1: I was ready to walk off the show.
0: Shout out to Gerard, who says, so what I say it is, where do you find these Cadbury Oreos, please? Ellie, get to it. Let them know. Shout out to Nalisha, who says, do they have soft batch over here? They do. I've definitely purchased soft batch.
1: Yes, they do.
0: Here.
1: They definitely do.
0: Shout out to Jenny, says, yeah, my whole struggle as a trainer, I want to look like this, but I don't want to do that. Okay, let's just focus on health. You ain't gonna look that much different, though. Jenny has a fantastic physique, too. I don't think I realized you were a trainer,
1: yes,
0: Jenny.
1: Yes, she does.
0: I really didn't think I realized that you were a trainer. Very interesting. I might have to reach out to you.
1: Last time I checked.
0: Okay, good to know.
1: Shout out to Jenny.
0: Yeah.
1: All right. What other people find me on this music? You tune into it.
0: Also, you have to be a crazy person to be looking at the person who's in the body that you ideally would want. And you could see and believe that whatever they do for themselves is probably going to be what helps you and tell them they're wrong. Are you dumb?
2: Probably.
0: Are you mad?
1: That doesn't make me laugh. They went skinny.
0: I can see them trainers who don't look like trainers. But a trainer who looks like a trainer, mm-hmm. I can't tell you nothing.
1: Every gym dude could relate to this, Cosmo included. There's nothing more annoying than some bad shaped skinny arm man trying to tell me how to do an exercise that I'm doing. I'm like moving the rack. And they're like, bro, you know you're doing it wrong, right? Let me show you how to do it. They have to move the weight to like tens. Beloved, I'm racking this weight. Don't. And you have to endure it because you have to be humble, right? So you got to be, yeah, man, I appreciate the help, man. Yeah, man, I never thought of it like that. I never thought to do it the way you do it with your body physique.
2: And then immediately move out of the vicinity.
1: Yeah. Yeah, you can't stay there. You can't stay there.
0: Oh, man.
1: Shout out to all the bad shape trainers, too, though.
0: I guess.
1: A lot of bad shape trainers.
0: I know one day they waking.
2: Yeah, but they making money.
0: Plenty of trust your friends, boy.
2: They making money.
0: That's what I can say.
1: I don't think they realize how much of a problem that is.
0: Yeah, that's a real problem.
1: A lot of y'all getting trained right now by people who good at losing weight for themselves.
0: Mm-hmm.
2: Who don't?
1: They're not trainers and they're not certified. Listen, they're good at losing weight for them.
0: And for me, but technique is so important in anything. I don't know if that's a part of me that also know what it is. No, but it's important. But like, yo, injury is a big deal.
2: Especially
0: like, you.
2: I just see people every day in the gym. When you literally, I could scan the gym floor and be like, boy. He ain't know what he's doing. He ain't teaching this person the right way.
0: Yeah, no.
2: And this is a overextended movement, but that he definitely can get hurt if he go up in weight.
0: And then of course when you train in somebody who's larger, who hasn't been moving for a while, you can't be telling them, okay, jump up and down in this box. They have no knees.
2: Yeah. And then
0: they have not been mobile. They cannot do it. Yes.
2: With no.
0: You can't.
2: You have to adjust movements based on person's size.
1: But then on top of that, too, I felt bad for Mo at one point. I remember Mo was coming inside and like asking me and you, all right, what this mean, what that mean. Like, I see a lot of these trainers do this thing and be like, all right, now do 15 praise to Jesus. Okay, what is that? How do you do that? You
2: know what I mean? Like Paul and Pierre every day, buddy. Paul, Pierre, Gio, and them.
1: We all have our coded language, and they, like, for example, what I call preacher bench, you may call it something else. Like, you know what I mean? Like, you actually have to train people on how to think and how to. And that's the next thing. A lot of people start in the gym at 40 something. I've been working at 25 years. Call them what we work. We're working at 10, 15 years. Like, you can't get someone who's 45 and be like, okay, cool, let's just start working out. No way. Even as long as I've been working out, I still got to stretch.
2: Yeah.
0: Oh, you mean like that? I got you.
1: Right, yeah, yeah.
2: You could do the same movements I'm doing, but your rep count and your weight will be extremely different from mine.
1: The problem with men is ego lifting. The problem with women is they only want to do legs.
2: Yeah.
1: Boy, guys want to do legs.
2: Every day.
1: They love legs so much.
0: Shout out to Ellie. Say, I want, because everybody want a booty now, too. Say, I won't be happy, but I also want to look good on the beach. For me right now, it's back. Jesus Christ, I love a woman with a good back. I'd be so jealous of a good back. Muddle. I have to hold you. Shout out to Jenny. Says, let's be clear. I was, but I still know some things. I like all the mobility training right now. Just me noticing that. No, I have a whole folder of just mobility things. I've been making myself do more like pelvic opening exercises and like stretches and just like circulatory anything to like get my body to be more pliable, because good Lord, just because you can lift it don't mean it's easy to do so.
2: I got
0: like,
2: stretch too.
1: Just started stretching.
0: Mobility is very, very important.
2: Mobility.
1: I would advise y'all, especially people of our age. I was talking to a doctor the other day. He was like, I told him I kind of slowed down on it. Honestly, if I'm being honest, losing weight made me lazy. Mm-hmm. Which is ironic, you know what I mean? But like, he was like, this ain't the time to slow down. This is time to like speed up.
0: Yeah, buddy.
1: He was like, I'd advise you take whatever break you need, but by 45, get back in it. Because osteoporosis is a real thing. Mm-hmm. Flexibility is a real thing. So I'd advise all y'all, even if it's day one for you, get in the, not get in the gym, but just do something.
2: I think that's why I don't want to stop.
1: Don't.
2: I don't want to stop it, because when I start, it's take too long to. It'd be too hard to start back up. That first initial pain when you go back in the gym, when you start lifting again, I can't go through that again.
1: I love that.
0: Me too.
1: I love that.
0: I mean, I'd rather not have to redo it, but like, yeah. I love, if I don't have, if something don't feel a little bit sore at some point, I'd be like, did I even work out?
2: No, it ain't a sore feeling for me, you know. It's that breakup feeling.
0: Yeah.
2: When you first start the gym and you start working out like I did, that breakup sore feeling when everything on you aching, mm-hmm. you barely can move.
1: That's what is weed out the people who serious for the gym and not, because that's any trainer will tell you, I'm sure Jenny never tell you do. In that first 2 weeks, that's how you separate the ones who in it for play and who in it for real. Because mm-hmm. when you ain't wake out ever in your life until like 37, 38,
0: yeah.
1: and then you get in the gym, that first of all, the pain don't hit until the third day. If you work out Monday, that pain will hit you till Wednesday.
2: And whatever body part you work on Tuesday, Monday.
0: Day two into day three, for right. sure. Day three is probably be at Tuesday, work, if you're doing squats.
1: Tuesday is like feeling dead good. So, yeah, man, I'm in the gym, feeling good, feeling right, energetic. Man, I thought just had sleep. Wednesday? Yeah, can't get out of bed. Mm-hmm. Can't get out of bed.
2: If Wednesday was legs, by Friday,
1: you come. Jesus Christ. Legs is my worst day. Good God.
2: I used to love legs.
1: I still do. I just ain't lifting for strength no more. Now for me, it's just, it ain't even mobility, to be honest. I just maintain it. I stopped lifting strength long. I done proved whatever I had to prove strength-wise, I've already proven.
2: Yeah, me too.
1: I've proven everything I need to prove. 5 plates on everything. Done. Now, I don't go over 2 plates. Nothing over 2 plates.
2: Maintenance.
1: I'm trying to, what I try to lift, I've lifted them all, Cosmo. My barometer is, as long as I can still lift a person, I'm good. That and, you know, the mantra of all strong men, as it should be. If one man can hold you down,
2: another man could.
1: Yeah.
2: Yeah.
1: So once I can fight off my sexual assaulter, I good.
2: But that's what I tell people, you know.
1: That's all the strength they need.
2: You struggling with this 10 pounds?
1: What?
2: One man could hold you down.
1: Once I could fight off jail rape? Hey, Gucci. Get off me. And they believe me? Yeah, man, that's what I did. 103.5, the people just music. You're tuning to Unfiltered by Puppets, Marcus, and where this grab yourself a meal today. Shout out our Ace Hardware crew right now. It's an album strive between 7 a.m. and 6 p.m. Don't forget, it is Cinco de Drinko. Liquid Courage is going to be out where, Mo?
0: Margaritaville. On the Esplanade.
1: Okay, these big words. So go down there, enjoy some tequila. Mo's going to be out there drunk like a skunk, so check her out.
0: Not drunk.
1: Mo's going to be out there drunk like a skunk, so check her out on the Esplanade. And say it was good to Liquid Courage. When we come back, folks, we'll have our topic for the day. Y'all don't go anywhere.
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0: 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Hello, it is, man. You are locked in to Unfiltered Hair on a Turn Up Tuesday, Taco and Tequila Tuesday at that too also as well. Yeah, man, shout out to our sponsors, of course, our Atos fam, so Wendy's, Popeye's, Smart Cars crew. Can't forget our Ace Hardware fam, our Ace Hardware fam celebrating 2 years, actually. So congratulations to them. Don't forget, they have some special 20% off deals for you and big chances to win. Of course, we also can't forget our Sure Win fam, surely giving you ways to win. And of course, we can't forget Liquid Courage, who's definitely out there right now at Margaritaville getting ready for Cinco de Mayo. They've been out there from 12, actually, so make sure you pop in up there, get some good tequila drinks, some tacos, and of course, listen to some good music and just enjoy the vibes. Yeah, you're locked into Unfiltered here with Mo and Drew in the midday.
1: All right, real quick. You're a chef, correct?
0: I am.
1: What's a good menu for a election party?
0: Who's your demographic?
1: Disenfranchised millennials. Professionals. 35 to 50.
0: I feel like they bougie?
1: No, they're cool.
0: They're cool?
1: Yeah.
0: I think we can go with like a slightly elevated take on baby shower food, but like a little bit more do, you know what I mean? Like, we ain't getting sushi platters, but we can probably have a charcuterie board of some kind, you know what I mean? A little something to nosh on. You gotta have some wings of some kind of a slider, maybe, you know what I mean?
1: What for you would
0: have definitely gotta have a good dip, like a good spinach dip with some chips and things like that.
1: What for you would an election party look like? Because my family used to have them, but it was literally like old people just having literally Bahamian food, and then they'd have the chart with all the parties, and it tick off, as the gentleman said, votes or no votes or whatever.
0: Yeah.
1: In this new age, what would that look like for you?
0: It would look like an empty house because I'm not doing it. But I guess if I had to have one, the TV would be on, you know, shout out to Eyewitness, on mute. We'd be playing music and probably also playing games and drinking and then having food. So we partying, but it's background fodder.
1: See, that's the thing. You got to get everyone on the same page with that, because you can't have an election party, let's say it's 10 people, mm-hmm. and four of them care.
0: Yeah, no.
1: It's kind of like the Super Bowl.
0: But I mean, but the TV on.
1: No. But they like, what, hell?
0: But the TV on.
1: No, listen, I'm right there with you. I'm right there with you.
0: Like, you can see it, like the chart's right there. You know what I mean? But I get it. You have the people who like the commentary. Like, they want to hear what the hosts are saying about the different polling divisions and all, excuse me, all that other stuff. I think that the election party is probably for people like them. They probably need to be like in the room with the TV on, and the main party is probably elsewhere, and people kind of going in and out of that room to see what's happening on the TV. If that's the case, you need a separate room for the party itself. Like, maybe everybody's actually in the kitchen or on the like deck for the party part, but like the TV is on inside, so you could go inside and stand up with a glass of wine and go, hey, you know, and then go back outside and join the,
1: I could be honest,
0: the fun folks.
1: An election party is the one place I don't want anybody that's heavy into politics to be. Let me tell you why. I think it's a very risky party to have if you're very passionate people who are passionate about whatever party they adhere to. That's not a safe party to have. Because it's like, see, with the Super Bowl, we're pulling for a team, and at the end of the day, it doesn't matter. Mm-hmm. Unless you're like a Patriots fan or one of those like annoying Dolphins fans who take it way too personally. Mm-hmm. I'm a Colts fan. We start getting beat, I just laugh.
0: I got you.
1: You know what I mean? It don't bother me. But if you, PLB, I'm FNM, and Marcellus is COI, and we start like genuinely rowing, mm-hmm. we have the potential to ruin this party. That's why I don't want no one too political. You got to be chill. You got to be like, hey, whatever happens, happens, man. You know, we're all like, I want people there who don't even believe that our votes count. That's who I want, because they really don't care.
0: Yeah.
1: Give me the conspiracy theorists. I don't want the too political person, ironically, because I feel like, why are you out?
0: But I mean, I feel like that's the same energy when you used to be kind of going to like a Grammy party.
1: Right. Right. Like, right. Exactly.
0: There was always a couple of people there, though, who genuinely cared about whether or not Samuel L. Jackson was going to get Best Supporting Actor, you know? Right. And then there was people who just kind of like, I just really want to see what people wearing. You know what I mean? Like, yeah. Oscar party. That's what I meant to
1: Oscars,
0: say.
1: Oscars, that's movies.
0: I don't know if. Yeah, but I think there's room for those people to coincide and get along. You just have to decide how you're going to set it up so everybody can be happy about it. And that's why I said I think that's when you need to have maybe two separate rooms. Or maybe you need to know on commercial breaks, we turn up the fun and we turn everything else down, you know?
1: Commercial breaks, the election is crazy. The country by default, the despair.
0: And that's the difference. That's the difference between the Super Bowl. We want to watch the commercials during the Super Bowl.
1: Right.
0: But, you know, yeah, I don't know. I think you could still have the party, but now I've been to parties where they were taking votes. I mean, they're taking bets on the votes.
1: Yeah,
0: you know what I mean?
1: I've
0: and so,
1: that,
0: you know, that's a different little energy right there.
1: I'm hearing a lot of people say they have an election parties. I'm hearing a lot of people say,
0: parties.
1: They have watch parties and XYZ, but all the people who are saying that are alcoholics. So I'm like, y'all ain't gonna be watching the election. This is just a reason to come together and drink, which I would much prefer than for y'all to come together and like judge politics and have an opinion.
0: Mm-hmm.
1: Yeah, I still see how it goes. Also, that's one of those parties where I don't think you should have any hard rum. Beer and wine. You don't want

0: who'd I vote for? I know. You know what I mean? Like, yeah. That's fine.
1: Yeah, I know. I feel like I'm not going to any of these parties to really pay attention. That's what I know. I'm going to see what
0: the spread is.
1: Do you
0: plan on attending any?
1: No.
0: No?
1: Absolutely not.
0: I feel like you low-key, like, have... please, I don't even ask you to say it. I feel like you have a favorite, and if they don't win, you could be pissed off. By the way, I'm not implying that I know what that is. I don't know who that is.
1: Yeah.
0: But I feel like you're like a secret cultist for these parties, and you're like, no.
1: I don't know what about you would make me feel that way.
0: I have my theories.
2: I genuinely don't care.
0: I care, but not really, to be honest with you.
1: I want everybody to, you know, execute their rights as they choose to vote or not vote, and I want everybody to do so safely and don't be silly about it on these streets. That's about it.
0: It's gonna be an exciting night. I hope it goes on into the wee hours.
1: It probably will. Yeah. I want to be safely home when any of this is getting counted up and going down.
0: Oh, I'm not going away.
2: Y'all could drop food in the next day.
0: No, I'll pick up my food early.
2: Yes.
0: If they start counting at 6, I'm getting my food at 6:30.
1: Yeah.
0: I'll be home in my bed by 6:45 and then listen for the shots.
1: Likely be home eating my own spinach dip with my my thumb stuck in bleach.
2: Hold up. Spinach dip?
1: Yeah, I feel like I'm probably just doing my own little thing. You know, split screen to wipe.
2: Spinach. Okay. You know? Just let me know. I just dropped a pen.
0: I mean, you could be alone. You know what I mean?
2: Huh?
0: I mean, I say if she could be alone.
2: I just want spinach dip, bro.
0: We could just be. All of us might as well go. Mo House could be like neutral territory. That could be like Switzerland.
1: It will be that.
2: That is true. That is true.
1: Yeah, man. Safe space.
2: You got some lobster for the spinach dip?
1: Sure.
0: If you were to buy food and brought it over, would you cook it?
1: If you all got the ingredients, yeah.
0: Yeah.
1: I mean, I'd prefer if I had it the day before.
0: That works.
1: So, you know.
0: Can we bring you out?
1: No.
0: I don't eat spinach dip with just you. That's a sexy meal.
1: I didn't invite you in the first place.
2: I could just pick up spinach dip.
1: Yeah. You inviting yourself then could tell me you don't. I don't want it to just be you. All the time, drop the food to that gal. Let her cook it.
0: Also, make up your spare room. Some things may go down.
1: Yeah,
0: in the name of politics.
1: You must even lay on a treadmill. There's nothing there to make it up with.
0: Whatever happened, it could be fast.
2: What are we going to be? Nachos too, or the homemade chips too, I know.
1: Well, we can have some chips. Gotta have some chips.
2: Say less. Them Tano's crackers at school, they good for me.
1: Well, I can't eat the crackers, yeah, but I would have them for my guests.
0: Cosmo, let's put together an AI flyer letting people know if you're neutral ground, everyone go by Mo, and Mo can cook for us.
1: I can send you all the pin. Don't be alarmed when it says it's in the Winton vicinity.
0: No, sir. No, sir. No,
1: sir. It is correct.
0: Anyway, let's get out of this. One other thing behind the beat board is using your Twitter to a filthy pub at Popeye's Marcus and Wendy's. Grab yourself a meal today. Shout out to Ace Hardware crew at this and
1: Ellie, where are you doing Cinco de Mayo, Ellie? Let me know, because it looks like my crew is forsaking me.
0: Probably in Margaritaville with Liquid Courage. There you go. In Esplanade. Don't forget, by
1: the way. People talking about you have an election party. Anyhow.
0: Yeah, big election party. As a matter of fact, yo, we should live stream it too. Anyway, it could be a movie. Don't forget, also powered by Ace Hardware right now, St. Albans Drive between 7 a.m. and 6 p.m. 7 a.m. and 6 p.m. for all your hardware needs. Of course, shout out to our Shorewind family. Shout out to the Shorewind family with Shore Ways to Win. So just go down there, sign up for an account, and then be take advantage of their cash and prizes and whatever they got going on. And of course, shout out to the Liquid Courage family. Like we said, they're at Margaritaville today for Cinco de Drinko in the Esplanade. Check them out. Apparently, the party has already started. Mo's going to go there to get tank up in a few. And then it's going to be a good time. Be safe. Be responsible. Do what y'all got to do. All right? And, yeah. Young King Cosmo's coming to burn down the way. Y'all know how we do. This has been Drew.
1: Just Mo.
0: We'll see y'all tomorrow. Y'all be good.
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Y'all know what it is, man. It is all about Cinco de Mayo, Taco and Tequila Tuesday. That's right. It's all about DJ Cosmo for you right now. We're doing our thing. And of course, you know, it's brought to you by Burger King this hour and Balfour Consumer Meat Mart. Two of the best with the bees to do it, all right? Make sure you keep it locked in right here in the hour as we take you through more than just music. It's 103.5 The Beat.

DJ Cosmo taking you through on a Tuesday. You gotta take a quick break. Don't forget, it's all about Burger King for you this hour. Oh, go and try that Whopper and cheese meal deal. Get yourself a flame grilled juicy Whopper, fresh vegetables, melted cheese, fluffier than ever bun, for just $9 with fries and a drink. All right, that includes the what? What you think about that, eh? Of course, don't forget, it's also all about Balfour Consumer Meat Mart for you this hour. Check them out too, right there at Balfour Ave and Charles Vincent Street. All right, we're coming back, man. More from DJ Cosmo right after this. More.

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3: The Beat, folks. And just like that, we are back. Yeah, man, we're doing our thing for you. 3:33 on the dot. Yellow, that is the lucky time. That's the angel hour around here. That means we're getting close to wrapping it on up, but not yet. All right, got DJ Cosmo going to finish strong for you right here in the Pickup Mix, brought to you by none other than Burger King and, of course, our Bio 4 Consumer Meat Mart fam. Definitely want you to tune in, turn it up, and keep it right here. It is a tequila and taco Tuesday. That's right, Cinco de Mayo. We're doing it up for you, all right? DJ Cosmo, more than just music, it's 103.5 The Beat. Let's go.

Vintage Music Folks, 103.5 The Beat, baby. Y'all had a thing going, man. That was DJ Calls. We're definitely taking you through on a Taco and Tequila Tuesday. That's right. Turning you up as we do. Big shout out to everybody that's locked in the last hour. That is our time for the day. I don't know about you, but I'm about to go get me some tequila, baby. But of course, you know, before we do, gotta make sure we cover some business. All right, make sure you put down songs for baby. 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All right, folks, that is it and all for us for the day. Iona Nation is up next, so stick and stay for that. Enjoy your Cinco de Drinco. Yeah, wherever you go, whatever you do, make sure you please do it responsibly. I'm about to go hit up and link up a Liquid Courage fam over there doing their thing at Margaritaville. So, yeah, if you're on the outside, pop on in. And if you're on the inside, well, pop on out. I don't know. All right. All right, y'all, keep it locked in. We'll see y'all tomorrow on a Hump Day Wednesday. More than just music. 103.5 The Beat. Bye.

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Bienvenidos, the nation. Soy Sani. Feliz Cinco de Mayo. Y'all got to blame my producers for that. I think I pronounced it right. Bienvenidos. I got to ask Chatty during the break, child. But welcome to Iron the Nation. I'm Sani Brown. And I think we started to tell y'all yesterday that Levin is not going to be here today. And he's also not going to be here tomorrow. So it'll be just me for the next couple of days. But don't worry. I have my beautiful online people on Facebook and YouTube who keep me very entertained so we could have that Levon-esque kind of conversation in the comments. We also have guests and we have a very, very, very full show for you guys today. So don't sit anywhere. I don't have any stipulations except Levon said that I cannot give away anything until he comes back. So no freebies, no giveaways, no gifts, no things until he comes back. But until then, you know, we still have a fun show. And I look forward to interacting with you guys and reading the comments and doing everything that we always do. The PLP had their rally last night. So, of course, you know, we have a lot of highlights from that. I think the FNM had a rally as well. So we're going to have some comments from that as well. I also see that there are some other little things that are happening out and about throughout the nation that we're going to touch on. And we're definitely going to touch on PLP, man, because we're not letting... We definitely have to touch on PLP, man. How am I feeling? Now, y'all know I can't read and try to talk at the exact same time. But, you know, I do want to say, too, before we forget, because I think I was supposed to start on Monday. I think Teachers Appreciation Day a week started on Monday, right? Right? Yes. So I wanted to say happy Teachers Appreciation Week to all of the teachers out there, especially my sister. My sister is a teacher. And to all of the other teachers throughout the nation and who are listening to me throughout the sound of my voice, happy Teachers Appreciation Week, child. Y'all are definitely underpaid and undervalued, and all the gifts and the trinkets and the things that y'all get this week, y'all definitely, definitely, absolutely deserve. I also want to say to all the parents out there, it's okay to, you know, give your kids a little bit something extra to give. Why are y'all doing this to me? A little something extra to give to their... Do not delete it. I was going to read it. To give to your students, to give to your children, to give to their students. The production is asking me my most impactful teacher growing up. Wow. I got to think on that. I had teachers that said negative things to me. Did that make me? I had no favorite teacher when I was growing. I honestly did not have a favorite teacher. I guess I'm one of those strange ones. Who do I remember the most? Mr. Fowler. And I remember Mr. Fowler because Mr. Fowler was the disciplinarian when I was at Yellow Elder Primary. And I don't actually know how tall he was, but to me, being a little shorty, he looked like he was 7 foot something. He was very tall and very skinny, if any of y'all remember Mr. Fowler. And I do remember him because I was terrified of him. And I think he was the first person that spanked me in school, the first and only time. And it wasn't my fault. Like, the whole class got in trouble, or I can't even remember what it was. I was in grade 6. So Mr. Fowler, I don't know if he is still teaching or if he's even still at Yellow Elder Primary, but Mr. Fowler was definitely a teacher that I can't forget. But I honestly, I have to think about that. Maybe I gotta come back and let y'all know who my favorite teacher was, but I definitely can't think of anything off the top of my head right now. But what you can do is you can shout out your favorite teachers, if you have one, in the comments, and I'll read them. If you have a favorite teacher, if your kid has a favorite teacher, you can shout out your schools, and we'll read them throughout the show, and you can let everybody know who your favorite is. Now I gotta go log in, because you know I usually do this while Levin is talking. But that is the music. It is time for us to take a break. I'll go and I'll look for those comments and we'll read them when we come back. But I do have a guest when we come back who will be talking and joining us until the 4:30-ish hour. And then we'll get into all of those things we talked about. But stay tuned. We'll be right back on Iron the Nation.

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15: Strongly denied in a statement. Now, one of our online viewers weighed in, stating, "So when y'all throwing mud at each other through these ads, it ain't the same thing." Another stated, in part, "Remember the billboards with the murder count in the Bahamas near the Lyndon Pinling Airport?" Signage has long been a part of the Bahamian election culture, and residents say it's something they've come to expect. But many note that the signs tend to go up quickly during the heat of the campaign season, and they say that just as quickly as they go up, they expect them to come down. Some saying they feel like they should be down within 1 week after the election.
16: And there's no one to take them down. And you could take them down and build a whole house with them. That's how much wood it is.
17: That Bahamians, we are now smarter than that just to see something on a billboard and take it at face value.
18: Because it don't make sense. I want to know what you're going to do physically, not on the posters.
15: And voters say they want political parties to understand that they can't hide behind these bulletin boards, because they say once they elected, they hope to see whatever they're plastered across the island put into action.
19: Now, I get what some of the commenters were saying under the story that Eyewitness News put up when they were talking about the disrespectful billboard for the prime minister. But I think there's a big difference between, while it was distasteful for the PLP to plaster the country's murder record all over the island on those billboards at that time, it still wasn't a personal attack. And I think that in this cycle, we're seeing more personal attacks rather than attacks on the party. If you don't like the party, if you don't like the leadership of the party, if you don't like what the party stands for, if you don't like their platforms, then that's fine, because everybody have differences of opinions. But it's when you start talking about people, unless you're talking about a particular person who, you know, I really don't care too much for, then I think we're taking it a little bit too far. And I hope that political parties are paying attention, that people really aren't as excited, or they're not getting riled up when you talk about each other. Those are some of the comments that I've also seen when you read some of the comments under Eyewitness News stories after they've covered a rally. It seems as though Bahamians are tired of hearing what the other person didn't do, and what they, what one party's problem is with the next party, rather than what they are going to do to try and change the course of what's going on in the country. I don't know if it's because the voters are different now. I don't know if it's because we're just getting a little bit more serious now because of some of the economic positions that we're in. But it doesn't seem like people are into all the mudslinging all the time. On the rally stage, you could have your music, you could have your fun, you can do all of that, that's fine. And I think people go to rallies for that. But there are also a, there is also a different segment of people that actually do want to go and hear plans and want to hear at least one thing about what you want to do for this country. So I hope that, you know, have a little good combination of all two. And this is a good example of that too. So a couple of nights ago, when the Free National Movement had their rally, the Free National Movement's leader, Michael Pintard, he talked about having a fixed election date and some other promises if he is elected and if his party is successful after May 12th. And this is what he had to say.
20: Leader Michael Pintard is offering what he calls a firm commitment to ensure the country has a fixed election date and also an independent parliamentary registration department. He's making that promise while addressing supporters at a rally in Grand Bahama over the weekend, following the party's call for the immediate removal of Harrison Thompson, calling him unfit. Pintard says he believes the move would allow for greater transparency and a smoother election process.
21: But under my leadership, we will go in a different direction. This nonsense of one man or one woman as prime minister being able to wake up one day and decide, you know, this is what I can call election. That those days should be, that day should be a day of the past. That we should have a fixed election day to give predictability to the system. That we should have an independent parliamentary registrar to oversee the elections across our country, to ensure efficiency, to ensure fairness, to ensure transparency.
19: Oh, sorry, I was reading something. But yes, so he's promised to fix election date. Nothing new. It's nothing that other governments haven't promised, and that hasn't happened yet. And a independent parliamentary commissioner, I don't know if this parliamentary commissioner is not independent. He keeps trying to, I guess, align him with being with the progressive liberal party. But those are some of the promises that he said he's going to do if he is elected. A fixed election day, I think, would benefit everybody, especially, you know, Bahamians, because we'll get to know when it is we're exactly going to either vote somebody out or put them in. It'll also give members of parliament enough time, I guess, to get their stuff together just in case they decide, like most of them do in the last 3 to 4 months, to start doing things in order to get their votes. So I don't know if a fixed election date is going to make a difference, but those were some of the things that Pintard said on the campaign stage that he's going to do if he is elected. But we're going to take a little pause from politics for a second. So because we just got some breaking news, that's what I was reading. CIBC, so for all of you who have CIBC accounts, like myself, they're sending a warning of an uptick in fraudulent attempts, especially by telephone. So I'm going to try and read most of this for you guys. So CIBC is warning clients and the general public of increased attempts by fraudsters to gain access to their personal information, especially by phone. So the National Regional Bank notes that in recent days, people have been reporting that they've been receiving calls which display the bank's logo with the caller seeking to entice recipients to call or reveal or confirm personal banking details. So the calls have come via Google Meets and other various social media applications and from email addresses resembling CIB customer whatever at gmail.com. So the bank is strongly emphasizing that those are fraudulent attempts and strongly advised that it does not reach out to clients in any matter to ask them their personal details. So they're asking the public not to engage with these fraudsters and then to report all the fraudulent activity immediately to fraud@cibccaribbean.com. So they want you to screenshot it. So if they do call, screenshot the call and email the screenshot to fraud@cibccaribbean.com. So clients who are approached or alternatively can contact the bank via telephone using the contact number on the bank of their card, on the back of their card, especially if they realize that they have shared information with imposters. But the greatest information that we should take away from this, especially in 2026, is that you should not, nobody is going to call you and ask you for information. And the good thing about CIBC, which is why one of the reasons that I do bank with them, is if there is some activity going on on your card, you usually get a text, you had a text or a message letting you know, an email letting you know that your card has been used. But nobody from the bank is going to personally call you and be like, hey, somebody is using your card. That happened to, I know somebody who I used to work with who was a little older. Somebody called them and was like, hey, you know, we suspect that your card is being used for fraudulently. And then she ended up giving them all the information. So it usually happens with older people. Elder shame, but they're usually the ones that are usually susceptible to this kind of stuff. So tell your grammies and your aunties and your granddaddies and stuff that, if somebody calls you, just don't answer the phone, you know, or don't give out your personal information. Or like they say, just screenshot it and send it to the bank. But no bank, regardless of whether it's CIBC or RBC or Scotia or whatever bank that you bank with, is going to call you and ask you your personal information. So I just wanted to say that really quickly. And then we're going to go back to the rally. So something else that happened from the rally last night. Chester Cooper, who is the Deputy Prime Minister, this is the message that he's pretty much been sending since the beginning of this campaign trail, is for continuity. And he's pretty much saying that we want you guys to continue to have trust in us and to vote for us on May 12th, because the FNM is going to stop, review, and cancel everything. And if you want all of these things that are happening now to continue, then you have to trust us. Give us another 5 years to be able to finish the projects that we've started and to continue some of the projects that we want to start. And this is what he said last night.
1: So the exit poll tells us that we're leading the way after the advanced poll. won yet. And nothing good comes without a fight. And the fight continues over the next 7.5 days. And the FNM, they're desperate. And they want to drag this country backwards. So let me tell you the greatest danger of this election. If you look at the advance poll and you decide to stay home, let me tell you, you will wake up on May the 13th and realize you just handed your country right back to the people who devastated it. Nothing as precious as our Bahamas will be handed to them.
2: Keep the FNM out.
19: Now, something interesting that he said is that the information from the exit poll shows that the PLP is ahead. I don't understand why, because Rick Fox went on the stage and said the exact same thing about exit polls in his area after the advance polls. I don't understand why we keep depending on these exit polls. I don't know if it was something that we could have depended on back in the day, but Bahamians are tricky people. Like, I would not expect, and the exit polls, basically, for those of you who don't know. So voters are selected randomly, and then they'll have people out there asking them who they voted for, and then you are trusting that person to tell you the truth, as well as they count the amount of people that are wearing their shirts. So they'll be like, 50 people went in wearing FNM shirts, 30 people went in wearing PLP shirts, 10 people went in COI shirts. And so by that information, they'll say that we were leading. But just because I have on an FNM shirt does not mean that I'm voting for the FNM. And just because I have on a PLP shirt does not mean that I'm voting for the PLP either. And just because I tell you I voted for the PLP does not necessarily mean that I vote for the PLP either, because we are some tricky lying people. Because I don't take your money that you gave me, the $200 that you gave me, or the gas voucher, or whatever it is that you gave me, and I told you I was going to vote for you, knowing that I was going to vote for whoever I wanted to vote for anyway, and it wasn't you. So when you come and you ask me, I can say, of course I voted for them, when I know that I didn't. So I do not trust exit polls. And then on top of that, a lot of Bahamians are now going to the polls in their own clothes. So they're playing close. So you have no idea who they're going to vote for, and they're not telling anyone anymore. And they're keeping it close to their chest, not necessarily just because of victimization, but it's honestly is no one's business who you vote for anyway. So I don't trust exit polls. But what he's saying is that their exit polls are telling them that they're in the lead. But he's saying don't depend on that. Don't get comfortable with the fact that we may be in the lead, and do not go out and vote on election day, because we still need you. If that was the case, I wouldn't have said it anyway, because then you would discourage people and they'll just be like, oh, you know, the PLP is already in the lead, so my vote doesn't count. Every vote counts. I wouldn't trust any exit poll coming from any group, because like I said, Bahamians are very funny people, and I would still go out and exercise my right to vote. Someone say, who are you voting for, Sunny? And I just tell you, all that ain't nobody business. Whoever give me the most things, that's who I voting for. Are y'all giving me the most things? It could be your mother if she gives me the most things. I don't know. I ain't telling y'all who I voting for. Y'all are very trapsy people in these comments. There's another shout out to a teacher. Let me do that quickly. Charles Adderley, former math teacher at CV Bethel. Ms. Cumberbatch. Yes, Ms. Cumberbatch was my sixth grade teacher at Yellow Elder. I remember her, but somebody else is shouting out Ms. Cumberbatch from Yellow Elder Primary School as well. We do have, our guest is here, so he's going to come after the break. But so I don't think I'm going to get into any more clips before then. But don't forget, because I was supposed to do it at the top of the show and I didn't, that I need the canoe read. I mean, y'all just ain't paying attention to me at all today. Thank you. 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And that is the music, which means it's time for us to take a break. We do have a guest. We'll talk to him when we come back right after this.
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0: Welcome back to Eye on the Nation.
1: Welcome back to Eye on the Nation. I'm Sani Brown. And as you can see, Ian Thomas is our guest for today. And I know we said we weren't giving away things, but that doesn't mean that we're not bringing things for y'all to see and possibly buy, purchase for Mother's Day. Mother's Day is coming up. What else? Teachers Appreciation Week. Any other big things coming up? Or just buying gifts just because?
2: Just because, yeah.
1: All right, so you could start us off because I see you have an array of things.
2: Well,
1: so
2: I have these things, and then I have some other things to talk about. Can I just say my little spiel?
1: Go right ahead.
2: Okay, then. Good afternoon, ladies and gentlemen. My name is Ian Thomas, and I'm here from Direct Marketers. 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So if you've got a business or business idea and want to know how viable it is, please feel free to give me a call at 552-0212. That's 552-0212. Dial 552-0212. That's 552-0212. Is that okay?
1: Whatever you say.
2: Child, please.
1: Whatever you say.
2: And man, you look great.
1: Oh,
2: you look
1: thank
2: absolutely
1: you.
2: Amazing. Every time when I'm home and I watch television, my mom thinks that you are such a beautiful young lady.
1: Aw, shout out to mom.
2: Yeah, and I told her I had a chance, the opportunity to work with you like twice before.
1: Yeah, on another platform.
2: Cool. Yeah.
1: What's mom's name? Let me send her a shout out.
2: My mom's Cynthia Maynard.
1: Hi, Cynthia Maynard. Thanks so much for listening. I heard that you Woo-hoo. Referred to me as the Chinese one. But thank you so much for watching, and I appreciate it.
2: Definitely.
1: All right, so let's get into what we came here for.
2: Well, first of all, I got to tell you about Dr. Nicholas Fox. Dr. Nicholas Fox, you're familiar with him?
1: I think his name sounds a little bit
2: familiar.
1: Where
2: is he running?
1: We all know where he's running.
2: Where is he running? Let me hear this.
1: You think I don't know where he's running?
2: I know. Come on, just say it.
1: You can Fox Hill.
2: And Fox Hill. Good. So Dr. Nicholas Fox wants to let you guys know, and the incredible constituents of Fox Hill, that now he is ready to start all the work that he's been talking about for months. And he says that he wants to give you guys the proper representation that you need, and it's been long, long awaiting. He says that Fox Hill has been neglected, and the residents all agree that Fox Hill deserves to be represented in a more positive way, and he's the ideal individual for that. So I spoke to some people when I was in the constituency, and they told me that Dr. Fox is considered not only just, you know, someone who's running, but they've gone so far as to consider him, or they've adopted him, and he's like a friend and a part of the family.
1: Okay.
2: So he's doing a wonderful thing over there. I've also talked to them, and they said that they witnessed a man who displays nothing but dedication and humility towards them in every interaction that they get a chance to be around him. He's never too busy to sit down and talk with the youth about the importance of education and how to go about finding gainful employment. Plus, you can always find him spending time with the elderly, helping them to address their needs and offering free medical advice and services if that's available. I mean, if that's able to, just something that he's able to do with them. He also said, hey, Ian, it's time for something new and different to start taking place in Fox Hill. And he's just been overwhelmed by the amount of love and motivation he's been receiving while he's been canvassing the area. He has an incredible team backing him, including his children, who are extremely proud of the fight that he's been putting up, and prove his loyalty to the community. You know, they said, you know what, a lot of people just go out there and just do what they have to do, but their dad is actually showing them, you know what, I really truly care, and it's evident with the interaction, like I said, that he's been doing. Also, he told me that what drives him to keep on pushing on, and he didn't hesitate one second. He said, honestly, Ian, at times I find myself in a bit of a quagmire, wondering if I should really go forward with this and if I'm really the chosen one. But then he quickly snaps back out of it, and he thinks about those special moments that he spends with his grandson. And he says, you know what, I'm doing this not just for me, but I'm doing this for the kids. And he just raves about his grandson. He's just a wonderful little kid. Every time I talk with him, the little guy's in the background making noise and stuff. So he's a wonderful grandfather and, like I said, father as well. So he says that he's very happy for all of the initiatives that he's put forward so far. They've been very successful, like the popular back-to-school lunch program, which was a huge hit in the community. Also, the breast and prostate cancer awareness, that initiative was also well received by the residents. And Dr. Fox says he wants the constituents to get ready for a stronger and safer, more prosperous Fox Hill. And he truly, truly believes that Fox Hill deserves competent representation. He promises to listen, that he can give the office a call. He has a wonderful team that he works along with. Give the office a call any old time. Go there. And if you have any ideas on how to improve Fox Hill, feel free to write in or come by and step in and say, hey, listen here, this is something that I think that should be implemented, and just, you know, do incredible things over there. So he says, please, please don't hesitate to contact his office. He would love the opportunity to meet with all of you or any of you, and in hopes of building a better Fox Hill and a Fox Hill family. This is why he's asking all of you guys who are able to vote in that constituency to, when you get a chance to go in that booth, he would love to be able to count on you for his support. So that's a message coming from Dr. Fox. He's an incredible person. I've known him for a long time, and he's just doing what he has to do over there in Fox Hill. Okay. You know what I mean? So that's wonderful what he's doing. Also, individuals, if you don't have a car, or if your car breaks down and you're tired borrowing people's car and you're tired hiking, right? Every time you come out there, I want you to leave right now. When I get off from work, I'll go with you. People calling me right now. Say, listen, I want you to call Roadrunners. Roadrunners, they are a ride-sharing company, just like Uber.
1: Mm-hmm.
2: Go ahead. Talk to me.
1: I didn't think that rideshare was... Okay, continue.
2: Yes. Yeah, they're a ride-sharing company here in the Bahamas. So no matter where you want to go, you can go there hassle-free. And let's just say, like I said, if your car's not working and you want to get someplace and you want to go and ride in a nice, comfortable vehicle, All the drivers have been properly vetted.
1: Okay.
2: All the cars are licensed and insured. Let's just say your grandmother or your mom has a doctor's appointment, or someone needs to go to the pharmacy to pick up some meds, or you need an airport run. You can go ahead and give them a call. Someone needs to go get verified at NIB. You want to give them a call at 806-0835. 806-0835.
1: What's
2: that's Roadrunners.
1: Roadrunners.
2: Roadrunners. Okay. A lot of people who frequent social media, you've seen the ads on Facebook and Instagram and TikTok, of course, so you've seen the company. And don't be swayed by those other companies, those little people who maybe have one car or maybe two cars or something like that, and they said, no, these guys are leaders. They've been around, and they have a nice fleet of cars and wonderful people who know how to interact with the passengers. Also, they want to let you guys know that if individuals need to go ahead and their kids need to be picked up from school, they can do that. They have a special going on for just $12. You can pay for 4 days in advance, and you'll get the fifth day free. Those who are craving lunch, dinner, or late night bites, they've also introduced, and you hate driving, they've also introduced their restaurant. They have a restaurant, so you can order your favorite, you can order from your restaurant, or you can, from their restaurant, or you can order from your favorite restaurant. So if you don't want to go anywhere, you can give them a call and they'll go and pick up the food for you and drop it off. So that's a wonderful thing. So many family and friends use Roadrunners to get to their destinations, and they all brag about how safe and reliable it is and affordable. Pick up and drop off services, like I said, you can book a sport. You can book the rides in advance. It's very easy, very straightforward, and have yourself a great time. Let me give you that number again for Roadrunners. If you need to, your car's down, you don't want to go get some food, or you want to pick up somebody, and or you want to send for someone to pick up somebody. Very safe, wonderful company. Roadrunners, 805-6370. That's one number, 805-6370, and 806-0835. 806-0835. That's Mr. Major, and he's doing an incredible job over there. Are you familiar with the company Charms? Charms.
1: The club?
2: Yes.
1: Charms?
2: Charms.
1: You say
2: it's
1: company.
2: Yes.
1: The club Charms?
2: Yeah, it's a restaurant.
1: That's what it is?
2: It's a restaurant.
1: Yeah,
2: it's a wonderful place.
1: Yeah, I'm familiar with Charms.
2: Yeah, people love it.
1: The food is amazing.
2: I know. Mm-hmm. They did an event for us, and I had friends from all over United States and Canada, and they were like,
1: they catered?
2: I'm so glad that you said that. I'm so glad.
1: Okay.
2: Ladies and gentlemen, Sandy's right on point. The food is great, but he wants to let you guys know that they cater. Mm. Everybody knows them for their catering services.
1: That's why everybody knows them?
2: Like Sandy says, food is great. People know them. Wonderful. Go to your phone. Go down to your catering company guy. Get rid of that number and put in Charm's number. Phone number, 677-3992. 677-3992. One more time, 677-3992. 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A lot of things. I want to get to the pasta part, man. They got the nice pasta.
1: That's what a lot of people know them for.
2: Yes.
1: One of the things that they're known for.
2: They got the shrimp pasta, the chicken pasta, really, and they got a seafood pasta where it's nice and all mixed up and everything.
1: The fettuccine is actually the fettuccine.
2: You get your food from there for true.
1: Yeah, I frequent Charms all the time.
2: Can I go ahead and buy you lunch from Charms this week?
1: Lunch?
2: Yeah.
1: Sure.
2: You got it. You're going to get lunch. Mm-hmm. And some lucky person, WhatsApp me, Ian Thomas, 5520212. WhatsApp me. I'm going to choose you, and I'm going to get you a free lunch. Maybe you'll buck Sandy going to pick up her food. 5520212. I'm going to get you some free lunch. Producer in the back there, Yuzi Charms.
1: She's eat everything. She's eat everything.
2: She like food, eh? Yeah. Charms reloaded the phone number, 677-3992. 677-3992. It's not just me. You hear Sandy says...
1: No, the food is really good.
2: This isn't scripted. She says she's been there and she has a wonderful time. She goes there with her friend. She dances. She's
1: I don't dance.
2: You don't dance at John? Okay, sorry. She goes there. She stands around and she goes and she does her two-step.
1: We don't do any steps.
2: And she say, this my song, hey.
1: I've never said that either, John.
2: You say, that's my song.
1: I've never said that either. Don't mix me up. You're messy.
2: So it's delicious, authentic Bahamian food. Mm-mm. The atmosphere is absolutely wonderful. You're going to see the most gorgeous people at Charms. Wonderful people. Gorgeous, gorgeous people.
1: Beautiful people.
2: And like I say, yes, they're located 6th Terrace, Madera Street, right next to Donald's Furniture. Also, Audio Plus. If you need any musical instrument, you got to go to Audio Plus. They've got the largest selection of all the musical instruments in the Bahamas right now. Sousaphone, metaphones, mics, mixers, scrapers, electric and bass guitars, children drums, tum-tum speakers. All these things you need. Even Junkanoo drums. Okay. That's wonderful. Also, you can get the thousands of cowbells, whistles, and trombones, and trumpets, and something called the konkalaka. I told you about the konkalaka?
1: No.
2: Yeah, the konkalaka, that's that thing. It's like, konkalunk, lunk, lunk, lunk, lunk, lunk. It's a nice
1: What's the real name?
2: It's called the konkalaka. So I saw a woman over there, and she was there, and she was like, she was shaking her konkalakas. I said, my God, look at the size of your konkalakas. So... Did I say that?
1: Sometimes. Just continue.
2: And if you're a DJ, you can get mixers and speakers and amplifiers. You can get microphones and audio cables at the most absolute best prices in the world. Going to church, not just going to church, but if you're a church or restaurant or studio, you want to get powered speakers, you're going to get some nice discounts. They got Yorkville speakers. Anybody out there know about Yorkville speakers? Those are really, really strong speakers. So that's the Audio Plus. Their phone number, 394-6668. 394-6668. And you want to check out the HitSpot. HitSpot got everything you need for your cars. Yeah. So if you want a stereo, you want amps, and you want speakers and everything like that, you got to go over there. Or you want the locks for your car, the alarm. They got great alarms. They got the alarms that you can press the button, the windows go up and come down. You can start your car before you reach there. Even the ones that that if you have a drop top, and boop, and the thing come down. It's absolutely amazing. You got a Japanese cars. I got a Japanese car. And they carry that little small device. Because you know the Japanese cars, they don't come with the radio
1: tuned in. No, you have to go in. Yeah, you have to get it completely kit. Taken out.
2: Yes.
1: Or you have to get it converted.
2: They have that down there. Okay. Now, I'm not sure of the price. The last time I checked, I know it was under $100. I'm not sure what it is now. $89, $99, but it was under $100. Go down there. You can get your radio. So now you can drive around and listen to 103.5 The Beat and listen to Sani and my boy Lee Van. When he come back, whenever he come back, you can listen to him. And it'll be a wonderful thing. So get your car sorted out. Everything you're going to find down there. And that's the HitSpot on Village Road and Soldier Road, right there in the shopping plaza. Their number is 393-3732. 393-3732. And don't forget Audio Plus. They're on Soldier Road. And their number is 394-6668. Two wonderful companies. I always go there for all your musical needs. And I just remember I got to get my mom a tambourine. She had one that I got from there. And I think a little kid at the church might have banged it too hard. So I get my mom a new tambourine.
1: Well, Mother's Day is coming right up. So that's going to be a great date, a great gift for her.
2: That's a wonderful gift for mom. Another great thing, you want to keep your mom healthy and keep yourself healthy? This wonderful sea moss gummy. Right now, the sea moss gummy. What's the price on the sea moss gummy? Don't be a dummy. Get sea moss gummies. hey, how'd I get that? Just rhyme that.
1: You need a breath? You need it? You good?
2: No, man, I'm fine.
1: Okay.
2: Yeah. Now they want you to enjoy flavored sea moss. It's great. It's for your immune support, detox, and digestion. It's only $34.95. This is a wonderful thing to get. You take it. I take 2 in the morning, and I feel great. Yeah. And you know sea moss usually tastes bad, mm-hmm. but this one is nice and
1: but
2: flavored.
1: But it also has shallot, which is good. Like everybody's
2: you call
1: talking
2: it shallot.
1: About.
2: Shilajit.
1: Shilajit. Okay.
2: Shilajit.
1: Shilajit.
2: You got ashwagandha. It got black seed oil,
1: okay.
2: It got elderberry, got all them things, only $34.95. Individuals who might be dealing with an eye issue, you want to get the Jimirito Eye Honey. As you can see, I wear glasses, so I use this about 2 to 3 times a week. 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And this is the Jimirito Eye Honey. It's made from a bee honey, and it removes the mucus, blurriness, and floaters, improves your vision in a short time. It's only $75. Also, I didn't bring any today.
1: Can I see this
2: probably
1: one?
2: In my bag.
1: No, I just want to see.
2: Yeah, this one. This is minoxidil. 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The cayenne pepper. You can hold the cayenne pepper.
1: I can hold it. Yeah. Thank you.
2: Cayenne pepper, liquid drops. It cleanses your system, increases energy and stamina by increasing blood flow. 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I didn't see you. Come on down.
1: I mean, you told me
2: you're
1: I could hold it.
2: You're the next contestant. So. You look amazing doing that.
1: You know, clearly that, I am, you know.
2: That's only $34.95. What it has inside it? Read it. What do you got?
1: Vitamin K, yes. D3, beetroot, turmeric, and hawthorn.
2: This is wonderful. Gives you energy. As you can see, I take it. I take it in the morning. And also, it's good for downstairs, guys, because it's good for blood flow. So it's good for downstairs. Speaking about
1: what's downstairs?
2: That, right there. Speaking about downstairs, you guys been asking me about the bully pill. Any more bully pill? Yes, we got the bully pill. If you're a man out there and you're dealing with ED, that's erectile dysfunction.
1: Thanks for explaining
2: that. And yes, and you're not really living up to what's supposed to be happening down there. You want to take the bully pill. It's an all natural pill. Doesn't matter if you are on hypertensive medicine or diabetic medication. It's all natural. You take one pill, drink some water, and in half an hour, you're gonna have a nice strong erection. You and your partner is gonna be very, very happy this Mother's Day. Maybe you'll make her mother 2 times over. You want to get the bully pill right now? It's amazing. You know what rhymes with Rocky Phoenix?
1: Mm-mm.
2: Floppy penis. Nobody wants a floppy penis. No way. Get that thing out of here. You want a nice strong erection to have a great time, and your partner's going to be so happy. Like I tell the guys, you take the bully pill, you're going to be the hottest guy in the neighborhood.
1: Are y'all punking me?
2: What's that?
1: Are the producers punking me?
2: Why is that?
1: Okay.
2: It's a wonderful thing. Also, hey, nothing says Happy Mother's Day like the rose toy.
1: Wait, I know, this have to be a joke. Are y'all punking me now?
2: The rose
1: toy.
2: Bang,
1: no?
2: Bang, bang, bang. You're not going to find it.
1: This is real.
2: You're not
1: right
2: going to find it in your local Toys R Us. Heck no. You're going to find it right here when you give me a call. The rose toy. It's a wonderful gift that you can use by yourself, ladies, or you can use it with your partner. When you turn it on, it has different different pulsating things. It goes or it goes or go me want cookie.
1: Are you okay?
2: I'm sorry. My mommy told me not to say that.
1: You shouldn't say things like mommy and say things like that while I'm holding up.
2: This rose toy is amazing. You can use it by yourself or with your partner, ladies and gentlemen. You're going to have yourself a wonderful, wonderful, good time. So get it as a gift. Give it to some friends.
1: Give that as a gift to any friends.
2: Give it to your boss. Great to give around it, you know?
1: Y'all gotta be punk.
2: It's at great events. It's a great party favor. Hey, who brought the alcohol? Hey, who brought the rose toy? Oh, gosh. Why me?
1: I don't have it. I don't have it today.
2: You hold that rose till
1: I
2: like
1: know,
2: that. Hey, you hold that rose till.
1: Absolutely not. I don't know where that been.
2: They say give people their roses while they're still alive.
1: Not those kind.
2: Child, please. Hey, listen here, ladies and gentlemen.
1: Not good.
2: You know somebody who needs a paternity test? If you want to find out if someone's your mom, your dad, your brother, your sister, or your grandparent, or your grandchild, you want to call DNA Direct at 324-0665. You can get a DNA test for as low as $450 with no needles or blood involved. It's easy.
1: No call, needles or blood?
2: Yeah, just a buccal swab of the inside
1: okay.
2: of the mouth.
1: Okay.
2: And you get your results back in 7 to 10 business days.
1: Okay.
2: Do you know last week, out of 17 people being tested, 9 men were not the biological father?
1: That's crazy.
2: That is crazy. You know what I've said on other stations? A lot of women don't choose like who's the handsomest guy or who has the most money. They pick like the guy or who was the best in bed. No, they pick the guy who wants that child or the guy who can afford that child. That's mm-hmm. what we've noticed.
1: Mm-hmm.
2: You don't want to be fooled, ladies and gentlemen. Get a DNA test. Find out if you are the biological father of that child.
1: I was trying. I'm trying.
2: Please try.
1: I'm trying.
2: Try harder.
1: I'm really trying.
2: Try
1: I'm harder. Trying. I'm trying.
2: You can do it, Sanny. 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Like I said, DNA Direct, when knowing the truth matters. And lastly, I think almost lastly before I go, you have some neighbors and they're totally like they don't keep their yard properly fixed and it's like nasty, maybe old cars, old engines, and maybe some old washing machines and dryers. If you have a privacy fence, you can get, if you have a fence, sorry, a chain link fence, you can get the privacy screen put up right on the fence so you don't have to look at all that nastiness. Give me a call. I can get you the privacy screen. 50 feet
1: privacy
2: long,
1: fence.
2: Six
1: okay.
2: feet tall, and it comes in a wonderful dark green color. So it matches the surroundings, you know what I mean? So
1: mm-hmm.
2: it's wonderful. And it's breathable. So when the wind comes, it's not gonna tear down your whole fence. Give me a call at 552-0212. 552-0212. Get yourself a privacy screen and you don't have to look at your neighbor's nastiness anymore. That's terrible. Also, someone just wrote me just a while ago, Ian, you got any more of the vaginal tightener cream? Yes, we do.
1: All right.
2: The vaginal
1: okay.
2: tightener cream.
1: It's yes. time. It's time.
2: It's here.
1: It's
2: ladies,
1: time.
2: Ladies, this
1: okay.
2: product, ladies, this product will transform you into Miss Grippy. Your partner will be speechless. Firm, tightness, guaranteed for your partner to say.
1: What is ooh, happening? Ooh. I know it's a sponsored segment and everything, but are y'all pranking me? Is this a...
2: No, this is good. It's all organic. You take it, you insert it, and in just in about 5 to 10 minutes, you're gonna feel that firmness that you had when you were younger, and you're gonna say, wow, this is amazing. So all that elasticity that you've been feeling and the gentleman saying, you know, it's not like how it used to be, this is so much different. You're gonna get this vaginal tightener. It's only $24.95. You're gonna get it and you're gonna love it. Hey, he's putting his hands up. Hey, are you putting your hands up because you want to? I love that guy. And lastly, you want to, the cordless phones.
1: How do you go from that to cordless phones?
2: Sometimes when you're using the vaginal tightener, you need to call someone to say it's working.
1: Okay.
2: Okay, so the cordless phones, my niece and nephew, they go, Uncle, nobody uses a cordless phone anymore. I said, for crying out loud, yes, they do. Cordless phones are $55. It's the VTech cordless phone. Get it. It has on-call waiting and also caller ID. So it's a wonderful thing happening nowadays and here with direct marketers and all these wonderful customers. Sandy, man, you've been such an amazing person.
1: Don't give me nothing.
2: And I mean... out of all of these things, which
1: I
2: one?
1: I don't.
2: People.
1: You ain't.
2: Please feel free to give me a call and tell me which one you vote for to give Sani all these wonderful gifts. You don't have to, I'm not going to try to persuade you on which one to give Sani. You can choose whatever one you want. From the sea moss to the kidney and liver cleanser. I didn't even talk to you about the kidney and liver cleanser.
1: My producer wants the sea moss.
2: Yes. Oh, okay. He's definitely get that. Phones are going crazy.
1: Yeah.
2: Your show is doing an amazing job.
1: Thank you.
2: And I just
1: love
2: it.
1: It was your show for the past half an hour.
2: No, but a lot of people have been calling me. They said, Ian, I love when you bring Sani on. She's such
1: you
2: a
1: love
2: wonderful.
1: When you bring me on.
2: Yeah, they said that you're such a great guest. Ladies and gentlemen, we're going to have Sani back another time. She's doing an incredible job. You know, you have a great career here to you, Sani.
1: I am hollering at y'all in these comments about what he should give me. Now, y'all... Our listeners, y'all nationers should be better than this. Do not let this man put y'all, don't let him cause y'all get blocked.
2: Patch again, get the eye in yet. Patch again, get the eye in yet. My wife using it.
1: You should warn people before this, you know?
2: What?
1: Because we have people in the car with children and stuff and they already want hair, but Miss Grip warned people before this, you know?
2: What?
1: Because we have people in the car with children and stuff and they already want hair, but Miss Grippy and...
2: Yeah, but we said things that are properly...

0: 3, 2, 1, 2.
1: Tamara Ramsey said to tell you hi.
0: Oh, Tamara.
1: Tamara.
0: Yeah.
1: Okay.
0: Yeah, she loved your show. She's a big supporter of you, man.
1: Yeah, but she told me to tell you hello.
0: How you doing, man, Tamara? Have a great day to work. I gone. What's so funny is her niece and nephew
1: are my
0: niece and nephew.
1: You have like two more minutes before.
0: Oh, okay. Then
1: two more. Yeah,
0: two more minutes.
1: When you hear the music start, that's
0: the one. This is the last one right here. Anti-snoring device. You sleep next to someone who snores a lot? Get the anti-snoring device. It's only $19.95. It's easy. It's made of nice silicone. You put it right inside your nose and it opens up your breathing passages. You breathe, you feel good. No more snoring. Especially, you don't sleep next to someone who's snoring, keeping you up. I gotta get out of here, man. Give me a call.
1: We'll be back, y'all. Well, I'll be right out.
2: I on the Nation will be back right after these messages.

0: Welcome back to Eye of the Nation. I'm Sadie Brown. And for those of you who stuck around with me, thank you so much. I appreciate it. Just a little explanation, because some people seem a little confused in the comments. He wasn't a co-host or a guest host. It's a sponsored segment. So the purpose of him coming on was to advertise as many of the products that he can in the time that he's allotted, which he did a really great job at. I don't think I could have ranted and talked about and described so many products in such a short period of time. But anyway, it's time for us to jump back into what we were talking about. I think before we went to the original break that we were on, the PLP's rally from last night that I think they had on Gladstone Road, if I'm not mistaken. And this lady, Robin Lines, who is who we all know, she was on the show a couple weeks ago and we got to speak to her and we were very impressed. But we all know, for anybody who was listening to the show at the beginning, Levin was always a big fan of hers. And I didn't know who she was. And so I was like, But the more that I hear her speak, especially the speech that she gave last night, let me tell you, I am just more and more impressed with her every time I hear her. And this is a portion of the speech that she gave last night.
1: When we decide, we have to do it with an understanding that the weight of the entire country is on our shoulders. And I want you to hear me.

0: It froze. Anyway, I don't know how you could not listen to her and her speech and not feel like you are in a jumper church, a Church of God church, some old Baptist church, and you just kind of want to pass the offering plate around. Like, she could sell anything to me at this point. And I can see that there are many different sides to her. Like I said, she came on the show and just listened to her speak, even in person. She engulfs you in the way that she speaks. Like, she's just so impressive. And to see her go from just being so down to earth and funny sitting on the side of us to going on the stage without a teleprompter and just speaking from the heart and being able to engage that crowd out there, she's just dynamic. Like, there's not a lot of words that you can use to describe her other than say she's phenomenal. She's dynamic. I don't know what it is. She's impressed me. Y'all know I have a lot of girl crushes. She's now on my list of one of my female crushes. I think she did an amazing job. And, you know, she's in my constituency. But I've also said before that I think that we have three phenomenal women running in Killarney. And any one of them, I think, who gets the seat will do an amazing job. Even Dr. Minnis, I think if he retains his seat, will do an amazing job. It is something about Robin. I don't know. She's just a very dynamic speaker. And she speaks very well. And she was very impressive last night. All right, so we're going to continue to move on. So Dr. Michael Darbo went up on the stage and I skipped one. Owen Wells was the first one behind Robin Lines. So he pretty much was kind of stating his case as to why he should be the MP, why you should trust the PLP. He also said some stuff about his opponent. We'll let you hear his clip and then we'll talk about that when we come back.
1: I believe the Bahamas needs to keep moving. And this is why this election is critical. Now, let's deal with the other side. The FNM wants to send Shannon Dunn Cartwright into St. James. Let's tell the truth. Shannon Dunn is the sitting MP for St. Barnabas. And numerous reports in January of this year reported he was eyeing St. James after the new constituency was created.
2: Who are you talking about? The man who ran from St. Barnabas?
1: Shannon Dunn. So I asked the people of St. James tonight, if he was so secure in St. Barnabas, why is he looking for a new road in St. James? If he was so comfortable where he was, why is he moving? If he was so rooted there, why come here? Even the former Prime Minister, Hubert Minnis, from their side, blasted candidates who ran from one constituency to another. PLPs.
0: You know, it's something that we did ask also when we found out that he wasn't going to be running in St. Barnabas anymore, but instead decided to run into the seat that was basically formed out of Killarney, which is St. James. I don't have anything negative to say about Shannon Dunn. I just don't. It's wary to me when somebody runs from one seat to run into another seat, unless it's for a personal reason. I would think that you felt like you just probably couldn't win in that seat, and so you're trying to get a safe seat because he is the deputy leader of the party. And in order for him to retain that position, he would have to continue to be an MP. And maybe he wasn't as good as he was in St. Barnabas and maybe read the tea leaves and figured out that he was not going to be elected again until he went into an area that has been kind of named as a FNM safe seat. So maybe I guess that's why he moved there. I don't know. I like Owen. I like how his campaign has been going. I guess that's an area that we will have to continue to watch. I see some of your comments, people saying that they do believe that Robin was awesome last night. They really like her. She was off the chain with no paper. Very impressive. I'm not afraid to say that Robin is probably the best speaker in the entire POP. She's definitely up there. She absolutely is up there. Last night, she was phenomenal. There's nothing else you can say. Someone said she spoke very well. She was dynamic. She got the crowd going. So those are just some of the things from her. I guess we'll have to watch and see what happens in St. James. It's a new seat, so who knows what is going to happen there. But then Dr. Michael Darvo went up and he decided that he was going to talk about Dr. Sands and compare their records. And honestly, I don't think anybody who is a minister of health should be up there, should be saying anything about anybody else, because I don't think any of them have done anything, to be honest. Princess Margaret Hospital is still in the state. The Rand is still in the state. I don't know if they know things about their records that the public still doesn't know. There's no day that you cannot go on Facebook and see people complaining about the service at PMH. The doctors are complaining. The nurses are complaining. And it's not something that just happened under the POP. It's been going through administrations. But Dr. Michael Dava felt like he had to defend himself. And this is what he had to say.
3: His time at the Minister of Health ended with resignation after a flight controversy during the COVID-19 pandemic. You remember that? And let me remind you what he said to the nurses. When nurses was pressed for fair treatment, Dwayne Sands said, and I quote, "We can't offer you any more money." That was his answer to the people carrying out the public health system single-handedly in the midst of a global pandemic. So hear me well tonight. Nurses cannot trust Dwayne Sands. Doctors cannot trust Dwayne Sands. Health workers cannot trust Dwayne Sands, because under Dwayne Sands, the F&M, they waited. They waited on agreements. They waited on fairness. They waited on respect. And what did the F&M leave behind in healthcare? Delay, frustration, crumbling buildings, and old excuses.
0: Yeah, I would have just left that alone. I honestly wouldn't have. I would have gone up there and talk about my constituency and the things that I want to do for my constituents. I would not have talked about records in PMH and records in healthcare, because I would have left it. I think you opened that door wide open for people to criticize you, because like I said earlier, I don't think that I've heard one person have anything positive to say about PMH in the past, I don't know how many years, including the doctors and the nurses and the staff. I don't know if you are tone deaf. I don't know if you don't have access to social media. I feel like every time I open Facebook, there is a paragraph about somebody talking about something that happened to them at Princess Margaret Hospital. So I really wouldn't have gone up on that stage last night and talked about Dr. Sands or about the hospital. As a matter of fact, I would have pretended like I wasn't even Minister of Health. I would have just gone up there and act like I was a regular member of Parliament and talk about my constituency, because maybe you've done more in your constituency than people think that you have done for the healthcare system in the country. And, you know, you could have done an amazing things with clinics and other places, but the hospital, I would have left that one absolutely alone. That's just my little opinion, because I don't think Peter in this instance, Peter is no better than Paul. Just kind of putting that out there. Someone said, "I'm being unfair. Michael Darville did in fact make a difference in healthcare, getting approval for new hospitals and the hospital that there are people still dying in there every day. I don't know if that's an improvement, but okay." Someone said, "Sani, if she's elected and the POP goes back in power, she deserves a ministerial post. I see the first female PM in her." I think they're talking about Robin. Long Island has the best teachers. Shout out to the teachers in Long Island. What Darville do to that? Oh, I didn't look. Someone said a portion of St. Barnabas was taken out and placed into Centerville. So is that why he left? I don't think we ever got like a real explanation as to why he left. Someone wants to know, why did Owen leave the law firm? And they say Owen will be beaten. He barely won the last time in St. Barnabas, 130 votes. Well, I guess we're just going to have to wait and see. Someone has asked me to ring the bell. I ain't ringing that bell. Maybe I'll ring it at the end of the show. But someone says, "Sani, Darville has done more than Sands. Anyone looking objectively can see it. Is it perfect?" No. I just feel like the hospital shouldn't be something that you should be using as a political tool on the campaign stage. I just feel like I wouldn't have said anything. That's just my little opinion. I wouldn't have said anything. I definitely would have just gone up there and talked about my constituency and asked my constituents to give me another opportunity, another 5 years, but I would not have mentioned the hospital. That's just me. Sani Lines is a lioness. She was the best speaking person on the stage last night. Do me a favor and ring the bell, please. Dr. Davil is done like cooked food. I don't know. I'm not in his constituency. I can't say. But maybe if he's as done as y'all say he is, then maybe he should have used that time to ask his constituents to give him another opportunity instead of talking about the PMH and Dr. Sanchez's record or the non-record. I just think that it's just not something that we should have been doing. We do also have some clips from the FNM's rally last night. This was just a short little clip that went viral. I don't even know the circumstances that got him to say this or why he said it, but I know I posted it on my status today because I am tired. But this is what Dr. Fox had to say last night.
4: I am tired. Tired. Estoy muy cansado. Ya soy fatigué. I am tired. I don't know what other language.
0: Now, I don't know what exactly he was tired of. If he was saying he was tired of the PLP, he was tired of the treatment by the PLP, if he's tired of his opponents saying things about him, if he was just physically tired, because I did not watch the rally last night, in all honesty. I didn't watch any of them. I watched the clips just like everybody else when Eyewitness News and other news outlets posted them today. So I'm not sure if or what. Y'all, maybe y'all could let me know in the comments if y'all had read it. And let me know exactly what he said and he was tired for. But that little clip ended up going viral. And I feel like everybody posted that last night. That man says, je suis fatigué. I only took about 3 months of French. And I know that that means that I am tired. He is fatigued. Let me see if y'all tell me in the comments what he meant. No. Y'all, well, someone said he got plenty of time to rest after the election. Come on, man. He might win. Fox Hill seems like it may be one of those seats we have to watch. It may be one that's up for grabs. I visit the hospital twice a month for the past 9 years and nothing has changed. I'm just saying, someone say he must be tired writing prescription for Xanax. Man, could y'all, if y'all watched last night, could y'all actually tell me what he said that he was tired of? Maybe I'll come back to those in the comments. But we also do have a portion of what Carlton Boleg had to say. He was talking about the PLP's time in office and why they need to be voted out.
5: An entourage that went to Dubai while the children here need a school that needs to be built, not patched, not paint going over the cracks. They need a brand new school, a school that is going to take care of those who are inclined and those who are not in academically inclined, who needs that special ed, but they're ignoring it. What they do with your money? Well, if that ain't enough, see, you want to know where your money gone. I can give you a little bit of clue. I can give you something to think about. See the roads here? These roads took 4.5 years to be done. And they still ain't finished yet. 4.5 years. When I was the member of parliament for North Andros in the Berry Islands constituency, I did roads in North Mastic Point. I did roads in South Mastic Point. I did roads in Nicholstown. I did new roads even in Kongsound. I did roads in Pineville. I did roads in Fire Road. I laid water lines down in those areas, and it only took me 10 months. It taking them 4.5 years, and that is progress. This is what they want for real progress. Let's talk about the landfill. I came down here, and I give my vision to the people. I listened to you to say what I wanted you to do for me when I come here, you know. You told me the landfill is a problem. I said it, and you could tell my vision is good.
0: I don't have much to say other than the fact that you got voted out, though. Like, you stand in there and you saying that you did all of this stuff and you did all of this great works for those people, but they still voted you out. So clearly it was something that you didn't do that you thought that you did. Because you're saying that this man took all of your ideas, or the PLP ain't do nothing in the time that they was there. They haven't, according to you, they haven't done anything in the 4.5 years that they were there than you did in 10 months. I think that's what you said. But then people still vote you out, though. So I don't know if that's what I would have led with. Maybe I would have chose something else. It wouldn't have been that. But, you know, y'all on the campaign trail, I just sitting here reading and listening. But I would have been asking for another opportunity to fix what I couldn't have fixed when I was there. I wouldn't have been talking about the people who was there, especially if you ain't there no more. That's just me. Let me read some of the comments before we go to the other one. We are going to open up the phone lines at 5:30 to give you guys an opportunity. I cannot read some of these comments. To give you guys an opportunity to chime in anything that you want to talk about. But so I saw this yesterday. Or no, was it yesterday? Either yesterday or today on my timeline. And someone said people got voted out because of the former PN. Okay, that's fair. That's fair. People wanted to get rid of Menace, so they got... Okay, so that is fair. I saw this on my timeline, and the producer had the sense to, I guess, put it in the lineup today. So Rick Fox decided that he wanted to post yesterday about how much money he has been spending in the constituency in the past 4 months that he has been campaigning. I wouldn't have even tell anybody that I was campaigning for 4 months. I would at least pretend and lie and said that I was there for a longer period of time. Or especially since everybody knows that you were trying to get into another area, but that's the area that they ended up giving you. But anyway, that's where you are. So these were some of the photos that he put up. So I'm going to read them for the people who are listening on radio. So this is what he said. Since becoming a candidate for MP, one, a candidate for MP. Anyway, one thing has become clear. Garden Hills has been neglected by its current MP, so we got to work. That was the first slide. $265,000 he claims that he has spent in the past 4 months on cleanups and infrastructure. These are the rest of the photos. Go to the next one. 13 solar lights that were installed. I don't know if y'all could see the solar lights. They just, you know, regular one panel solar lights. Go to the next one. This is what neglect looks like. So it's a picture of what looks like an overgrown, bushy area. Not really bushy. It just looked like, I don't know, people were looked like they were dumping. I can't even tell what that is. But anyway, they cleaned it up. So they cleaned it up, and he said, Garden Hills deserves better. Is that the last one? Block by block, street by street, it looks like they were doing some cleanup, mowing some lawns, moving some debris. How much more we have? Numbers don't lie. So this is what he said. 20-plus community cleanups completed since February. February, March, April, May. Yeah, so he started in February. 16-plus streets locations served across Garden Hills. I don't know what that means. Locations and streets served. 13 solar panels installed throughout the community. 3 months of hard work is something that I would not have put on this list. And one community headquarters renovation. And all of that cost $265,000. I'm going to need to see the receipts. Like, how do people say I need to see the family photos? I need to see the receipts, because it can't be from these pictures that you're showing. Unless it's something else that we haven't seen. And nothing in these five slides show me $265,000. I also wouldn't have told people how much money I spent up to date, to be honest. Because if you saying that you spend $265,000 in 3 months, but you're going to give the community back your salary, your MP salary, which is $28,000, what you going to do? What's that going to do? $100,000 invested in this building? Is there a before? Is there a before photo so we could see? I'm just asking. $100,000 alone, he said, went into the renovation of that building for the headquarters? I'm just going to need some receipts. I'm going to need to see something else because we do not believe you, Rick. We don't believe that that's $265,000 spent. I guess I'm not the only one. Someone said if Slick Rick spent $265,000, I get a bridge. I could sell you. I don't think that. I do believe that he spent some money. All of these candidates have to spend a certain amount of money in these communities, especially when they are having parties and grill and chills and they're doing community cleans up. Do I believe that he spent $265,000 since February in 3 months? Someone said never have nothing good to say about Fox. Y'all right. He's tall. He has he was a very good basketball player. I liked him in when he had that little cameo in Why Did I Get Married? All of those are good things. What else y'all want me to say? Maybe he should come on the show and I could speak with him and then maybe my opinion of him would change. But I just feel like he just came here as this person who has not been here in a very long time and put on a cape and felt like we needed to be saved by someone who was not. I mean, I know he Bahamian and he been here and all, but I mean, come on. I don't know. He just kind of rubs me the wrong way. Well, the government hasn't shown us receipts for the millions of dollars they spent on parks. I don't disagree with you with that either. Two things can be true. The government needs to show us the receipts for the millions of dollars that they spent on the parks, but I also want to see the receipts from Rick. Can we get both? We just letting people throw out any kind of number out here and then we can say thank you for doing a great job. Someone said he had to renovate the headquarters. Of $100,000, I'm not in construction. Does that cost $100,000? But I needed to see it before to see what it looked like before that. Someone say this all you do with $469 million. Now, mind you, they don't have to spend the exorbitant amount of money that some of these people spend because I could tell you Sani wasn't doing it if she was running in politics. I think that sometimes we do a little bit too much for constituents. I think that there are definitely people that need help, but I think that there are people who take advantage of the fact that you want to be in parliament. And so they're just going to ask you for everything from a fridge to a job. And because you want their vote, you're going to do it. That's why I could never run, because I ain't giving it to you if you don't deserve it. Someone said it was abandoned. What? Someone said it was abandoned before that down the road for me. Okay, so maybe it was worth $100,000. I don't know. We still have some more clips we're going to play for you guys. And we're going to open up the phone line. So if anybody wants to join in on the conversation, you can do that as well. I'm going to read some of the comments, some of the other comments when we come back. But we'll be back right after the break.

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0: And I say, Brennus the ass. 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
1: Oh, Rodney is missed, especially on days like these. Buenos dias to Rodney. Before y'all get excited, this water. I don't think they'll let me drink on the show. Would y'all? They said, yeah. So then why you didn't give me real tequila? Wow. Welcome back to the show. I'm Sandy Brown. I was reading some of y'all comments. Someone said, and you said you want things too. I do want things. I don't need things though. That's the difference. I do want things. And I'm not going to not vote for someone or vote for someone based on what they give me. But if you give me the things, I could take it. But I'm the average Bohemian. I could take it and then I could do whatever else I want to do after that. I'm not one of these voters where I have to see my MP. I never understood that, but, you know, to each his own. As long as I could see things that you were doing in the community and I can see that there are people who need assistance, getting assistance, then I'm good. I don't need you to knock on my door. I don't need a Mother's Day rose. I don't need back to school gifts, even though I think it is a good initiative. I'm just saying, that's just who I am. I don't need to see you all the time. I need to make sure that you're fighting for what you need to fight for when you're in the House of Assembly. I need to make sure that you have a spine and you have a backbone. I need to make sure that the area is clean and the streetlights are on and children have somewhere to play. Do I need to see you? Absolutely not. Someone said, we should invite Rick on the show. Someone said, this desk is too small to contain the enforcer. He ain't gonna play with that here. He ain't gonna do that. Garden Hill should look like Lightfoot Key with his $546 million. It's his money. It wasn't 546. It was like four something, right? It was like 400 and something million, 469 million. Someone say could lie. I'm just so happy that the Family Islands is finally getting noticed and more opportunities. Me too. You know, and even if it's just for a season, I really hope so. But that's just me. I was just responding to the person who said, I said I want things. I could take it. I can take your money. I can take your t-shirt. I can take your hat. I could take your gifts. I could take your Mother's Day basket. I could take it. But is that going to determine whether or not I vote for you? Absolutely not. Did I have to fall in a pothole coming home? Do the kids, is the swing dilapidated and they have to get tetanus shots when they come off it? Are dogs running loose in the area? Are you fighting for what you need to be fighting for in the House of Assembly? Are you towing the party line? These are the things that I care about. If you care about other things, that's on you. But no, I do not need to see my MP every year. But there were some other things that came out of the rally last night. Avi went viral. I love Avi. I love me a roach on my bread. I love Avi. I think we all listen to his songs. What's the other one? Jack and Jill. We know a lot of Avi songs, but you know, Avi, I understand that artists are making money during the election more than possibly any other time. We had Julian on the show. He told us about what he was doing. We also had TikTok Daddy on the show, who I see also performed at the PLP's rally last night. Go smooth, Avi. And it's not even the song, but I don't think anybody heard the words of the song. I think that people were too distracted by the spandex bodysuit. I don't think I've ever seen a grown man in a bright yellow spandex bodysuit with cowboy boots. It was like the producers say Power Ranger jockey suit. I don't know what it was. I don't know if he was supposed to be like PLP man, like the mascot, but the mascot don't usually sing. I'm not, for those of you who may have missed it, this is what I'm talking about.

I'm trying to find it. I miss the black shoes, black shirt, climbing, hiding all inside the like. Could we have just put on a regular black shoes and a black shirt? Like, did they ask you to do that, or were you like, I'm coming up dressed as PLP man? I'm not sure, but I need y'all to see that again, because it is a full, I don't know if he had yellow gloves or it's like a full bodysuit. Look at it. What is it? He has some thick legs though, I must say. Legs a little thick. But I mean, Avi, I like Avi, so I don't want to say anything bad about him. But you know what? Let me listen to the lyrics. Maybe that could save the song. Can you play it again and let us listen to what he was saying? Maybe that could

0: The song is good. Someone said Captain Progress. I like that. Captain Progress, I like that. I just don't like what you had on Captain Progress. Like, it was just a distraction. I just wish that maybe a manager or, you know, would have just, it. Who was dancing? You say, you know this could twerk now. This is the, what, why does he like to twerk everywhere like this? I don't know if I really like my men twerking like that. I mean, you know what I mean? He love a good twerk. Just like how Adrian liked to do his little two-step. Keep that love a good, show them him. Oh, geez. And look at Joba's face. Like, please, not tonight. I think we even had a picture, I don't think I sent it to y'all, with people in the crowd when Avi was performing on the stage, just like in awe of what he had on. Like, the song is catchy though. I give him that. The song is catchy. I'm gonna get to reading some of y'all comments. I can't read some of these things that y'all saying. Be nice in the comments. The song is good. Avi's an excellent performer. I love to watch him perform. We all know his songs. That just wasn't it. And I know this is the time to be creative. I've seen some amazing outfits. And I really do want us to do a show. Maybe Friday, when we have like a fun light show, we can do like a collage of all of some of the amazing outfits that we've seen coming out of both the PLP and the F&M camps. I haven't seen anything from the COI, but I guess it's because they haven't had any rallies, so people haven't had the need to like dress up. But let me tell you, we have some really talented Bahamians, and he should have gone to one of them. Because I'm not sure what the outfit was with the yellow banana suit and the boots and the hat and the shades and the gloves. You could have seen all in jockey. Like, you could have. And if I could have seen it on TV, I'm sure the people in person was like, you know? Anyway, we're going to open up the phone lines for the last film. Now, why would y'all do that? Y'all are some volley boys in the back here, eh? Why would y'all put this socks? We done win since this. Can we let this go? This is what y'all comparing him to now? Boy, y'all know I don't know the number because leaving is tell people the number. What's the number? 322. He gonna put the number up on the screen for y'all to call because y'all know I don't know it. I'll read some of the comments. I am not playing with y'all. Y'all can give us a call at 323-777-5698-0775 or 6. What is that? Someone's on the okay. Hi, caller. Welcome to the show. Hello.
1: Good afternoon, Tani. How are you?
0: I'm good. How are you?
1: Okay. Listen, I need a favor. I need you to ask Ulrich Fox a question from the Blitz.
0: Ulrich? Why are you calling my Rick? Okay, Rick. Rick? Yeah, ask okay. Rick. Let's call.
1: Any particular reason why he's still driving around in the same car with DJ somebody with?
0: Nah, I don't believe that. Maybe he bought two. He's almost a billionaire.
1: You want me to send you pictures I take with him on Monaco Beach, goes around in the same car?
0: It's more than one of those cars being made.
1: Same car. Let me tell you how the scam works. Okay, so what you do is you say you have this car, right? And the guy in Freeport has got it. I don't want to call no name. So what you do, you put your car up the raffle. You put 20 bucks, 10, 20 bucks. When you don't make so much money, you already don't have a winner for the car. So you and the person who win the car is in the cahoots. And they split the pot, and the car goes nowhere. I'll hang up and listen.
0: No, hold on. No. I want you to send me a picture of the car. What's up? Hello? Money? Caller, can you WhatsApp me a picture of the car? And I do know that we played, if I go on his page, I think we did play it maybe a week or two ago when he called a lady. And told the lady that he won the car. Now, I don't know. Maybe I could go on his page and check it out to see if there was an update about the woman actually picking up the car. Do we have something with the woman actually picking up the car, or was it just a phone call? I think it was just a phone call. But I'll look into it. But I would hate to believe. And you know I'm his biggest fan. But I would hate to believe that he pretended that he gave the car. I know. Not the $400 million man. I need proof. But what I'm going to do is I'll go look on his page and see if they actually had like a photo of him giving the keys to someone or doing something, and then we could prove whether that was true or not. Hi, caller. Welcome to the show. Hello? Are they there? Girl, you look like... Hello? Hello. Hi, caller. How are you?
2: Yeah, I'm fine. I'm calling in regards to this whole shebang with Rick and the $100,000 he spent.
0: 200 and something thousand, yes, ma'am.
2: On the renovation of this house.
0: Oh, yes, just the 100 on the house, yes. That's what he said.
2: And somebody called to say that that was an abandoned house. Now, I know that house to be a preschool that was just basically renovated last year. Okay? And children were in that preschool. Now, next thing I know, they were fixing it up and painting it up for the FNM.
0: So you don't believe it's $100,000 spent?
2: Yeah, but I even ain't discussing that. Mm-hmm. Someone said it was an abandoned house.
0: Yeah, that's what someone said in the comments, that it would believe that it was an abandoned building. Seen,
2: if they could show me where the preschool is, I'll believe that story.
0: Yeah.
2: The people need to stop the lies and
0: agreed.
2: The cover-ups. And like you said, Rick Attitudes is not for Parliament in this country. He need to sit small and see how Parliament run in this country.
0: Are you in his? Are you in that area?
2: Parliament.
0: Are you in his? Are you in the constituency that he's vying for?
2: I am not in his constituency. Okay. And if I was there and he had come to my house, I'd tell him the same thing. We don't need no gorilla in Parliament, mm-hmm. and we don't need nobody who just lies so much when they do the bullying.
0: Yes.
2: And then they come back and say someone else bullied. Now, Rick really need to sit small and observe Parliament in this country.
0: So wait another 5 years, then come back.
2: No, he don't need to come back.
0: Okay. I was giving him another chance, but okay. Thank you, caller. I appreciate it. Hi, caller. Welcome to the show.
3: Hello.
0: Hi.
3: How you doing?
0: I'm good, thanks. How are you?
3: Sandy, I just called to tell you about the picture I just saw. Who's that? That D-Mac on the stage?
0: That who?
3: Who that was, D-Mac?
0: That was Avi.
3: That's Avi?
0: Yeah.
3: Man, I thought that was Foot and Boots.
0: I mean, I can't even get mad because why would Avi do that to himself? And he's such a good artist and such a great performer.
3: You know the cartoon Foot and Boots?
0: Foot in Boots? Let me go Google that. Foot in Boots cartoon?
3: Yeah, go look for it. Foot in Boots. It looks just like him.
0: Hold on. Foot in Boots cartoon. Ain't nothing coming up. You shot us with a name?
3: Anyway, so that's the name of the character. Foot in Boots, the cat. The cat dressed up like...
0: Okay.
3: Puss in Bootsy.
0: You mean Puss in Boots? Oh, yes. Yeah. He's definitely dressed like Puss. No, but Puss in Boots didn't have on... He didn't have on a coat. He did have on a hat and the boots, right? But he didn't have a...
3: Yeah, I just don't understand. Yeah, you better coat at time.
0: Yeah, I just don't understand why Avi would do that. Such an amazing artist and just can't listen to the words because you're blinded by the bright yellow. It was just a little bit too much. See, his effort was to confuse the enemy. That is hilarious. Thank you, caller. Hi, caller. Welcome to the show. They there? Hi, caller. Hi, are you there?
4: Yeah, you can hear me?
0: Yes, I can.
4: Okay, I want to ask you something.
0: Uh-huh.
4: You're talking about, the political season or what?
0: Yes.
4: Okay, I want to ask you something.
0: Mm-hmm.
4: You have with the upgrade, right?
0: What upgrade?
4: With the government get from the...
0: Yes.
4: Now, I want to ask you something.
0: Mm-hmm.
4: I'm a nationalist. This upgrade came... And I listened to The Guardian all yesterday and mm-hmm. today, and mm-hmm. none of them
0: mentioned
4: said
0: it.
4: None of the talk show hosts said nothing about that upgrade. But they're talking about all kind of negative things, what is not relevant for our nation growing, for our people except receiving things that we need.
0: I understand. I think the announcement was made maybe late Friday, if I can remember.
4: Right, it was Friday for Drew.
0: Yeah, it was like, but it was late. I think the news cycle for the newspapers and stuff was already done. I think it was on, I remember being on Eyewitness News, but I do remember the Prime Minister did mention it, I think, last night at
4: yes,
0: one of the rallies.
4: He mentioned it yesterday.
0: Yes.
4: He mentioned it today. But what I said, the Guardian, they get news, the Tribune, they get their newspapers. And it said none of them, and none of the hosts of Guardian, none of them speak about it. All they talk about who get $1 million, who this, Leslie Miller, mm-hmm. this.
0: Well, you know, they say some people have agendas. They would even say that we here at I on the Nation have
4: yes,
0: agendas as
4: that.
0: Well. So,
4: you know why did they say that?
0: Mm-hmm.
4: Because you're not speaking truth. You're not speaking the things what the government is doing to make this nation and the people a better people.
0: All right. Well, Castro's saying I got to wrap it up. Thank you. I'll read quickly. I was trying to pull up a story while he was talking. For those of you who don't know, we did get an upgrade. So it's the first actual rating upgrade that we'd have in the past 6 years. So this was the Moody's upgrade. That's what he's talking about. But I did hear the Prime Minister talk about it on the campaign trail. But I guess what he's saying is he hadn't seen it in any major newspapers. I haven't seen it, but I wasn't looking for it. So I don't know if they actually reported on it. Or maybe it was in the business section. But I guess we'll have to wait and see. Hi, Carla. Welcome to the show.
5: Hi, Shani. How are you?
0: I'm good. So sorry. I'm good. How are you?
5: I'm great, great. Shani.
0: Yes, ma'am.
5: Okay. If you live in the Satan constituency and you said in the next 5 or 10 years I wanted to run in this community, why are you waiting until time for election or I can clean up this area? Or this is what I wanted to do in the community, or this is what I wanted to do for the children. Do it then. Don't wait for the next 10 or 5 years. That's something you have in your head to do. Or go to the MP who is in that constituency and say, hey, I live in this area. This area needs to do blah, blah, blah, blah, blah, blah. You can wait the next 10 or 5 years. Election come around. You wanted to run for the MP for that area. Mm-hmm. Then you can next. Just decided, I can do some cleaning up in the area. And after election, if you don't win the seat, you gone, bushcraft and mine gone. That don't make no sense. Think.
0: I agree with you, but I the only way I would say somebody not wanting to do that is because of what happened with Andrew Blue Johnson. Because remember, he said he was in that area for a long time helping, and then he turned around and did not get the party's nomination. So it was, I guess, I don't want to say all for nothing, but he didn't get the party's nomination. So I guess maybe people are waiting to see if they would get a nomination from a party before they start to do work in the community.
5: Mm-hmm.
0: I'm just asking. I don't know. But I do agree with you, because as a constituent, I would be more inclined to vote for someone who I've seen in the community doing stuff than someone who just show up 3 months ago from Canada and decides that he's going to save the whole country.
5: That's what I'm trying to get off on. People, where you come from. If you wanted to help the country for LMS, come back in the country. Don't wait a couple months before election, then you will show up. Ask some of these young children who you is. They ask, who are you? I don't know you.
0: Mm-hmm. I don't disagree, child. I do not disagree at all. Thank you.
5: You are welcome.
0: All right. Before we go, we had some more pictures. So Avi wasn't the only one that decided that they wanted to wear spandex and go out to the PLP's rally last night. I don't know who this lady is. She's not a performer, but y'all really got to stop letting these party politics cause y'all to do. What? Is she super PLP woman? And in it, it looks like, let me see if I can see. That's Brave Davis. Is that, who's the other one? Oh, that's Owen Wells on the all is. Oh, that's what that says. All is well with Owen Wells. It looks like a family photo. Is that Owen's family? Why would you have that man family photo on your cape? Wow. Well, maybe she's related. One nation, one leader. All is well with Owen. Choose progress with it. Okay. Y'all just letting these people just. Does that? What? You know, creative. That's all I'm gonna say. Creative. I have nothing to say. Maybe her and Avi bought their spandex from the same place. I wouldn't have even been mad if he had worn this blue spandex as opposed to the yellow spandex. I have nothing to say. Yes, she does have thick thighs, but so did Avi. Don't sleep on Avi now. Put the video of Avi back up. His thighs were thick too.

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Are y'all ready? They saying the real Raleigh superstar is up next.

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1: IBM single the mayo and all day. Like, I don't really get to the drinking part, but if you watch my status,
0: watch my status.
1: Even though you always is a blind my status, don't do that. But anyway,
0: I see it, like at the point and I touch it quick and then I just reply.
1: But no woman. I've been giving out shots all day. I don't like pause, but like, I mean, it was females, but like, just been giving out tequila shots all day.
0: You been going around to your friends giving out shots, like making them shot. That look like tequila though.
1: That's Casamigos. Is that not tequila?
0: Jimmy said.
1: Yeah.
0: Oh yeah.
1: Jimmy said everything.
0: Actually, you got these.
1: Oh,
0: these
1: it didn't even ladies. Go by. I thought
0: these young ladies drinking, but people, if you're drinking today, make sure you do it safely.
1: But
0: if your friends are chilly, don't let them get you drunk.
1: No, today is like the national drink and all of this. See, saying like we just led the smokers up 420.
0: Yeah,
1: and
0: but
1: like,
0: you can't forget St. Patrick's Day though. St. Patrick's Day is
1: I understand, but like St. Patrick's Day, you know, seeing that with a single day, my
0: tequila is the only liquor that make me ever black out.
1: I don't drink tequila. I just drink gin, even though people look at me funny for saying that.
0: No, no, that you know, like stereotype around gin no more. Like the pretty girls drink gin.
1: No, but they be like, every time people be like, "What you drinking?" I be like, "Gin." They be like,
0: "What gin?
1: Gin?
0: Gin?" The pretty girls drink gin. You know, stereotype.
1: But
0: gin
1: like,
0: no
1: I's
0: more.
1: A big girl, man. Why you have to bring it like pretty girls? Like,
0: no, because it used to be a stereotype that only Joneses is drink gin. Now
1: I feel like only Joneses is drink aristocrat.
0: All the pretty girls say, "I want a gin," and then they had the pink gin. I want a pink gin. So all the pretty girls is drink gin. But me, I drink Corona, tequila. I paused still drinking tequila for like 0.5 seconds. I was at a squat downtown, drinking tequila, blah, blah, blah.
1: And you falling out, nigga.
0: And I had the drink in my hand. I block out, the drink drop, and then I come back. And the drink was like sideways. And I said, oh Lord. I had to dry catch myself. And it was the time. So people don't drink and drive.
1: Don't drink and drive. See, if seriously, I could be real. If you plan on drinking and then you plan on getting wasted, like get a designated driver. Like, no, like this actually like real law. This like no getting off the road. Get a designated driver. Cause if you with my guy, I promise you it could be a problem.
0: Really?
1: So to avoid all of that, if you with somebody, you might not even hit my guy, you might hit somebody else's car. You might just crash in the wall. But to avoid all of that, number one, drink responsibly. And if you plan on drinking, don't drive. Literally.
0: I shouldn't say this because let me knock on wood, but if somebody hits your car, I'd be like, Art. It's like everybody hits your car.
1: This is what happened,
0: so
1: you know.
0: Like, it's almost like how people is like put their locks on that bridge or like add graffiti to a wall. If you see Chitty car, add your knock on that one. Make it the Puffy on the check in, make it the Elroy, because everybody pile up on the line hanging out with us.
1: But today is all about drinking because we celebrating.
0: No, today is the battle of
1: today
0: Puebla,
1: is all about
0: of Mexico.
1: Hey. Today is all about drinking.
0: But don't ever do it. Don't ever do that again in your life.
1: Today is about drinking.
0: Chitty, where the ball is, man?
1: I leave the ball in the fridge. Tonight could be a long night. I had to let it cool off a little bit.
0: Yeah,
1: I was going to bring it, but I was like, you might not
0: nice.
1: You done nice. I ain't drink for the day for real, though.
0: Nice. I wonder if that's the Monopoly. G-E-W-E.
1: I mean, I don't even know what Monopoly.
0: There's only one Monopoly.
1: And if that E Monopoly, GWE, it's like...
0: Yeah, that's weird.
1: You was in Boston.
0: Yeah, that's weird.
1: Yeah, you a little weird. Because it's like, it's only one Monopoly.
0: It's only one Monopoly. GWE.
1: Yeah.
0: Let's go. We get a quick
1: so many colors.
0: Break. Yeah. So many colors on me. I wonder if Monopoly G is good at Eddie Roddy. Because he can't wear one color.
1: No, oh, because there's so many colors.
0: He got so many colors on him. He can't wear no either color. It's one of them things. It's 103.5.
1: Hold on. Give me a second. It's the beat.
0: You drunk.
1: aren't even drunk.
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night, during the night, like I say it was good, see? Like you say it was a green. That's why you listen to me, the baddest media neurologist around the place. I ain't been to school for it though. 80 degrees in the capital. We're going out to a low of 72 tonight. Should be a nice cool night. Wind gusts up to 6 miles per hour. Cloudy conditions for the rest of the evening. I don't see no rain in the forecast. It's looking like we good. Some water on the road, so, you know, still no speed in now. Wind setting north today, 5 miles per hour. 26 days until the next full moon. My moon children, praise Jado. 84% illumination tonight. 77% humidity. Carry your towel. Wipe your face. You may need it. Because we wetting up and sweating up ourselves tonight. I'm going to be over there at Carnival. Over there at Hurricane Hole Marina. That's where I'm going to be holding it down. Play some songs. Have some vibes with the Carnival fam. Believe my brother DJ Pressure is over there right now. If you're looking for the Cinco de Mayo spot, all right? 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They got bucket specials of Corona, 6 for $25 at their Winky's location, Kamaika Road. Ronnie is in Elutra, the Bay Arawaki Caves Plantation, East Bay Street at the Green Pirate, Playas, Players Hookah Lounge in Arawaki, and Margaritaville on PI Paradise Island. Shout out to Jimmy's Wines and Spirits, making it pop, all right? We got a DJ Cameron in the check-in. Big up to Jay, big up to Lynn, big up to DJ, big up to Neek, big up to T, and the one Kelly, the DPM. Kelly, big up yourself, man, all right? Chili got a tequila shot for you.

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Firestorm DJ Chili, Cam to come for with you.

0: Nah, man, we know y'all touching around tonight. 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
1: Put your teen rock.
0: Listen.
1: Put your teen rock. 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
1: UB gone.
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1: They posting up all of their graduation picture them already.
0: 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If my money come spend, mind for me.
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1: Chilly, you see something, right?
0: I said, I don't know.
1: This one.
0: I don't know. Somebody.
1: She can say Chilly.
0: Twice. Somebody.
1: We had a Spanish music.
0: Somebody. Vice boy. Knock it up.
1: We done been to Puerto Rico.
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0: Trinidad.
1: 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I need y'all to be honest with me right now on Steam 6.
0: You end up in the Caribbean like Speed.
1: Listen.
0: You take Speed.
2: 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You call me on my phone.
0: You want Speed?
2: Fucking all you talking and telling me you

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1: We are not inside.
0: How to make you feel it? Feel it. Just how to make you feel it? Feel it. Just how to make you feel it? Feel it.
1: Look at the lady soul on the check-in.
0: Inside.
1: How you feeling?
0: Oh, boy.

0: Everybody on the road right now. Everybody at home. They got the stove hot. Remember for just people who got the stove hot. Plenty rice in the pot. They grind enough. Oh, they, what they doing? They cooking up their ground beef. See y'all catch him, right? See y'all catch him, right? Big up there with the TikTok 103.5 to be on TikTok. Y'all catch him. Y'all catch Chili with the smoke. In the studio. In the good studio. Y'all catch him. I hope y'all screenshot that.
1: What smoke, boy?
0: I can send that to the bar.
1: I don't know what you're talking about. You never even seen it? Because we don't know what you're talking about.
0: You get catch on the live, baby.
1: Catch on what live?
0: All right. People, we brought you by Jimmy's Wines and Spirits. Shout out to the... I can see... He tried to hide from the camera. Shout out to the DPM. Kelly say, where's the fiesta tonight, Chili? Where's the fiesta tonight? They want to party with Chili.
1: You're going everywhere tonight, baby. Road, I ain't gonna lie. Roadstar Nige is a citizen.
0: Yeah. About 9-ish, you could be on the road.
1: Huh?
0: About 9-ish, you could be on the road.
1: Man, I gotta be on the road for my get off, baby, citizen. From 8 o'clock, I'm on the road, no box.
0: So, and this is the thing Chili wanna say. If you see Chili on the road tonight, he got a bottle of tequila, all right? Get your shot of that tequila from DJ Chili. He got the bottle on the road.
1: Yeah, they lucky the bottle in on me right now.
0: This is an expensive bottle of tequila.
1: It's expensive bottle.
0: You want to be fancy. You want to say, money run, I could get the big time bottle.
1: I mean, babe, if I want show off, I mean, I could go by Jimmy's right now and buy one Gasa Soul. And wild out for real, say son.
0: I get Gasa Soul, baby.
1: Oh, here we go.
0: I keep a bottle of glass here.
1: Here we go.
0: I just keep the best of the
1: kids. He's alcoholic, sis, man. But tonight could be a vibe. I ain't gonna lie. Like I said before, if anybody drinking, drink responsibly. Cause
0: Chili, you don't care about nobody.
1: Nobody. I do care about the people. I care about everybody who listening and care about the people on the live and all this stuff. Because it's like, hey, I ain't gonna advertise drink. The one time I can advertise drinking is tonight. Because I don't normally advertise like going out and getting drunk and getting drink. But I advertise it tonight. And I feel like it would be poor management for me to advertise people to go out and go get drunk without telling them to also drink and drive responsibly.
0: What you have to tell them about vaping?
1: People shouldn't vape. That's not good for your lungs.
0: So why they see you on camera vaping?
1: Nobody see me on camera vaping because I don't want to vape.
0: So when air conditioned mess up, then what got this really?
1: Why somebody say what language are you speaking? I sound that bad. Oh my God.
0: Yeah, but you talk bad. I talk fast though.
1: So you understand what they saying? They just don't understand proper English.
0: Yeah, but you get no homo, but you gotta open your mouth.
1: But I talk proper though. I feel like people open their ears, they know what they saying. So why everybody else is understand what they saying?
0: Cause they just wanna be polite. Like they just pick out. It's like me listening to a Spanish song. I just hear when they say tengo hambre. I hear they say tengo hambre. Like, I hear two words in a full sentence. That's how they say.
1: Okay, let me break down my words slowly so that everybody can understand the words that are coming out of my mouth. Tonight, when you go out to drink,
0: esta noche,
1: everybody must drink responsibly.
0: Todo hemos.
1: Everybody must drink responsibly. If you are driving,
0: Drivido?
1: Don't drive and drink.
0: El auto.
1: You can piss me off on the side of me. But moral of the story is, if you're drinking, drink responsibly. And I want everybody to get home probably.
0: Yeah.
1: I'm crashing out because I got dropped off here and don't understand nothing. Man, mom's go home then. Sorry. I'm so confused.
0: Don't talk about mom's like that. And this one promoting body fats bigger than yourself. Oh, bigger than fats. No, it's all about. No, we ain't gonna pick that up later.
1: Chizelda
0: or something. Chiza. I think she African. Big up to Winkies, Uncle Michael, Ronnie's in the Lutra, Margaritaville, Paradise Island, Players Hookah Lounge, Green Pirate, The Bay, Arawaki, and Caves Heights Plantation. They all got the Corona bucket specials. 6 Corona for $25. I could be on that.
1: She's Zimbabwean.
0: She from Zimbabwe. What you doing in Nassau?
1: In Nassau on the live.
0: She like Lincoln, being Lincoln man say 5.3 million is watching the live. The world is watching. We coming back after this quick commercial break. It's 103.5. It's the beat. The beat.
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All my bandoleros and

0: You're getting yourself together. We brought to you by Jimmy's Wines and Spirits. It's all about Corona, Cinco de Mayo, Winkies, Ronnie's, The Bay, Margaritaville, Players Hookah Lounge, East Bay Street, Plantation Bar and Grill. 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Ain't getting on. We get on the road. I'm over there at my residence. Over at Carnival, over Paradise Island, all right? So we're going to be people already on the way there. They've been Cinco de Mayo in for a little while. I may be pulling up late, but I come in. On the way. It's 103.5. It's the beam.
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